0: a way to begin New Music Sunday. What a freaking ripper from Royal Blood. Brand new song that we just got on Thursday called 10 Over 10. They've also announced their fifth studio album called Dead Company will be out on Warner Brothers Records on November the 13th. One of our favorite duos, Royal Blood, is back, and welcome to New Music Sunday. St. Louis, you better buckle up. I got so much great stuff lined up for you here on the show tonight. But this next band will be here opening for Candlebox coming up on September the 17th over at the Pageant. All right. And the way that this tour came together with the Mountain Goats and Candlebox is really, it's pretty hilarious, as a matter of fact. So much so that the Mountain Goats even wrote a little ditty about Candlebox, a song called, that's right, Candlebox on New Music Sunday.
1: 3 years on the local circuit, played twice at the county fair. And the second time, Ben, our friend who worked the business, and said a guy from a label was there. There were two more like him at the next show, staring us down like hawks.

Dinosaur Jr. is rad for any number of reasons. But one of the reasons that they're so cool is because, you know, a majority of the songs are sang by Jay Maskus, but there's also some rad Dinosaur Jr. songs that are sung by Lou Barlow, and that is one of those songs that's blowing up from Dinosaur Jr. on New Music Sunday. How about a little bit of a New Music Sunday debut from Freak Slug? This is If I Could. New Music Sunday, and we're just getting started, St. Louis. I mean, just getting started.

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September the 18th, you will get a collaborative album called Cherry Soda featuring Waves and Say Anything. A whole album. I love that. And that song is called Still Alive on New Music Sunday. Next up, Saint Blonde.

From their album on Smart Punk Records called Till It Makes You Sick. That is some punk rock from Bashful. It's Breaking In. I love punk bands.

is Drake Malgolnick, and he goes by the band name Flagship. They're from Charlotte, North Carolina. Not they, it's a he. So he's from Charlotte, North Carolina, and that's Flagship with Guilt Trippin' on New Music Sunday. Now back to the punk rock side of things with the Drowns.

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Well, there's no doubt that that is the biggest release of the week. A brand new album from Phoebe Bridgers released on Friday. And from that album, an absolutely beautiful song called I Can't Wait. My daughter went to the listening party for that Phoebe Bridgers record at Euclid Records in Webster Groves on Thursday night. And I think she might have even scored a little Phoebe Bridgers flashlight, which she was so unbelievably stoked about. Next up on New Music Sunday, English band called Leap. This is Exit Signs. Ooh, I like this one too.

0: was like,
1: the absolutely amazing Cheek Face, America's local band. That is There Is a God. They have a new album called Podium that came out just a couple of weeks ago. I cannot say enough good things about Cheek Face. I adore that band. Another New Music Sunday debut, this time from Green Star. The song is called Teeth on New Music Sunday.

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1: Five Finger Death Punch will be at Hollywood Casino Amphitheater this Friday night, August 21st. Shinedown will be at the Factory on September the 7th. AC/DC will play the Dome at America Center on September 8th. See the Barbarians of California at the Duck Room at Blueberry Hill on September 9th. Also on September the 9th, you can see Rob Zombie and Marilyn Manson co-headlining at Hollywood Casino Amphitheater. Candlebox will be at the Pageant on September the 17th. Violent Femmes will play the Factory on September the 19th. And the Toadies will be back at the Pageant along with Local H on September 21st. 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

That is Slow Joy on New Music Sunday. And I'm going to tell you just right off the jump that this next song, it is a bit weird and especially starts out weird. But then it goes from this really bit of like weirdness that makes me uncomfortable in the first 20 seconds to an amazingly great song for the next 4 minutes. It's from PDUSA. The song is called I Will Do the Opposite. It's New Music Sunday. I will do the-

they're on Warner Brothers Records, and that is the second single that we have played from the band Florence Road. That one called 7563. This next artist on Glassnote Records, which is the label powered by Mumford & Sons these days, his name is Patrick Martin. It's Only Good at Being Young. It's New Music Sunday.

0: King Falcon and Hourglass on New Music Sunday. This next song is without a doubt the poppiest song that we have played on New Music Sunday this week, will play on New Music Sunday. And normally I don't play songs that are this poppy, but this next song is going to be such a big smash hit. You're going to hear this song on like phone commercials on TV. It's going to be everywhere. I'm just absolutely convinced of it. It's by a Colorado artist by the name of John Wild, spelled with two I's. Song features Rosie Darling. It's called Home Is You. It's New Music Sunday on 105.7 The Point.
1: We fought last night, woke up and left without saying goodbye. I went for a drive, you know how I get when I ain't thinking right. 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

We're a little less than 2 weeks away from a new album from Weezer called The Gold Album, and that's another song from that record called CEO. Don't believe it'll be a single or anything, just an album track, and I love the mighty Weeze, so you get that kicking off the third hour of New Music Sunday. Next, for your ears, a Toronto indie rock band called Kiwi Junior. I am a massive fan of this band. This is Painting After Painting. It's New Music Sunday, hour number 3 on 105.7 The Point.

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1: What do you have to say for yourself? 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Everybody else. Yeah, you scratch and claw.

0: cartel on New Music Sunday with Deadbeat Drag. For the last handful of years, I've been playing a lot of this next Australian artist. I love what she does. I love her voice. I love the songs. I love the words. I love all combinations of what Gordy does. This is the latest from Gordy called Forget About Dying on New Music Sunday. I love her so much.
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from their third studio album that will be out on August the 28th called Gotta Get Out. That is a punch you in the mouth rock and roll punk rock number from the Linda Lindas called Blood on Our Hands. It has been so incredible to watch that band, the Linda Lindas, grow as songwriters and as a band. When they started, you know, they were really young kids, and there was a bit of a novelty to what they were doing. Well, they absolutely buried that novelty and are now this freaking believable band that just is seemingly getting better and better with every song and every album. I am a big, big fan of the Linda Lindas. Next up on our new music show that we like to call New Music Sunday, this one's called Pinup Boys from West Side Cowboy. Hope you dig it.

fantastic song from the tallest man on earth. That's Deliver Me From Trying. We have played a lot of this next band over the course of the last 6 weeks to 2 months on New Music Sunday. Just released a new album last week. This is Citizen and Good Fortune. Beware, it's

St. Louis, I'm getting the heck out of here. Thank you, as always, for listening to New Music Sunday. I will be back in your ears tomorrow morning after 10 a.m. This next artist is from Carbondale, Illinois, and this is the second song that we have played from Heathers, and I love, and I mean love, this song. It's Heathers. It's Drive Park on New Music Sunday.

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1: 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We'll see you at Pinup Bowl and Del Mar Hall for the big party festivities, and then right back here at 6 a.m. on Monday, Riz's actual birthday, where we recap it all. 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

0: Hey, Scott.
1: Hey, happy birthday, Riz.
0: Oh, thanks. I appreciate that. That's it. It's enough of that. Honestly, what? It's been enough of birthday stuff. But today is your actual birthday, right? Today's the actual birthday, but I think we're done with this.
1: Yeah, I agree. You know, I'm sick of talking about it.
0: It's been a lot.
1: Yeah. Okay, you know, no more.
0: With the Cardinal thing last week and then Saturday's extravaganza.
2: It's good that you're done with it.
3: We're about to talk about.
2: Because today we've got nothing except bring out the olives.
0: We got olives?
1: We did get you some olives.
0: I love olives. You know that.
2: Yes.
0: No, we'll talk about the birthday bash. But, yeah, you know.
1: Yeah.
0: 48. We'll do one at 50. And then skip next year. We'll skip a birthday thing next year, and then we'll do 50.
1: Don't tell us what to do with your
0: birthday. I'll do what I want.
1: It's not about you.
2: I like that plan.
0: Yeah.
2: I'll stick with that plan.
0: Yeah, I think if we do like a birthday thing every other year, that's fine.
1: Do you want to just, as a show, take all the celebrations off next year? That'd be kind of fun.
0: Yeah.
1: All right, so once we get done with race
0: this
1: year.
0: Nothing for 49.
1: Yeah. I'm talking about across the board. Like,
0: oh, yeah, I'm cool with that. Yeah.
1: Okay, let's do that. Next year, no birthday celebrations.
0: Yes.
2: Yeah.
1: So after Rafe,
0: it's a moratorium
1: September 30th,
0: on birthday celebrations in 2027.
1: No, well, we got to get you
3: fine
1: in, so shut up.
3: I have no interest.
1: I have interest.
0: For you?
3: If we're going to do a moratorium after, let's just get it going
0: in 2027. No,
1: see, that's such a terrible. Let us get through your birthday this year and close out 2026.
3: How am I the bad guy here? I'm calling birthdays on
1: 2027. Yeah. Nobody celebrate your birthdays.
0: That's it.
2: What? Like my family.
0: And then we got any milestones next year with you 45 next year?
2: No, I'm 46 next year.
1: Okay. Oh, perfect.
0: Matter. That's fine.
1: This
0: That's
1: is great.
0: Matter.
4: Yeah, perfect.
0: You're 46 next year.
4: Yeah.
3: You're dead. No one cares about you anymore.
4: Yeah.
0: You're 48, maybe 49.
1: 42. Yeah.
0: 42. Nah.
1: Yeah. Throw away your.
3: Nah. I'm going to be 47 again. Now that I know it was our best year of our life, I'm going to do a do-over.
1: The sequel.
3: I need a sequel, dude.
0: Listen, I did end on
3: and
0: note.
3: I need it to be like a James Cameron sequel. I need it to be a Terminator 2 or
1: it's
3: an
1: a Home
3: Aliens.
1: Alone 2.
3: I need it to be better than the original.
0: At least you found out more than a week before.
3: That's true. I still got a month to live it up.
2: Hey, next year, though, will be his baby's one year. So,
1: right.
2: So we'll do something for that.
1: No.
2: That's it.
1: Tough.
2: Oh, come on. You can't say that 1 year.
4: It's a big deal.
1: Welcome to Earth.
3: Sorry, dude.
1: We're taking the birthdays
0: life
1: off.
0: Life ain't fair.
3: You guys want to be little birthday bummers?
4: Uh-huh.
3: Just cross the board.
2: That
3: life ain't
2: one
3: fair.
2: That matters.
0: No, it don't. No, it doesn't. Well, Lauren's back from Nashville.
1: I am.
0: People wondering where you were on Saturday. I said you had more important things to do.
1: Yeah.
0: Go to Nashville.
1: I did. And also, I heard that you guys were telling everybody the skeleton with the Guns N' Roses shirt. That was me. And people are taking the photos and sending them to
0: me.
3: Yes.
1: So thanks for that.
0: Yes. Yes. How was Nashville? Was it fun?
1: It honestly was one of the best vacations Tim and I have ever taken.
0: Really?
1: Yes. The only complaint I had was how damn hot it was, because it was a hot one. It was scorching.
0: And it was outside. It was at what, Nissan Stadium?
1: It was at Nissan Stadium, the final show of the old Nissan Stadium, because they're building the new stadium right next door. We had the best Airbnb. So we were supposed to stay at Dolly Parton's Storyteller
0: That's
1: Hotel.
0: Right.
1: They called us a week before we were getting down there and said, hey, we were supposed to be open in June. We are still not ready to open our doors to
0: what
1: people
0: happened?
1: Yet.
2: Well, they told you a story.
1: They just weren't ready. So they had built this place, and we got to see it. It's like right in the heart of Nashville. And so anyway, we had to
0: do it. Because it was all themed out like
1: Dolly Parton
0: like
1: rooms.
0: Dolly Parton.
1: Yes. And we got like a cool acoustic guitar suite. And I was like, this is going to be amazing.
0: So it's a suite shaped like an acoustic guitar?
1: No. It just like has acoustic guitars everywhere.
0: Oh, okay.
1: And like artwork.
3: Like a different motif in each room.
1: Yeah. Yeah, so anyway, we got a call the week before we were supposed to leave. And so luckily, I got a last-minute Airbnb at the Sobro house, which...
2: That's Sobro.
0: Sobro.
1: And
2: oh,
1: I thought,
2: up, bro?
1: God, this is going to be like Bachelor Party Central. And it was actually the best place to stay in Nashville. It's like
0: a secret. Oh, I would have said nope.
2: Oh, bros, it looks like some bros
0: bro,
2: just walked in.
0: Nope.
2: Let's get you
0: and
2: checked
0: Nashville,
2: in, bro.
0: Nashville's quite bro.
1: It's quite
0: Nashville's
1: bro.
0: Nashville's quite bro if you want it to be.
1: I saw so many bros like
0: bro.
1: Riding bulls this
0: it's
1: weekend.
0: Bro, it's
4: like
0: bro
4: it,
0: bra. It's both.
3: Yeah. I mean, Broadway's more bra than bro because it is

0: lot of little veils, little girls in sashes, too many martinis crying because
1: saw that
0: as
1: well.
0: Guy.
2: Holding their shoes on the corner.
1: But you know what? Oh, yeah. There were so many like cycle bars and
0: I can't believe I kissed them.
1: Party buses.
0: Where's my Uber?
3: I love David.
1: But dude, I'll say this. Girls in Nashville, I love a city where you go and people dress for the city. We don't really have that in St. Louis. We're all kind of like a melting pot of fashion. Everybody's got cute outfits on in Nashville.
2: That's a very good point. That is a dress for the city. Like, hey, I'm only going to put cowboy boots on just while I'm here.
1: Yes.
2: I'm going to wear a cowboy hat. Here.
1: Everybody looks so good. And so.
2: That's very true. I never thought of it that way.
1: And that was fun to be a part of. And so, whenever I was like packing for Nashville, I'm like, oh, I got to bring out all my stuff. So it was cool to be able to.
2: All your Nashville gear. Did you wear boots?
1: I did. Of course. I bought new boots. I like to buy my cowboy boots on the strip at Nashville at Betty's. And so I went there Saturday and got new boots. I got some new bell bottoms.
4: Oh, new boot goofing.
5: That is awesome.
1: Who spent a lot of money on Broadway? And then,
2: Broadway.
1: We were within walking distance of everywhere. Nissan Stadium, South Broadway. We had a rooftop pool at this place. Ooh. We had brought our own snacks and beverages and stuff, so we had a kitchen. It was
2: Nashville
1: great.
2: Is a pretty compact city, isn't it?
4: Yeah. I mean, that little section.
2: That
4: is.
2: Little Broadway area.
1: Yeah. However, it is pretty vast.
0: Spread out.
4: Yeah.
1: Like, we walked
2: I've
1: to
2: only been there once.
1: A restaurant called Finch that was really good on Friday night. Because we wanted to have, like, we went out on the town. We went to, like, Tootsie's and everywhere. And then we went walking to Finch, which was kind of on the west, like, way west past all the, you know, riffraff of Broadway. And
2: what's it called? Finch?
1: Finch.
0: The thing that Nashville gets right that we don't, most, a lot of cities don't, is downtown is where it's at there. Like, you stayed pretty much downtown.
1: Yeah,
0: like, Broadway and all that stuff is downtown. And they actually, like, that is a hot spot there. As opposed to most cities are like, don't go downtown. It sucks.
1: Yeah. And you felt sick, you know, I mean, there's a lot of unhoused people, like more so than, I've been to Nashville like 5 times and every year I feel like more and more homeless people are around, which really sucks.
2: In Nashville.
1: But yeah, we had a good time, felt safe, like, you know, walking everywhere. We were right across from the Four Seasons where the Foo Fighters were staying and their tour buses were out there.
2: There are so many people, I'm sure.
1: Yeah.
2: Was it like the masses just migrating up and down Broadway?
1: It was, had feet.
2: That was one of my favorite things to do. And I, it was akin to New Orleans for me. Where in New Orleans, I was sitting on a balcony, but in New Orleans, in Nashville, I was sitting on the roof just watching people on the street on Broadway just move up and down the blocks, just in mobs.
1: Yep. It's a group town. Wild. Like, people are packing at least five people, and you're just going everywhere together. Mm. But we started pretty early. Like, we got down to Broadway on Friday at, like, 5, and so we were able to kind of beat the crowd before everybody got there at like 7. And so we were walking around really getting to take in like Alan Jackson's museum and went to John Bon Jovi's place. Hadn't been there because it opened, you know, since I've been last.
2: Right.
1: And it was great. And the music is awesome.
2: So that was Friday night. So what time did you leave? Friday morning? Friday, checked in,
1: Friday,
2: hit the town.
1: We got to town, went to Quattro's Pizza in Carbondale. Shout out to them. Tim had never had Quattro's Deep Pan Pizza before in Carbondale, and it's like a staple down there. So got to take him there. And then we rode into Nashville like 2 o'clock, 3 o'clock. It's great.
2: Mm. And then the show was on Saturday. How was Queens of the Stone Age?
1: Missed them.
2: What?
1: Yeah. Dinner ran late.
2: Dude,
1: dinner
2: you're
1: ran
2: kidding.
1: Late. I was meeting up with an old friend. Dinner ran late. Tim forgot the tickets in his phone at the hotel, so we had to like run back, and we were walking everywhere. So anyway,
2: he forgot the tickets in his phone?
1: He has been forgetting things. He's been forgetting his wallet lately. Is this happening to you guys? Are you guys forgetting things?
2: No.
5: No.
1: So
2: what do you mean he forgot the tickets in his phone?
1: Well, you don't have tickets are on your phone. He forgot his phone.
2: He forgot his phone.
1: Yes.
2: We
1: had to go back and get that. Walked to Nissan Stadium, and by the time we were there, they had just gotten off. It was a bummer.
0: I heard they dedicated a song to you.
1: I know.
2: I was jealous, not because you were seeing the Foo Fighters. I'm in a Queens of the Stone Age kind of, I got a thing going on.
1: We wanted to see
2: them
1: too.
0: Queens stick together.
2: I know.
1: So anyway, got there right as the Foo Fighters were on. It was hot. It was the hottest show I've ever been to in my life.
2: Really?
1: Yep. It was on.
2: Temperature on the field. Where were your seats? On the field?
1: On the field.
4: New boot goofing? You sweating in them new boots?
5: Oh, yeah. Ooh,
1: yeah. Broke them in. All right. So much sweat they smell now.
2: I got printed out the set list.
1: Yeah.
2: 26 songs.
1: They played for 3 hours. Dave was soaking wet by the second song.
2: Mm.
1: Best part for me, they played everything that you want to hear. But something different that they had done that they haven't done at Foo Fighters shows in the past is they let all the other guys in the band do a medley of their previous bands. So Chris Shiflett came out, did No Use for a Name's Invincible, and they had all these old photos of like, you know, him as a punk rocker. Nate Mendel did some Sunny Day Real Estate. Pat Smear did the Germs. And Dave goes, hey, we got somebody to come out who's going to sing you some Germs song. Frickin', who is it? Shane West from the movie A Walk to Remember, opposite Mandy Moore. He comes out and sings. Everybody thinks he was part of the Germs.
2: I would have no idea who that was.
1: Well, you are a straight man.
2: I know.
1: Yes.
2: Would you have any idea?
4: No, I still like, don't.
2: Oh, Shane West.
1: Look up Shane. Well, if you can. Look up Shane West.
3: Exactly, is that Joe's boy?
2: You know who that is, Rafe?
0: Yeah.
2: No, you don't.
1: You guys know Shane West.
2: Shane West.
0: It's Kanye West's brother. Dude.
2: Oh,
1: yeah.
2: Yes.
1: It's Kanye's brother.
4: Everybody knows that. This guy.
1: You know this guy. You know his face. So
2: let
1: I go,
2: me
1: is
2: see,
1: that,
2: let me see what this guy looks like.
1: I was like, is that
2: no
1: Shane
2: idea.
1: West?
0: You know this guy from several
2: of his movies.
0: Several
2: like.
0: No, failed pilots on WB.
1: He's the love interest in A Walk to Remember. And I go, what is he doing here?
2: Oh, from 2022's Maneater, yes.
1: Ah, yes.
0: No. See?
1: So he walks out, does the Germ song. Then Rami Jaffe, you know, was in the Wallflowers. So they came out and said, he is singing One Headlight. Dave is singing One Headlight, doesn't know the words. Throws shade at Jacob Dylan, which was interesting. Also throws shade at Trent Reznor because Elon Rubin is drumming for the Foo Fighters. And so Dave was like, you know, every band that you were in before the Foo Fighters, we're going to play some. He goes, but actually not for Elon. We'll just do something else. And he
2: right,
1: ended up.
2: No nails.
1: Yeah.
2: Okay.
1: It was great though. But I did tell Tim, I was like, I want to leave early because I want to go to the pedestrian.
2: You left early?
1: We left early to beat the crowd. Dude, it was brutally hot and I was not having it. We went to the pedestrian bridge and listened to the final songs. And it was actually quite romantic to listen like on the river. You could still hear it great.
2: And they had fireworks.
1: They had fireworks. Oh, it was beautiful. Man. So it was kind of like a memorable. Tim and I have seen the Foo Fighters 10 million times. So. But we've never listened to them from a bridge above a river and like, you know.
0: Never from a bridge.
1: Never from a bridge.
0: Have you heard your favorite band on the bridge, guys?
2: No. And then, all right, so show ends, let's say it's, you know, 10:30, 11 o'clock. Yeah. The town again?
1: No, we were so gross, dude. We had to go back and shower. Like
2: back to the room.
1: Back to the room.
2: You're all Foo Fighters horned up.
1: That's right.
2: Let's go.
1: As we do after every Foo show, we bang it out. we just listen to the whole set again.
0: Yeah, I'm
1: it was awesome. But I honestly, if you haven't been to Nashville in a while, it's at a great town, and I had the best time.
2: And then you left Sunday morning?
1: We left Sunday morning, went to a place called Crema. If you ever want coffee, that's the place to go, and got to town pretty early, back to normal.
0: When it's hot like that, it is almost hard to have fun.
1: It is.
3: Yeah.
1: I was very over here. I thought I was going to have a heat stroke.
2: No, it's not almost. It's hard to have fun.
0: When we did Billy Joel, Stevie Nicks, and Arrowhead,
1: yeah.
0: It was like 108 on the field.
1: Yeah.
0: And there was a lot of old people.
2: Yeah.
0: I don't know if the Foo Fighters crowd
1: it was old
0: but
1: people.
0: I bet it's getting older. People were falling out, dude.
1: Yeah, there were people everywhere.
0: Like, there were so many women dressed like dream catchers just dropping like flies.
2: Yeah.
1: That's how it was. And people were passed out. Like, medics were called in. I was getting pretty overheated. Like, I'm sensitive to the heat, and I was not feeling
0: it. How much were
1: waters,
3: too? Oh, yeah.
1: They're like $7 a pop. And you had to take like a little bag in. So I had all the water strapped to me like a holster.
2: Oh, you brought water in with you?
1: No. When we bought them, I like strapped them to me and I was
4: $7 ain't so bad these days.
0: Seven's a good deal. Honestly.
4: Yeah, man.
2: That's ridiculous.
4: Yeah, a gallon of fuel costs you $5.
2: That's crazy.
4: So, I mean, that's fuel while you're out there.
2: Yeah. I mean, come on.
0: We're close to the water wars era.
1: We're
0: a lot less.
3: Because at City Museum, I was there and I got two waters and the guy was like, I think it was like $17. And I'm like,
2: $17?
1: That's crazy.
0: Boy. Boy.
3: That needs to go down a little bit. There should be a law
2: price gouging.
3: Like $3 max on water.
1: I saw a bunch of Casey listeners. We were walking around Nissan Stadium and people were popping up left and right. And I'm like, who? And people I'd never met before.
2: Well, this is the closest
1: hi.
2: They're coming. I know they're in D.C. today.
1: It's kind of a hometown show.
2: So
1: for
2: this
1: Dave.
2: Was the this was the closest they've come, right?
1: Chicago as well.
2: Yeah.
1: Yeah.
2: What's closer, Chicago or Nashville?
1: It's about the same, like 5 hours.
0: I think Nashville might be
1: a little closer,
0: like an hour closer.
2: Mm. Mm. Hey, speaking of old people going to concerts, last night was Guns N' Roses.
1: Oh, really?
2: And
1: how'd that go?
2: It was hot. I did not go because it was a Sunday.
1: Uh huh.
2: Maybe if it was a Saturday show, I may.
0: I felt bad, man.
2: That you didn't go?
0: I skipped out. It was so hot yesterday, and I'm like,
2: did you have tickets?
0: Yeah.
2: Oh,
1: my mom went.
0: Yeah, and I felt bad. And I told, Tim Virgin from KSHE was like, come with us. And I go, I can't do you on a school night, brother.
4: Yeah.
1: Tim Virgin Sunday?
0: I can't do Tim Virgin on school night.
4: No way.
0: I'll, Not unless Dad says I could skip school.
2: No.
0: Because there's no
5: you
0: way.
5: You got to play smart, Tim.
0: I love that guy, but I was like, right, brother.
5: Tim has a, he's
0: all
5: an
0: due
5: energizer.
0: Respect, I can't see you.
2: He's got another
0: night.
2: Gear.
5: Yeah, dude.
2: He's
5: yeah.
2: got, most people don't have.
0: He's Mr. Saturday night. And yeah. I'm like, and if it was Saturday night, I'm all in.
2: He's but, also Mr. Sunday into Monday night, too.
5: Dude, when I he know. Was up in Chicago and Greek Fire would play up there, he would always come out and, dude, I felt like I would live 3 days in 24 hours yeah. with him. He is the Energizer Bunny. And he has not changed. Mm. That was 10 years ago. He is.
2: Yeah.
5: Just as energized now.
2: Well.
0: I felt bad.
2: Well, he was with his buddies.
0: I felt like I owed
2: his,
0: it to
2: it's not like it's not like. Yeah.
0: I didn't feel bad about Tim. I felt bad about just 13-year-old me not going to Guns N' Roses.
2: You know what? I saw them the last time they were here, that show they did at the Dome. So I wasn't.
0: It wasn't like a first time.
2: It wasn't like, oh, they're back. And right. I felt like I saw it. It's probably the same thing.
1: Yeah.
2: Except now it's outside and it's 4,000 degrees and there's a chance for rain.
1: And it's a Sunday.
2: And it's a Sunday.
5: And you partied on Saturday.
2: And I was out late on
0: that
2: Saturday.
0: That played into it as well.
2: Way. Yeah, yeah,
6: yeah. That makes a big difference.
2: Way played into it.
6: Hey, but I did meet Izzy on Friday.
2: Izzy's not in the band anymore.
1: Who you was that Richard then? Fortus.
6: What
1: you
6: Richard?
1: Saw, you met
5: who
1: Richard
5: was
1: Fortus.
5: That then?
1: That's
6: Richard
1: okay.
6: Fortus. Fortus. That's who it was. He was
0: he
6: in the hallway here.
0: It was Jason
6: AD introduced me.
5: Yeah, St. Louis.
6: I'll
5: son.
6: Never forget his name.
2: Scott, St. Louis' son, Richard Fortus, has been in Guns for 20 years. And you're like, oh, did you introduce
1: Izzy
2: yourself?
1: Have the hair.
2: Oh, my God, Izzy.
6: They have the hair.
0: Scott, that's Jason Isringhausen, former Cardinals.
2: Hey, there
0: he is not in Guns N' Roses. I've told you several times he's not in Guns N' Roses.
6: They're both 6'5 or whatever, yeah.
1: That's funny, Scott.
2: Yeah, no.
6: Richard, that's right.
2: Richard. Richard.
1: His wife's a lawyer. Richard. She's going to sue you.
0: She says...
2: they cut the show short last night because of the rain, because of the storms. So instead of 30 songs, they played 16 or 17.
1: Ooh, that sucks, St. Louis.
2: Yeah.
0: Was it because of the rain?
2: It was thunderstorm warnings. They've been playing 30 songs through the whole tour.
1: My mom got soaked. She posted a photo of herself like after the show or whenever it ended, and she was drenched.
2: Oh, Jill.
1: Jill got nuts last night.
6: That's awesome.
0: Jill's living her best life.
1: She is, man.
2: I don't know. I'll tell you what. Maybe cutting it half would have been fine for me. I'm like, oh.
5: Hey, look at that.
1: I'm at home by 10.
5: We're already to, they start with Welcome to the Jungle.
2: They started Welcome. They ended with Paradise City, and they cut a lot out in between.
5: Oh, look at that. Paradise City already. Perfect.
2: Cool.
1: Wait,
2: 9.
1: What song was the last song they played?
2: Paradise City.
1: Oh, I'm sorry. Okay.
2: Actually, so I think they knew it was coming, so they cut the middle.
0: They only played 3 songs because they played November Rain in the middle, and it was
2: 35-minute version.
5: Oh, my gosh. Did they do November Rain in the rain?
6: Oh, that'd been cool.
2: I think it was the whole thunderstorm warning thing, that lightning in the area there at Busch Stadium.
6: I thought it was rock and roll,
5: yeah,
6: man.
5: But if you see rain coming, I mean, if I'm Guns N' Roses, for the last 20-something years, my tour manager or my production manager, if he knows rain is coming, he tells me exactly when it's going to hit, and November Rain, go.
2: How about... You know what's coming. Go on earlier.
5: Amen.
2: Right?
1: Do we see any Public Enemy reviews?
2: No.
5: Oh, yeah. I knew a lot of people that were going to the show for Public Enemy.
0: Ben Boyd sent me a picture of him and his family with Flavor Flav this morning.
1: That's cute.
6: Oh, yeah. His brother knows him.
2: Oh, Ben Boyd, our buddy from the Cardinals. Some people our Cardinal liaison.
0: Liaison.
2: Is friends with Flavor Flav. He goes, hey, man. I saw him on Saturday night. He goes, hey, man, want me to bring a Flavor Flav by on Monday? I go, nah.
1: What? We could talk Flavor of Love.
2: Of course I said yes.
1: Oh, cool.
6: Oh, okay.
1: All right, good.
6: What the hell?
2: I was like, that's probably not happening.
5: No, there's no way.
2: Hey, man, you want me to bring a by?
5: Yeah.
1: Nah. You got a big clock necklace?
5: Yeah, we can compare clocks.
2: Oh, yeah. I can bring my clock necklace in.
5: Get your clock out. Well, I'll get mine out. We'll compare clocks.
2: If you were there, how was the crowd? Was the place packed? I heard they were having a bit of a problem selling tickets.
6: Oh,
5: somebody said they did not play November Rain.
0: That's why I was asking if you thought it was actually the weather or were they not happy with attendance?
2: No, I mean, it's storm. Like, it stormed.
0: I wasn't there. That's why I asked.
2: You were at home, though. You didn't hear the storms?
0: I heard the storms, but I didn't know exactly. I didn't hear Axel. I didn't hear it.
1: Oh, you didn't hear the storms, baby?
2: Yeah, it got pretty wicked last night. That rolling thunder was pretty
5: it was awesome.
2: Pretty breathtaking.
5: It was incredible. Good. We were we were about to lay down, and one snapped, dude, and it it did that crack thing where you know that it hit a house over, you know, maybe maybe the trees behind the house. And I was like, whoa, I want to see if a tree's on fire because that hit something right here. And I've never thought about this before until yesterday when I saw two or three deers. I mean, this thing snapped and I opened the window and I looked and these deer popped out in the front yard and were bouncing back and forth like they were freaked out. Yeah, and they weren't sure which direction to go. They were like super scared. And I never thought like, oh, yeah. I bet when it hits real close to one of them, they're probably a little freaked out, too.
2: Yeah, of course.
3: Yeah.
2: Of course. Yeah, it was. It got pretty crazy last night. I wasn't at Bush. Didn't have to evacuate. But they'll clear the venue out with enough time so people get to their cars before it starts really getting bad. So I wonder, what time do they clear everything out?
5: Somebody on the texter said, Axel came on the mic and said, storms are coming in. They're giving us 30 minutes. We got to change up the set list.
2: Oh, that sucks.
5: Well, if he had a 30-minute warning and he chose not to do November Rain.
2: Hey, we got 30 minutes. Let's just play some new stuff for you guys.
1: Oh, God.
2: Get out of here.
5: We're going to do Chinese Democracy.
2: Oh, Chinese Democracy. Great. Let's go. Everybody out. That'll clear a place.
1: That's
2: honestly, they're looking to clear out Bush. We're going to play some new Guns N' Roses.
1: Let's hit it.
5: For your safety, here's Chinese Democracy.
2: Oh, man, you go all the way downtown. You park. Parking's expensive.
1: It is.
2: You get to Bush.
5: You know where you are?
1: $20 beers.
2: $20 beers. Oh,
5: you're in a flood zone, baby.
0: He's giving all of Steve Templeton's warnings as Axel.
5: Roll up your sleeves.
1: You sound like a goblin. I love that.
2: Roll up your pants to get knees. Okay. We're not doing that anymore. We're done with that. Thank you. All right, guys. All right. Thank you. All right.
1: There's the review.
2: All right. Hope you all had a good time.
1: What happened on... You guys are holding back. What happened on Saturday?
2: Building up to it.
0: None of us went.
1: I want to know.
2: If you weren't there, you're just not going to get it.
1: Man. It's a Jeep thing? Dang.
0: Mm-hmm.
1: Looked fun.
2: My Friday night, I was at a pancreatic cancer benefit. And you know Reed Lowe, former St. Louis Blue Reed Lowe?
5: Oh, yeah.
2: There was an auction. And I've never seen an auctioneer yell at people more to shut up. It was great.
5: Oh, yeah? Reed was the auctioneer?
2: Reed was the auctioneer, and he did a great job. He did a great job.
5: I don't want that man telling me to shut up.
2: I've never heard an auctioneer yell at people more than Reed Lowe did. And actually, people are like, okay.
1: Damn.
2: He used to punch people in the NHL. I'm going to listen.
5: That's not a guy I want upset with me.
2: All these suits from Edward Jones are like, okay.
5: Yeah, yes,
2: you ever shake that guy's hand? It's like shaking a cinder block.
5: Yeah. But he does it smiling. He's always like, hey, nice to meet you, Reed Lowe. You're like, good God.
2: Great event. Raised a lot of money. It was at Olive and Oak. That place is legit.
1: Yeah, it's a great spot.
2: Good spot.
1: In
2: good
1: the
2: food.
1: Kind of the back area?
2: Yeah.
1: That's neat.
2: It's like this glass atrium kind of thing. Cool event.
1: Right by Perennial.
2: Yeah.
1: Mm-hmm.
2: Yeah. And then got home at a decent hour. Didn't stay out late on Friday because I wanted to make sure I had it all saved up for Saturday.
1: Yeah.
2: And I used up every ounce of it on Saturday.
3: Yeah.
2: Every ounce.
0: I had a nice dinner Friday, too, man.
2: Where'd you go?
0: Over in your neck of the woods. What is this place called? You guys been to Cleaver and Cocktail?
1: No.
2: Ever heard of it? Cleaver and Cocktail?
0: I don't know. It's pretty good, man.
2: In what area?
0: Kind of over in your... I mean, I felt like I was going to get definitely in trouble for temp tags over there. somewhere in the town and country, Clayton, Wildwood.
1: Oh. Fancy.
0: Unincorporated area.
2: Cleveland and Cocktail.
0: No, Cleve. No,
2: Cleve.
0: Cocktail.
2: Cleve.
5: Cleaver.
2: Oh, like Cleve?
5: Cleve? Oh, yeah. Bring the Cleve. Hey, she's bringing the Cleve, baby.
0: It was good, man.
2: What kind of food?
0: It was
1: chicken
0: like
1: breast.
0: A, it was it like a nice. They had like a. You walked in and they had like a dry aged beef, like in a. You could like look through a glass and see all the.
1: Oh,
0: beef.
1: Was it like a beef curtain?
0: Yeah, it was like a beef.
2: Oh, God. Like a beef. Do not say that.
0: There was no curtains.
1: There was beef behind a curtain. What are you talking about?
5: We're bringing it all.
2: You just said like beef curtains.
5: After Cleve.
1: That's how the butchers hide the meat.
0: Their beef was actually tucked away.
2: It's Cleaver.
1: Oh, yeah. Sometimes they're in little...
0: Yeah, why don't they any curtains? It was very tucked away, just like...
5: there are variations.
1: It's very like a tight corner.
3: That's interesting.
0: You know?
2: It's Cleaver. It's Cleaver and Cocktail.
0: Cleaver and Cocktail. My bad.
1: You were thinking Cleve.
5: That's what you said the first
0: Cleavage
5: time.
0: And Cocktail.
1: Cleavage and Cocktail. New Tata Bar in
2: it's
1: Town and Country.
0: You know what I like most about it? I went with a friend. We just ate at the bar because we didn't want to wait. And the bar had, the bar was like sunken down into the floor. So you sat at the bar in regular chairs. So instead of having to sit up on a bar stool, you just sat on a regular chair and it just felt great.
1: It's like a conversation pit bar.
0: It was nice. And it was like a conversation pit bar.
5: That's pretty cool.
0: And you had like a little, you could just sit in a nice little swivel chair and have a conversation with your friend instead of feeling like you're going to fall off a bar stool or no back support. You know how we feel about
2: dry aged steaks.
0: Yeah.
2: Nice.
0: They had some braised beef rib, like some special braised beef.
2: Oh, man, I love me some braised beef. Fall off the bone?
0: It really did. It was great.
2: Is that what we got?
0: Yeah, it was like an appetizer. We just kind of like got some appies and chilled.
2: Kind of shared.
0: I will say they were like, hey, you got to try the octopus here. And I'm like, I'm not really.
2: Oh, they got grilled octopus.
0: So we got it. And I was like, I started eating octopus and there was these little baby potatoes in the middle of the platter. And I started going ham on them. I go, damn, these potatoes are strong. And then I realized I'd eaten 7 cloves of garlic.
1: That happened.
0: So I'm like, well, they're going to throw me. They're like, look at this piece of trash, dude. I was
2: octopus?
0: Because I was already in there in my bangers only hat and this like nice clay. Everyone else is like dressed up like they just closed a deal with Morgan Stanley.
2: Because octopus could taste like linoleum if it's cooked wrong.
0: This was actually good. Chewing
1: on I don't eat octopi anymore.
5: I don't eat linoleum.
6: It kind of takes on the flavor, though.
0: I didn't love it.
6: Really?
0: I watched the octopus movie with Sally Field, and now I can't stop thinking
1: they're
0: about
1: sentient
0: it.
1: Beings, dude.
2: Oh,
1: they
2: there's
1: have
2: a video making the rounds of an octopus stuck to a guy's face.
1: I saw that. Yeah, the fisherman.
2: Yeah.
1: And honestly, you know what? Mother Nature's rising up, and I don't blame her at all. Like, she's sick of what we've been doing.
5: He starts beating it with a paddle at one
2: point. Yeah, you saw that?
1: I couldn't breathe.
2: It's scary.
1: Yeah, I mean,
2: it was like a face hugger.
6: Yeah.
2: The tentacles are wrapped around his face.
6: It probably feels good.
2: No.
1: It was like Ursula and the Little Mermaid.
2: You recommend this place?
0: I do. It was good.
2: Okay, great.
0: It was good.
5: Try the garlic.
1: Yeah, how did
0: come
1: you
0: for
1: have
0: the octopi, stay for the garlic. Well, after I housed like 7, I was like, God dang, these potatoes are strong. They're like, they overseason these potatoes. My friend was like, I think you're eating garlic.
2: Did you get the meatballs?
0: God, I'm so embarrassed right now, dude. I was so like distracted by the octopus, I just didn't ask questions. I just started housing these little, I'm like, look at these little tiny baby potatoes. Man, these are strong.
2: Well, they got dry aged meatballs.
1: Get in there. Oh. Birthday dinner tonight.
0: I'm telling you.
2: We're not going anywhere tonight for dinner.
1: What?
0: Wasn't bad.
1: It's their final birthday you're celebrating. You need to go somewhere.
2: I hope it's not my final birthday.
1: Well, next year we will not be celebrating.
0: Right? Dude. I thought we were doing...
5: Put that evil on me.
0: I thought we were doing Olive Garden for your birthday. Didn't we say that?
1: Oh, yeah, we did say that. Lest we forget.
2: Nobody remembered that.
5: Sure
2: I just remembered it. Just
1: now.
5: I've got a reservation for 1 p.m.
2: We can't do lunch today.
1: Why? Where are you going?
2: I got plans today.
1: Oh, I thought you weren't going anywhere.
0: Yeah.
2: I'm not going anywhere with you.
0: Oh,
5: one of our listeners does have a...
1: Yes, what you think. I'm in your trunk after work. Hello.
2: Hey, listen. Okay. Thursday, this is an announcement. Thursday, we are filling in for the fast lane.
1: Yeah.
0: Mm-hmm.
2: So we are fulfilling our punishment from the Pick'em Challenge last year. Last football season.
0: Yes.
2: Thursday, the Riz Show will be taking over the fast lane. We're doing the entire show 2 to 6. I don't know, maybe lunch before? Or should we not do...
1: Ugh. Heavy cream before a show?
2: I know, that's a bad idea. Okay, bad idea.
5: Let's do it.
1: Well, I'll have the carb nap.
5: We'll bring some leftover fettuccine with us.
2: Oh.
1: Or we could have...
2: Imagine doing a sports talk show with just a belly full of fettuccine. Yeah,
1: do you want me to bring... I can go pick up Olive Garden, and while we're on the show, we can just have Olive Garden.
5: Yeah, we'll just house it.
1: Yeah, while we talk sports.
5: Yeah, oh, talking sports and slurping noodles. Yes.
2: Oh, review, nobody wants to.
1: It's the Rizzuto show.
2: Yeah. Let's tank. Hey, let's tank their ratings. Tank it.
1: What am I supposed to talk about on that show on Thursday?
2: Figure it out.
5: Oh, your favorite sports.
6: Mm-hmm.
1: Brooklyn Nets. I'll have an update.
5: Exactly.
2: Yeah. Okay. Now you're a Brooklyn
1: Nets
2: fan.
1: I'll actually wear my Nets jersey, and I'll sports out.
2: Really?
6: That's awesome.
2: Get into the spirit of things, huh?
1: I will.
2: All right, Saturday.
5: You can argue with all the fools that think LeBron is the GOAT because he's not.
1: I will say it on
2: the air. We are going to talk about that. That's going to be a topic we're going to be talking about.
5: Yeah, good, because...
2: Some 10-year-old kid broke it down.
5: To stats?
0: Oh, yeah.
2: Good,
5: because that's how you just dismantle any of that LeBron crap.
0: Dude, there's a... And I don't know if we're going to play it or not, but I...
2: We're not going to play it here. We'll play it on Thursday.
0: There's a clip of this 10-year-old kid on a podcast who... Just completely annihilates this other guy's argument about LeBron by just rattling off Jordan's.
5: Yeah, it's stats. It's a The last minute, last 2 minutes of important games.
2: Listen, there's going to be a lot of hot takes on Thursday.
5: Show me what happens.
2: A lot of hot takes on Thursday, so make sure you tune in 2 to 6 as the Riz Show takes over the fast lane.
1: That will be the longest day that my voice will be on the air. 6 to 10 this show, 10 to 2 Casey, 2 to 6 fast lane, 7 to 10 or 7 to midnight. The drive in Chicago
2: could be a new record.
1: Let it's somebody, a learnathon.
2: It's a learnathon. Somebody contact Guinness,
1: please.
6: That's wild.
2: Let's see if it's a record of any sorts. Saturday was fun. Had a really good time on Saturday. Got to Pinup Bowl a little before 4 o'clock. Man, you guys got the security there locked down. Tell you what, the two security guards that were there,
5: yeah,
2: give those guys raises.
0: Yeah.
2: Best.
5: All right. They are awesome.
2: They are great guys. Super nice.
5: And making sure everything was cool on the up.
2: Two huge black guys. And they're like, what's your ID? Okay. And then I was with my son, and they go, nobody under 21. I go, son, you're outside.
5: Yeah, I didn't. Nice. I hadn't got him the all ages note yet. That was on me. But I did see you coming. I said, hey, make sure you frisk this guy.
2: And he did.
5: Because we don't know anything about him.
1: Birthday
2: frisking?
1: Frisk?
2: Yes, he did.
5: Birthday frisk.
2: And they was very, very thorough. Very thorough.
5: All right, good.
1: Good for you.
5: I know what you like.
2: So I got there, gifts? And I'm with Sam, and Amelia and Daniela were...
1: out in the car in the heat.
2: Oh. My daughter took so long getting ready.
1: Yeah.
2: That we had to go 2 cars.
1: Love her. Welcome to teenhood.
2: I know. I'm like, let's go. We got wheels up at 3:15. It was 3:10. I'm like, that's not happening. We're taking 2 cars.
1: You're on her makeup schedule, dude.
2: Which actually wound up being good. It wound up being okay. Glad we took 2 cars.
0: She got hammered.
2: Well, you know, it's my birthday.
0: I'm not mad about it. I'm just saying.
1: Who drove you home, Sam or Meals?
2: Well.
1: Oh.
5: We're not there yet, Ken.
1: Okay, I'm sorry.
5: Yet.
1: Okay.
5: We've got many hours to go.
2: Oh, yeah. It's 4 o'clock. I didn't get home till 1:45.
1: Good.
5: Yeah, man.
2: 1:45.
1: Like almost to the point where you wake
2: up
1: every day.
2: A quarter to 2. Yeah. And this body's not meant to be out that late anymore. Okay. So we get there a little before 4 o'clock to Pinup Bowl, and the security guy goes, yeah, 21 and older. And I turn to Sam, I go, yeah, sucks for you.
5: That's my fault.
2: And then we all figured it out.
5: Yeah, that got fixed real fast, sorry.
2: You know, I got in there, I'm like, oh, there's not that many people here.
1: Oh.
2: I'm like, uh-oh.
5: So it's 3:40.
2: Well, I know, but still, you know me. My mind goes negative immediately. I go, nobody's going to show. Damn it.
5: My birthday. An empty birthday.
2: Another empty birthday. Here I'm in my party hat, and nobody showed up. None of my friends showed up. By 4:30, it was friggin' packed. I mean, it was wall-to-wall people. Bowling and drinking and that Four Hands Dangler beer. Chef's kiss. Excellent.
1: Good.
2: I heard two kegs.
5: Yeah. Yeah, we didn't know what to expect. I mean, I knew that all my bartenders that had tried it said it was great. Dave at Four Hands said it was great. It's like their first light lager that they've ever done. You know, Citywide's like a pale ale or whatever. This was the first light lager that Four Hands has ever done. And I will say this. It was supposed to be a one-day thing.
2: Yeah.
5: The Riz Dangler beer.
2: That's what it was being billed as.
5: A unique original. They tore through so much of it. And had such great reviews that we've decided to keep it, but we can't call it the Dangler because that was a one-time thing. And if you were there and you got a picture with the tap is one of the coolest taps ever. And we're going to get that, and that's going to go on the little Riz Show shrine here. I don't know if it's going to fit on your desk or anything. But we can't call it the Dangler after your birthday.
2: Yeah.
5: So it's going to be called Pinup Lager. So it's going to stay.
2: Oh, it was great.
5: It's exclusive to Pinup. And everybody loved it.
2: And
5: it
2: I will tell you, I had about 9 of those.
5: I know. I was going to say, before 5 o'clock, Riz had a quarter of the keg himself.
2: I had about 9 of those.
1: That's great.
2: Yeah. And everybody was so great. Everybody was so great. You know, my drink didn't get down to a quarter full.
1: That's really nice.
5: Yeah, you were provided
2: every
5: for.
2: Time, every time, there was just another hand, just with another drink.
1: Good.
2: Another hand, another drink. And I was starting to get, by the end of our Pinup Bowl situation, I was starting to get a little, woo, boy. Yeah. I think my wife
0: lippy.
2: Saw that, too.
0: You were getting a little lippy, dude.
2: I was getting a little lippy.
1: With
2: yes.
1: whom?
2: Everybody.
1: Oh.
6: Yeah.
0: He's starting to talk some trash, and I was like, I'm here for this.
6: I do love whenever that switch
0: feed
6: happens.
0: Feed him drinks.
1: Were you Permagrin, Riz, or?
2: Yeah.
1: Okay, good. As long as that was happening.
2: Yeah. I was having a great time. And a lot of people brought gifts.
1: Yeah, so the chick who gave you the meatball.
2: The spaghetti and meatball on a fork danglers.
1: She texted me or messaged me on Instagram a couple months ago whenever we announced the party. And she goes, I got these meatball danglers. Do you think Riz would like it?
2: Loved
1: and
2: them.
1: And I said he would love it. And did she keep the other one? Because I told her to. She was offering it up to me.
2: I got both.
1: Okay. I told her to keep one, and that could have been like her friendship dangler with
2: me. She gave me both, and I put it in. They're heavy.
5: Dude, there's a three-inch dangle.
1: I saw it. It looked awesome.
5: It's a full-on three-inch dangle.
2: So they are. It's a fork with spaghetti meatballs twirled around it, and they're danglers, and they're like they're
1: that
2: thick.
1: That is so good.
2: They were stretching my ear down.
1: Yeah, you have gauges now.
5: It's like they're like gold noodles with like rhinestones on diamonds on the noodle. God, they're perfect.
2: Yeah, it was beautiful. Awesome.
5: That was the most perfect gift ever.
6: She crushed it.
5: Yeah, she really nailed it.
2: Great. It was great. got another signed Don Mattingly ball.
6: What?
5: Yep.
1: Whoa.
5: Yeah, our buddy Mike, who's on the road. Most of the time he works with different bands, does a lot of tour managing and all that. He was able to acquire that, worked super hard to get him another Don
2: Mattingly ball. I got another Don Mattingly ball.
5: Oh. He got it before we had any of the
2: Thank
5: happenings.
2: Thank you, and it's great. I got it up on my shelf at home.
1: You have one to both kids when you.
2: Well, I have my Papa Don Mattingly ball here at the office. That one that Mike gave me, it's at home.
5: I see. Super cool.
2: It's at home on a shelf. My memorabilia shelf. The cake from Le Bon Boucher. Thank you, Brian, for the huge, huge strawberry cake. And where the hell did they get that picture?
1: Did you send that photo in?
5: What?
1: I've seen that photo somewhere.
2: Where was that?
5: I think we posted it.
6: Yeah,
5: we
6: it was on posted Instagram, that
5: like 6 years ago.
2: I know. I hadn't seen that picture in a while. It's me with
1: you
2: like
1: look ridiculous.
2: It's me with like
1: a skullet.
2: Yeah, skullet.
1: You please never lose your hair.
2: I know it's bad.
0: No. Everyone ate around it.
5: Yeah. So Brian brought that cake in. Le Bon Boucher brought this 100. I mean, it was 100 pounds.
2: Giant strawberry cake.
5: I'm not kidding. It probably weighs 100 pounds. Oh, it was three different layers, and it was covered in strawberries.
2: And it was so delicious.
5: Yeah, people were freaking out about how good the cake was. Because usually when you get, like, a specialty cake and stuff like that, you know, it's the cake is, like, second to
2: Yeah,
5: the,
2: you
5: to
2: think,
5: the
2: like,
5: decoration.
2: I got a Costco sheet cake.
5: The cake was freaking amazing. And everybody was trying to make sure that they didn't, eat your face because your picture was so ridiculous. And it ended up over at Del Mar Hall. And I was going to take the face. I'm only telling you this because I failed. I was going to take the face and freeze it. And save it for a year and make you eat it next year.
2: No. Like a wedding cake.
5: Yeah, but it got...
2: somebody carved into it.
5: It got eaten some more on... on
2: somebody that, carved that into the face, too.
1: Somebody got drunk and started eating your face.
2: Yeah, I was sent pictures after.
1: That's excellent.
5: But yeah, people were freaking out about that.
2: Great cake. Thank you, Brian, for the cake.
5: And we got your reaction, too, on film when he opened the box. And you saw it. You go, you were so happy about the cake getting there and being so big. And you saw the strawberries and you go... Oh,
2: yeah.
5: What are you doing to me? And he instantly turned into a risotto.
2: Look at that picture.
5: What are you doing to me?
2: What are you doing?
5: What is that?
6: That's how you really
2: what
6: look.
2: What are you doing?
5: That was so good.
1: Everybody's like, is Riz wearing a toupee all the time? Like, is that what he really
2: this is
1: looks
2: my
1: like?
2: Real, that's why I wear a hat.
6: Yeah, that's why he always had the hat on.
1: Yeah, that's why he wears the hat all the time.
5: Oh, gosh, man. I loved it.
1: That's cool.
2: Bowled a couple frames up there, pin up.
5: Yeah, we gave away a ball. We gave away a signed ball. Your balls were.
2: I go here. Here's a burden for the rest of the night. Carry this around.
1: Yeah. Did it come with a bowling bag?
2: No.
5: So funny enough, we did have a bowling ball bag, a vintage one from the '60s, from 1962, and we were using it for the drawings. You know, everybody put your name in it, and we were going to give that away, and we gave it away. It, you know, a winner got it, and he was all stoked. And my wife came over and goes, "Hey." What's your dad's bowling ball bag doing here?
1: Oh, no.
5: And I was like, what you mean? And she goes, yeah, that was your dad's. That's the one that's on the table. I go, oh, I just gave it away. She goes, you gave it away?
1: No sentimentality. Didn't even know.
0: And she's it was like, a cool, I told him I wanted it. It had like the
1: 70s straight lines.
0: The stripes that we see on a band from the 70s. Yeah. And I go, that thing's cool as hell.
1: That
0: like,
1: is
0: I want
1: cool.
0: that thing.
5: Yeah, yeah, goes, it is awesome.
0: I already auctioned it off.
2: Oh, Jesus, man.
5: It's all good. So somebody has
2: somebody got that. Up.
5: Yeah, and we all signed it too. He was super cool about it.
0: Also haunted. So
2: yeah. Well, so
5: this
2: that
5: is Ralph's bag.
2: That was fun. That was a fun party till 6 o'clock, and then I needed to go get something to eat. I hadn't eaten anything all day. I was really feeling those beers were sitting heavy.
1: Yeah.
2: I'd also done some shots as well.
1: Of what? Did anybody get you a fireball shot for me? I told Dan to get you one. Did he do?
2: No.
1: Oh. I will call
2: no,
1: them later.
2: No, because it got to a, there came to a point where I will tell you that at Del Mar Hall.
1: Can't wait.
2: They got to a point. No, it was shots and it was the beers and I had a couple of tequila sodas and then got a vodka soda. Time to get something to eat. Nudo House next door to Del Mar. Great.
1: Ramen up.
2: Just had some of that. Nice fill in my belly. Not too much.
5: Yeah,
2: feeling
5: but,
2: good.
5: By the way, Nudo House is back to Nudo House. It's not the Sonic.
1: No. Okay.
5: Yeah, although it's still decorated like that, which is pretty cool.
3: I want to say thank you guys because I was standing there and then I was talking to people. I noticed that everyone left. So I'm like, oh, we're going to Del Mar. I got to head out of here. I go to Del Mar.
1: You left Scott?
3: I get back there in the backstage. I'm looking for everyone. I'm like, I don't know where they went.
2: You could text people, right?
3: I did text people, but no one.
2: You never texted me.
1: I would have never left you, Scott.
2: You never texted me. I would have answered you back.
5: Well, you were 15 danglers in.
3: I felt bad. I didn't want to bother
0: you. You texted the one of us who never answers texts. You texted Moon. You didn't text me.
3: Well, his Mal, too.
0: Oh. Well, it's team
3: She's good at that.
2: Could have texted me.
5: He did. We left him. Sorry, Scott.
3: Yeah.
5: And to be fair, I don't think we left. Maybe a couple of people left as a group, but most of us, you know, had to trickle at different times.
2: Yeah, I didn't go with the group. I just went with my family. And
5: yeah,
2: like,
5: so it wasn't like a planned thing. We didn't just leave you. We all left you individually.
3: But I did.
2: I think we were planning on going there anyway before Del Mar. We just, the four of us went down, and then everybody happened to be there except for Scott.
3: Thank you, guys.
2: I actually pulled all the tables together.
5: Yeah, you did. That was very nice
2: of
5: you.
2: Let's do this together, except for Scott.
3: Mm-hmm.
2: Which was nice.
1: Which is nice. We didn't have chairs.
2: And then went into Del Mar. Mm-hmm. Started drinking there again. You know, here's some more beers. Here's some more shots. Feeling this went on. The Blink-182 tribute, mm-hmm. which was, they were great. Yeah, you don't realize how many songs they got.
1: Oh, yeah.
2: I know that one. I know that one. I know that one. I know that one.
1: Did you dance?
2: Yeah, I danced in my own little way.
1: Good.
2: I was feeling this.
1: Good.
2: I was feeling the music. Made a couple trips back out to the bar there at Del Mar. Had some more adult beverages. And in between feeling this and when Moon and Bags Against the Machine went on, everybody's all congregating out there. And a group of people come up and they, hey, we got your shot, Riz. My wife walks over. She goes, uh-uh. You're done with this.
1: Oh, good.
3: Oh.
2: You are done.
1: The kibosh.
2: You are done.
1: Good for her.
2: With the shots.
1: That's and you're probably thankful as well.
2: I was. And you know me, I don't want to be rude. And
0: can't do a shot. My wife won't let me.
2: I know. Listen, it was a good cop, bad cop situation. It had to be done. It had to be done.
3: She did good.
2: She needed to step in. She saw the look on my face of... This shot
1: obligation.
2: could get him over the edge.
0: You're not throwing up on my shower curtain again.
2: No.
1: Mm-mm. Not in
2: this
1: the new bathroom.
2: This could put this man over.
1: Have you vomited in the new bathroom yet?
2: No.
1: Oh, it's okay. Record stands.
0: It's not allowed. You can't even go in there.
2: It was, she stepped in, she goes, nope, no more shots. And she took it.
5: He's done.
2: Which is nice. Okay, cool.
5: It's
2: he's done.
5: My turn.
2: And they were like, hero. Oh, come on. It's his birthday. And she goes, no. Listen, that's a good partnership.
1: It is.
5: It was perfect.
3: Yeah.
1: That's a good wife.
2: Here's
1: right
2: a good cop, bad cop situation. I'll be the good cop. She'll be the bad cop. Mm-hmm. Fine.
1: And she took the shot.
2: And
1: that's
2: she took
1: badass.
2: The shot.
3: That was like my wife on Friday. People kept giving me shots. We were out and about, and she kept taking them all.
2: She kept slamming them, right? She kept slamming
1: Al,
2: them.
5: 38 weeks.
1: Al, you're having a baby in a couple of weeks.
2: Hey, get it all in before that kid comes. Am I right?
5: Yeah, dude.
1: Yeah. Oh, jeez. Because
2: then the party's over. And then my kids roll out. Both my kids came out of the hall there, and they find me at the bar. They go, "We're going home." I'm like, what do you mean you're going home? I'm like, Moon's band is not even on yet. They go, "No, we're done." My son wanted to go watch a UFC fight with his buddies.
5: Yeah, that's
1: go,
5: more their,
1: cooler things to do.
5: That's more their demo.
2: I go, all right.
5: He don't know the rage. He don't know how to rage. He hasn't lived it. We lived it.
2: You bring in his sister? Yeah, she's coming too. Okay, you know what?
1: How tight is that, though? The kids can leave on their own now.
2: Great.
1: Yeah.
2: And not have to worry about it.
1: That's cool.
2: It was a good thing we brought two cars. Because they would have been cinder blocks tied to our legs for the rest of the night. Honestly.
5: It was perfect.
1: Howdy about it, probably, like, not, you know, wanting to be there.
2: Yeah, because we wanted to go out after.
1: And, mm-hmm. you know, Del Mar at that time is like, kids are, if you're under 21, there's really nowhere to go that isn't. Fun. You know what I mean? There's nowhere to, like, go watch the UFC fight for
2: where are they going to go?
1: Right.
5: Yeah, hey, I will tell you, speaking of kids, just to back up a little bit, my son really doesn't come to much. My kids don't really come to much. My son came to your birthday party.
2: Yeah, I saw him there for 3 seconds.
5: Yeah, well, he was there. He was hanging out with Brian from Le Bon, and he was checking the place out, and he wanted to be a part of your birthday bash. You know,
2: well, I appreciate him coming down.
0: Did he have any friends?
5: Some support. So what?
0: Did you have friends with kids there?
2: Me?
0: Yeah.
2: No.
0: Any of Sam's friends there?
2: No.
0: All right.
2: Why?
0: I talked trash to some... There's some young kids with their broccoli cuts and big diamond earrings, and they called me Unk 3 times. And on the third Unk, I go, hey, man, I see what you're doing. And I go, let me tell you something. I'll choke slam you right here on the floor. You know, Rage Against the Machine's playing. I can play it off and say I got carried away in the pit. You call me Unk one more time.
2: No.
0: It's on.
2: That's awesome. Some other kids.
0: My bad, dude. They were doing like the prank. They were like walking around together, and like they were doing it to everybody. But every guy in there, they were calling everybody Unk. Like we didn't know it's an insult.
5: All right,
2: no.
0: At first, I was like, oh, I think this might be one of your boys' friends. But then they stayed. Your son left, and they were still around. And they got me a third time walking back to the thing, and I just turned around and I go, hey man, I heard you the first 3 times you called me Unk when you walked by, and I go, I know what you're doing.
2: Yeah.
0: I go, Rage Against the Machine's about to come on, dude. I might start choke slamming people. Do you want to be first on the list? And he goes, huh? Oh, my bad, dude. My bad.
5: This is just rage baiting.
2: Yeah.
0: They were rage baiting. But I was like, whose little rotten kids are these running around?
2: No, not mine.
0: It's kind of
2: nor their friends.
0: To be honest with you, it's kind of funny.
5: That's pretty cool.
2: No, they left. They left. One went to go watch a UFC fight. The other went to go do who knows whatever. They weren't tied to us anymore, and I was a free man. And I was like, you know what? I'm gonna start pounding some waters. I had been drinking for a couple hours already.
1: Right.
2: It was relentless. So let me slow down here.
1: Smart.
2: And let me really enjoy the evening. And you know what? I got to a point where I was just perfect. It was great. I hit that stride, and then you guys hit the stage. And you guys were excellent. Excellent.
5: Oh, thanks, man.
2: It was great.
5: Super fun.
2: It was great.
5: Always fun. I mean, that's my favorite band from the 90s.
2: Band sounded great. Your voice sounded great. Yeah. Everybody was looking around. It was a good crowd there at Del Mar.
5: Yeah.
2: I was out there on stage, you know, in between a couple songs, and looking out, and there was a lot of people there.
1: They're into it?
5: Oh, my gosh.
2: Oh, yeah.
5: And that's the reason we wanted to do it again. Remember, it was supposed to be a one-off last year when we did it at Pageant, and it was like looking out and seeing everybody enjoying it as much as we were enjoying it. It was like, whoa, there's something here. I mean, obviously, a lot of us, you know, are bummed that we're never going to be able to see Rage.
1: Yeah.
2: Yeah, well, we aren't.
5: And the whole thing, but like those records, when you put them on, talk about feelings. It just brings you back to a teenager. I don't care how old you are or how good you feel. It's fun to just turn up the energy and go at it. And
2: everybody went back to the 90s.
5: Yeah, when you look everybody out on the stage, warped. You can see everybody. There's no, like, too cool for school. There's no, like, I'm just going to stand here with my arms crossed. Everybody's just like, I'm here to scream and yell and just be a 17-year-old kid.
2: And you can tell the real Rage fans who are singing along to every word. I'm singing along to every word. I know every note.
5: Yeah. That's what fans of that band are. Like, we're just like... obsessors. We know every note.
2: There were the casual fans out there, probably brought by somebody else who knew the hits.
1: Yeah.
2: And then there were the no fans, the not fans, like somebody like my wife, who like, oh, when are they going to play Killin' in the Name? I know that song. I go, you're fine.
5: That's coming.
2: Have another shot. But she enjoyed herself.
5: Yeah, so much fun.
2: And it was great. And I know you guys worked very hard on that set and a lot of practice hours. You guys were tight.
5: Yeah, I think we probably worked harder at that than... maybe anything else other than the original stuff, just because it's almost a sacrilegious band that you don't cover. Unless you're going to go all out and push for 110% of it and try to get at least 95 of everything perfectly right, you just don't attack Rage.
2: Man, I've seen some bad Rage Against the Machine covers. Bad.
5: Yeah.
2: Bad.
6: That would be really fun
5: because
6: to
5: it's
6: do.
5: So
2: oh,
5: hard.
2: God.
5: It's so hard to do, and it's even harder to do right. And if you're not going to do it that close...
2: It's hard to pull off and it not sound like a parody.
5: Right. Yeah, mm-hmm. You got to leave it.
2: Like, oh.
5: Leave it
2: you gotta get. You got to give it 100%. You can't... No half measures when covering Rage.
5: We knew it was risky.
2: Yeah, risky.
5: We're daredevils.
2: Well, you were like, hey, do you want to do a song? I go, nope.
5: I thought you said no. Man, there's a breakdown here or there. Like, well, what about Come With It Now? And you go, nope. Absolutely not.
2: Absolutely not. No, there's too much could go wrong, honestly.
5: I'm not putting myself on that.
2: Wise move, right?
6: Yeah, I guess. But I thought for sure you're coming. Because they could have turned your guitar off and did the whole thing.
2: Nope. I didn't want to chance anything.
6: Oh, man.
2: Plus, I didn't want to be worried about anything that night.
5: Yeah.
1: I get that.
6: Yeah,
2: I just wanted to have a good time. And you guys played for, what, an hour, 15, hour and a half?
5: It's great. Yeah, it's a lot. It's 15 songs, I think.
6: Did you cut any songs?
5: No, sir.
6: Okay.
2: Just cut any songs. Not for my
5: birthday. Well, absolutely
2: not.
5: I know.
2: Oh, no.
6: I thought he did. I thought there was one that was cut. It's like, ah!
2: No.
5: Crazy. You are crazy.
6: Well, I did leave early because that filthy language.
2: You left early to go watch UFC fight.
5: That is pretty much the only time you're ever going to see me curse on stage. Because that is me.
2: Yeah, the swearing was just off the charts, man. It's fine.
5: I did see a couple kids that their parents were bringing them, and I was like, hey, Mom, you're cool, because there's a lot of cursing, right? And she goes, he's the biggest Rage fan of his entire generation.
2: You go to a Rage Against the Machine tribute act. You know there's going to be cursing.
5: I just wanted
2: the best was after the show, so we're all mingling around. I was with some of my buddies, and I guess the stage manager goes, hey, everybody get the F off the stage.
5: Yeah.
2: He was ready to go. He was ready to leave.
5: Well, they were packing up everything, and I was up there. We were all hanging. We were taking pictures. And he comes over and he goes, hey, I hope it's okay, but I'm about to kick everyone off the stage because it has to be clear. And I go, do what you got to do.
2: Do what you got to do, man.
1: And you said, F you, I won't do what you told me.
2: Oh,
1: is that what you said? You should have said it.
5: I'm pretty sure Dan did say that.
0: We had a bunch of Riz balloons left over. And he's like, hey, can we dump these on the crowd? And they're like, go ask the stage manager. And I was like, I love that we're asking permission at a Raid show. We're like, F you, you won't do what you tell me. Hey, is it cool if we dump these balloons? Because we don't want to get in trouble.
2: Is there a cleanup fee?
0: The irony, yes.
2: There's no cleanup fee? As long as there's no helium? Yeah. F you, you won't do what you tell me! And I was like, there was nothing more Gen X than screaming, F you, won't do what you tell me.
0: And then asking explicit permission
2: to dump balloons. Mm. onto an audience because we didn't want to
5: can't afford the cleanup fee.
2: Yeah, so I was with a bunch of friends and we wanted the night to continue.
1: Oh.
2: So I don't know where everybody went. Did you guys go back to Rafe, did you go to Pinup Bowl after?
0: Yeah.
2: You should have texted me.
5: Yeah, a lot of people went to Pinup.
0: I like how we're all supposed to text you. There was no part of me who saw how drunk you were and thought you were going to keep going.
2: I was just like, I assumed you snuck out. I was like, everybody assumed everybody sneaked out.
0: No, went up to Moonrise.
1: Oh, the best. On the moon? Closed down
2: went
1: the moon.
2: Went up to Moonrise.
0: Spent money at Pinup Bowl.
5: I appreciate you. You're a real friend.
2: I wanted to chill and sit on a couch.
0: Yeah, you weren't wrong.
5: I got couches.
1: Was there a breeze up there?
0: We had an incident.
2: No, it was hot.
1: Damn.
2: Oh, there was an incident?
0: Your guys handled it, but we had an incident.
2: No, yeah. I was with fun? I was with a couple other couples, so they were like, hey, let's go up to Moonrise. I go, okay.
0: Oh, I get it. I'm out. I see what it says.
2: What?
1: Couple other couples,
2: this,
1: huh?
2: This is
1: because he's a single guy now.
2: You really want the truth, Rafe?
1: Can you handle the truth?
2: Can you handle the truth?
0: Give it to me.
2: Because now you're single, Rafe. We thought you may have been firing on a chick and maybe went home with somebody.
0: That's the truth.
5: That's cool.
2: That's great. That's the truth.
1: But wouldn't you want confirmation of that?
2: That's great, man.
1: If he would bring the lady to the moon.
2: Because my buddy Dan was like, where's Rafe? I think he was firing on a chick.
0: That's funny.
5: I heard the same report from my pinup people. Rafe, surrounded by ladies. Surrounded.
2: That was a rumor going around. And I didn't want to.
0: Let's keep it going.
2: Okay.
0: You know what? I like that.
5: He walked in with a gaggle of gorgeous gals.
6: Whenever we did the balloon thing, I was like, oh, where's Rafe at? We're trying to find you. And then somebody's like, oh, he's up front hanging out with a gal.
2: Yeah.
6: And I was like, oh, I'm not going to bother him then.
0: It's so funny.
2: That's true. And there was a chick there with the skimpiest top on, and her can kept popping out.
1: Yeah. Oh, really?
2: And
1: like,
2: I did
1: actually?
2: And dude, yeah, girls.
1: Like areola?
5: Really, it's a shame you can't see anything from stage.
6: I told my mom to put a better top on.
2: She had this silver, it was like a draped over her cans.
1: Yeah, probably like a halter top.
5: I don't know.
0: It wasn't haltering anything.
2: Nothing was halted.
0: It was like around her neck, and it was just like
1: a float top.
0: It was like a doily from your grandma's house covering her. And when she was coming through the thing with Rage, she went like this, and her whole boob came out. And I was like, okay, this is, I'm doing NBA rules. You can only be in the paint for 3 seconds. So, like, her boob was right in front of my face. I was like, one Mississippi, two Mississippi. See you later. It's nice meeting you. Yeah, I got out of there, and I was like, I'm not getting.
1: It's like the 40-year-old virgin.
0: You look for 3 seconds, you get the whistle, and then she's shooting free
2: throws. Well, I walked by her, and I went, yeah, all right.
1: Okay.
2: All right. All right.
5: That kind of night. I like it.
1: More her boobs were like, I won't do what you told me.
5: Yeah.
2: And she had the body for it. She was a smoke show, from what I remember.
0: Yes, I'm sure she was very beautiful. I don't.
1: Oh man,
5: he couldn't see for more.
1: Brando Brass.
6: You never saw that far up.
2: I'm sorry.
0: I don't see beauty.
2: Okay.
0: She was good looking.
2: That's not the chick.
0: Was very aware she was good looking.
2: She was a good guy.
0: Did you see me? I was with Devin and Chrissy Ford. From Stray Rescue.
5: Both gorgeous.
0: They are both very beautiful, but also very not.
2: I don't know what's happening. We were talking to a lot of people. I wound up at Moonrise up on the roof.
0: That's great.
2: Okay.
0: Did you get kicked out?
2: No.
1: What time is this? Like 11?
2: This is,
5: no.
2: Got up there around 11:30.
5: I like how you even said it with a surprise.
1: Usually there's a good like late crowd up there. Anybody?
2: It was not crowded.
1: That's great. And you got to have the cool seats up there?
2: Cool seats up there. Went outside for a little bit. It was humid.
1: Is that bar up there air conditioned just in that little area?
2: Yeah.
1: That's nice.
2: It's all closed in.
1: Yeah. That's the way to do
2: it. I didn't know anybody went to Pinup. We were just, I was kind of following what my friends were doing.
1: How late is Pinup open, Moon?
5: 3 a.m.
1: Damn,
5: it's the party. It's the after show party spot.
1: You know what I'm really happy about is that because now of your takeover of Pinup, a lot of people that normally wouldn't have gone in there are probably checking it out for the first time.
5: Yeah,
1: that's really nice.
5: Yeah, we're making the needed changes, and
2: now we got to get people there on non-show days.
1: Yes, keep it in mind.
5: Yep, keeping the flair, keeping the bowling going, keeping the after
2: party going. It's a cool vibe in there.
5: Yeah, we're gonna turn lane one into the green lane and. Make sure the bands and crews, because it's so many people that are coming through town that are sitting on a bus in a parking lot, not realizing that like the Loop has so much stuff going on, and even late night bars, because a lot of bands will come through and be like, what are we supposed to do here?
1: Yeah.
5: And they don't know.
2: That's the problem.
5: And I want people to come to St. Louis and go, oh my God, the Pageant is incredible. Dunmore Hall is incredible.
2: We don't have many late night things.
5: Yeah, late night bars with freaking food. I can get pizza at 2 a.m. Like, I mean.
6: So it's the green room, but the green lane.
5: It's the green lane.
6: That's awesome.
0: That's great. How was the Moonrise?
2: It was cool.
0: You had a good time?
2: Yeah.
0: I feel like I manifested. I was hanging out with Devin from Promotions and soon to be King Scott's fill-in when he goes on Jujernity leave. And Chrissy, who works for Stray Rescue and also works at the Mac. And we were having and last time I was at Del Mar Hall in that lobby was the night the guy got mad that I said his mom was pretty. And he goes, man, hey,
2: man,
0: you don't tell him no, man, mommy's pretty. And she was talking about like getting hit on by drunk guys. And I go, it happened a lot. I'm like, I remember my bartending days and. Somebody's like, hey, man, can I get a picture? I feel like I manifested it, dude. I turned around, took a picture. I turned around, and this super drunk guy is hitting on Devin for Promotion.
2: Oh.
0: Just blacked out.
1: Oh,
0: and
1: he's
0: like, he wouldn't stop shaking her hand. He shook her hand like 20 times.
2: And I feel like she could handle something.
0: But she was cool.
2: I feel like she could handle it. She can handle business.
5: She can swing.
0: I leaned over to Chrissy, and I go, he's going to try to kiss her hand five, four, one. And then on the 20th shake, he's like,
2: kiss
0: her hand, and Devin was like, no, thank you.
2: Oh,
0: and I was like, oh, crash and burn. Well, we went to Pinup after, and that guy was there, and he was so blacked out that like we were sitting at a table, and he came out of the bathroom, and then he just put his hand, he didn't talk to us, but he put his hands on the back of Devin's chair. So like she's sitting in a chair like I am, and he's holding.
2: Where is this at?
5: He was using it as an anchor.
2: At Pinup,
0: and he was just holding.
5: It was his anchor.
0: So we're having a conversation, and this guy's on the back of her chair. Like
2: he's attached
0: like
2: to the
0: right
2: earth
0: here.
2: Now.
0: Yeah, and he was holding on for dear life, but he chose her chair, and she's just like sitting there looking at us, and he's like looking all around.
2: Oh no!
0: I was like, oh man,
5: bartender,
0: like,
5: call an Uber.
0: That's what. I was like looking at your door guy, and I was just like, "Hey man,
2: let's get him out of here."
0: Trying to send a message, but they didn't get. They thought he was with us, and I go to his credit. I was like, "I'm going to give him like 20 seconds to steady himself and walk away." But he just kept holding on to her chair. It was like way too much interpersonal space. And I finally go, hey, man, you good? And he goes, me? No. I appreciated the honesty. He goes, no, I'm not good.
7: I'm not good.
0: I go, so I was like, I moved him over and I go, why don't we go to the bar and get you a water or something, man? He goes, are you going to go to St. Charles? And I go, what? And he goes, I got to go to St. Charles.
2: Oh, no.
0: What? And he goes, you know when someone's drunk and they're like, I got one, like, I have one clear sentence left in my brain and I have to gather the storm. And he goes,
5: okay. I've got to get to St. Charles.

0: right now.
1: I started to die. I go, hey, man, let's go to the bar and get you a water. And so I walked him away from our table because he was being creepy. I don't think he knew. It wasn't like purposeful. He was just
2: Who was he there with?
1: No, we couldn't figure it out. But he was drunk.
0: Somebody left him.
1: Got him to the bar. I got him a water and I go.
2: I do love the fact that people would show up by themselves. You know, we're a community.
1: Cool. He could have been by himself.
0: Yeah.
1: But he did walk out with another very drunk guy in a white t-shirt. And I couldn't tell if they just found each other. And he's like, you know, take jobs.
2: They're still walking.
0: Yeah. I see you.
1: Your security guys, you know, they did their job.
2: Did they get him out?
1: They're like, hey, man, we got to get you a ride. Like, you can't, you're creeping people out, you know.
2: And I hope they called him an Uber.
1: But we got to, I believe they, I hope so. We thought about it. I couldn't stop thinking about it because then we got to the bar and I was like, hey, man, let's get you a water, dude. I'm like, he goes, I'm something. And I go, yeah, you were just like holding on to my friend's chair and it was not a good look, man. And I go, let's just, because he's like, I'm going to go back with you. And I go, no, why don't you stay at the bar? And then I sent security over. But when we were at the bar, he goes, hey, man, what's your name? And I go, I'm Rafe. And he goes, your name is Grave? I go,
0: yeah, I'm coming for you.
1: That's what I said.
0: One more drink.
1: I go, that's right. My name is Grave. And if you don't change your ways, that's exactly where you're going to end up. He goes, oh, my God.
0: I'm here to take you.
1: I think I messed him up. He goes, oh, my God. That's crazy. Like, I just went to St. Charles. And my name is Grave. Good luck getting to St. Charles. And I just like, I just went up back in the distance.
2: You backed away.
1: I backed away. I was like, ooh. And I made the noise. And then, you know, all we could think about, we stayed for a little bit and left. And then we had a group text in the morning, and all anyone could think about was like, hey, do you think that guy made it to St. Charles? I want to know if he made it.
2: The texter you don't have said, a first name?
0: The texter said
1: I have
0: that's,
1: no clue.
0: That's called talking in cursive.
2: Yeah.
1: Yeah. He was
2: talking. Good. That's a good way to put it.
1: He was talking in doctor's cursive.
0: Oh, man.
1: But it was all fine and good at the end, but it was touch and go for a moment.
2: APB on that guy.
1: APB on the guy who had one
2: sentence. Did he make it to St. Charles?
1: I hope
2: he did. Make it to St. Charles. I hope so.
1: I hope he did.
2: All in all, an A-plus evening, and thank you, Moon, for setting everything up, and the band, and it was wonderful. Had a good time. And that's it for the birthday stuff.
3: Yeah.
2: That is it.
3: All right.
2: No more.
3: Fine.
2: And then nothing next year.
3: And we're off birthdays next year.
2: Off birthdays next year.
3: All right. Good. That starts with Moon, so.
2: Gonna be okay?
3: Good?
0: I'm gonna be okay.
2: Okay.
3: All right.
1: Perfect person to start with. No sentimentality. Thank God. I'm tired of trying to think of stuff for you guys.
2: Hey, before we hit the break, I do want to bring this up. Headline, small Illinois river town buzzing over mysterious $1 billion Powerball winner. Mm-hmm. Like a murder mystery. Dude, oh, not so fast, Quincy.
0: This is crazy.
1: Q-Town, going to hate us more.
0: This is crazy.
2: Not so fast, Quincy. I happened to talk yesterday to my friend up there in Quincy. Who's the one that tells us to please stop talking about the guy who has sex with horses up there?
4: They love horsing around.
0: Got an email about that later, too.
2: She goes, well, you ain't going to believe this. I go, well, is the town abuzz with the whole $1 billion Powerball thing?
3: Right.
2: She goes, oh, just wait. You don't know? I go, no, I don't know. Apparently, our $1 billion Powerball winner, and this has not hit the news yet, so you may be hearing this first.
0: Exclusive, bom, bom, bom,
2: apparently,
0: on the Riz Show.
2: Our $1 billion Powerball winner was on probation.
3: Oh, no.
2: And
3: oh.
2: is not allowed to be, quote, unquote, gambling.
0: Oh, no. Luckiest, whoa. Unluckiest.
3: What happens?
2: Work?
3: Yeah, what happens next?
2: Ooh,
3: yeah.
2: Don't know.
4: Does the money get back in, or is it?
3: The whole town gets it.
4: Yeah, that's what I was thinking.
0: Dude.
2: And apparently, our winner, quote, unquote, winner, is somebody with a methamphetamine problem.
0: Oh, no.
2: And was featured for the Quincy Regional Crime Stoppers as Fugitive of the Week.
0: Oh, no.
3: So he's already won something. Or they.
0: That nullifies it, right? Yeah.
4: But he has notoriety.
2: I don't know. Apparently, every big-time lawyer is descending on Quincy to get this case.
3: That's
1: I bet.
3: Crazy.
0: To get this case for him?
1: For him.

0: Because think about 30%. Think about 30% of that settlement.
1: Yeah, no kidding. But rules is rules.
2: I just won you. I got you your winnings.
0: $450 million Powerball, but I get 30% of it now.
1: Gosh.
0: I bet every lawyer in America is trying to get their hands on it.
2: Oh, yeah. Apparently every big-time lawyer is descending on Quincy.
1: But what I mean, how,
0: that's got to be like
1: but if you're legally,
0: $50 million?
1: If you're legally prohibited from gambling.
3: Yeah, how do you...
0: How do you stop someone from buying a lottery?
2: Now, is the lottery considered gambling?
1: You don't stop them. You just don't get
0: their
1: winnings.
0: That's going to be the argument.
2: Is the lottery considered gambling? Is going to a casino, yes.
0: Is Powerball considered gambling, or is that part of the public trust since it's sponsored by the government?
1: Yeah, you don't think the international an international lottery like this has the fine print pretty sealed up?
2: I don't know.
1: It can't be
4: the first person that this has happened to, right?
2: This is the first person that's happened to with $1 billion jackpot.
4: Well, that jackpot, dollars. Yes, but not like winnings.
1: Oh, dude.
2: I don't know if there's precedent.
1: Put that guy on a watch, by the way.
3: Yeah.
1: Because that sounds...
2: Yeah, our winner, fugitive of the week, back in 2023. Apparently, he lives across the street from the Hy-Vee. That the lottery ticket was sold out.
4: Oh, no.
1: Dang.
3: Holy smokes.
4: Well, if he's the fugitive of the week, I mean, he's going to take that money and literally run.
1: It's one
4: like
1: of them.
4: Steve Miller Band. Let's go.
1: Well, it's one of them things that you can't, like, give it to a friend either, right? Because they got you on cams buying the ticket.
3: You can't gift it?
2: Not if you don't technically win it.
3: Wait. I thought if you... Because people buy each other tickets all the time.
1: You mean gift the ticket.
2: Oh, gift the ticket.
3: Yeah, so if he gifted it and it was like their birthday gift or
2: unless
3: something.
2: Unless he signed it. You know, if he signed the ticket, then it's yours, right? It's now you've taken possession of it. I don't know, man. Woo!
4: I can't wait to see how this plays
2: out.
4: Oh,
2: man.
3: But also, if he's not allowed to buy it, I guess even if he gave it to a friend and he's on camera buying it, then it's still
2: I got the name. Oh, I'm not going to say the name yet. I got the guy's name. I did look him up.
4: Hmm. Did you see him post anything or...
2: No, I saw his mugshot from the fugitive of the week situation from a couple years ago.
1: Surely it's gambling. I mean, by definition. And like I said, in the fine print, does it not say something about gambling? Okay, can a 12-year-old buy it?
4: No, because they're not legal.
2: No, because they're not 18.
1: Well, then it's gambling.
2: Well, and 618, no gambling might be a term of his probation. Not the lottery terms or rules, you know, maybe in his probation that he's on. The lottery is considered gambling for him.
4: If he wins the earnings, I mean, that's when you get clean, right? If you're, you know, if this person, like you said, is like, has a drug problem, I mean, you take yourself to the best place ever to get
2: Rafe.
4: Clean.
2: And then you've been to rehab?
4: So you can enjoy the rest of the money. What are you going to do, buy all sorts of meth with it?
5: Yeah, what do you need to know?
2: So you give a meth addict more money. Usually means they're going to stop doing drugs, right?
1: Yeah.
5: Well, stop doing cheap ones.
4: But you got to, like, they want to screw their life up so bad to not be able to
2: spend
4: that money.
1: But that's what they say. They say money, it doesn't change you. It magnifies you. So I'm hoping for cleanliness.
2: I hope so, too. But I'm thinking more drugs.
1: Not magnifies.
2: All the drugs.
1: Amplifies. It doesn't change you.
0: He no longer has a meth problem. He has a meth solution.
2: More meth,
0: which is plenty of money. There's no scraping together $40 in copper anymore. This is
4: I believe that he will be getting clean and getting jet skis and building a big old house in Quincy
2: and putting it in everybody's face,
4: you can recover and you can live large.
2: He's gonna be addicted to jet skis.
4: Yes. One addiction to the next. Let's go.
0: Honestly, get
4: addicted to jet skis, rescuing animals, and parties.
3: Well, see, I'm in hopes he does win this because we just got an order out there at our farm in Shelbina for 20,000 horses to go to Quincy.
4: See this? We're already on our way.
3: I really hope he won.
2: You get a horse, and you get a horse, and you get a horse. He's like the Oprah of Quincy.
1: It does say, depending on your terms of release, many courts, especially in federal and in some state cases, can impose a condition that you must not engage in any form of gambling, parentheses, including casinos, lotteries, sports betting, online wagering, etc., and must not enter any sort of establishment where gambling is the primary purpose, blah, blah, blah, blah, blah. These conditions are designed to prevent financial risk and ensure compliance with sentencing goals. If gambling is prohibited, attempting to gamble, even if you are not directly caught, can be considered a violation of your probation. So not only is he probably not going to get this money, he's probably going to
2: get
1: jail.
2: In trouble and violate his probation.
4: I hate that. I mean, you did the wrong thing, but
2: Oh. This is not a nice guy.
1: Maybe he is.
4: Well, he's probably a nice guy. Sounds like he has a drug problem.
3: Yeah, sounds like a fun guy.
4: Not all people with drug problems are bad people.
1: Yeah, don't say that. Some of the nicest people I know are
4: have problems.
2: From pretty seeing what this guy folks. Is, okay.
4: What did he go to jail for?
2: I mean, quite
0: being
2: a few
0: cool.
2: things.
4: I see.
1: Oh, okay.
4: I thought it was just drugs.
1: I only know the surface.
4: Yeah.
2: When you're a fugitive
0: it's
2: of
0: what
2: the week,
0: you do on the drugs, it becomes a problem.
2: Yes.
4: You're running from your problems, you know.
2: Yeah. When you're featured with the police, usually not just I have a meth problem. It's usually other things that go along with said issue.
1: Speaking of features, I'm going to go ahead and say this is a turkey from you, Quincy. Somebody step up and do something good in the news because you want us to stop. You want us to stop crashing, but here you come again.
4: That's a good point.
1: Here you come again, Quincy. Do yourself some favors.
3: I love it.
1: We got family up there, so you know, somebody do something. There's a lot of good people.
2: Do
1: there,
2: something good.
1: But are y'all just staying quiet.
2: This was going to be a good thing.
1: I know. Uh-huh. Here we go again.
2: This was going to be a good thing.
1: I got an email to share later from some people.
2: From Quincy?
1: Well, it was
4: it
1: was a Quincy situation. We'll just say that.
0: Oh boy, it's not good when bestiality becomes colloquially known as a Quincy situation.
2: Yeah.
1: Love
0: them, guys. Saw a man kissing a dog. I believe we got what we like to call around here a little Quincy situation.
2: I don't know. I was talking to my friend yesterday, and I'm like, you know, she's telling me the story, breaking it down. I go, you gotta be.
0: What are the odds?
2: I couldn't wait to text you guys either.
0: That city. She's a gift that keeps on giving. Cute town, baby.
2: I went, of course. Of course. Of course the lottery winner should
0: do?
2: Be.
0: Or does it just
2: shouldn't
0: go back?
2: Be playing the lotto.
0: Does it just go back to a billion and we keep playing?
2: I think maybe.
0: Can he put that ticket in a trust to someone?
1: No, man.
3: No.
1: I don't think he's got a good shot here. I mean, like you said, this is a great case for a lawyer.
4: Emily, my sister, come in town. Let's
1: yeah,
4: go.
1: Dude.
0: If Emily won this case, she would never have to work again. She could retire.
4: And I would be happy for her, because if she got the lottery, I'd be happy for her.
1: Yeah, man.
4: This is it. I manifested this for my sister. Go get her. Go get that case, girl.
3: Wow.
1: But surely.
0: $50 million. $50 million.
1: Man.
0: And that Mama St. Charles?
1: There has to have been a case in the history of the world, the history of all these lottos, where something like this happened. And the money went somewhere. It's got to just go back in the pot. We start this over again, right?
4: Yeah. Listen, it reset at $20 million.
2: This is what's going
1: for
2: around.
1: Mm-hmm. So what happens with the $1 billion that was there?
4: It's
2: maybe it goes to schools.
4: Yeah, maybe it just. Oh,
1: well,
4: that would
1: wouldn't
4: be amazing.
1: That be nice?
3: Oh,
4: if it
3: yeah,
4: went to
3: it
4: Quincy
3: does.
4: Schools.
1: Well,
2: state
4: or
2: schools.
4: Or Illinois state
1: spread
4: schools.
1: It around.
3: See, I thought it would be cool if they did a trust there in Quincy where it basically was distributed to every family or something.
2: Listen, this is the rumor that's going around Quincy. We don't, and nothing's verified yet.
4: Sure, this is all speculation.
2: This is
1: the real victim.
2: Big
1: here.
2: Talk of the town, though.
1: If it goes back in, and is not the winning, I mean, you know, is not split as winnings. The real victim here is whoever owns that gas station who is supposed to get their 1% or what is it?
3: It's a grocery store.
2: Oh yeah, it's
3: Hy-Vee.
1: Oh, it's a grocery store.
2: Yeah, it's a Hy-Vee.
1: And what happens though? They get some sort of like
2: yeah, they got a couple grand. I think 10, 15 grand or something like that.
1: Well, I mean, that helps.
2: Yeah. Yeah, what if he gets it and they fine him $500 million?
3: Well, that's where
2: you could.
4: This guy's down on his luck,
2: yeah,
4: man.
2: You could. Yeah, we'll give you the money and we're going to fine you $450 million.
4: You know what, though? What a perfect experience for somebody who sounds like they have taken a wrong turn in life and they're trying to maybe, hopefully, try to dig his way out at some point, but just keeps having crap happen to him where he cannot get out of the situation. That sucks.
2: And you're dumb enough not to give it to your mom or your a friend?
4: Maybe you thought that was illegal. I don't know.
0: Also, if you're the government, be smart to give this guy the money because you're getting it back, right? He is going to go buy 20 jet skis. This is a guy who's going to go full Brewster's Millions. This is full Richard Pryor Brewster's Millions. He's going to have nothing to show for it. He's just going to buy everything that he's going to like,
4: ever wanted.
0: He's going to live in the Silver Spoons mansion with like
2: a he's
0: going to
2: have a train going through
4: yes,
2: arcade
0: games. And that guy's not leaving Cute Town.
4: He's going to hire Kid Rock to come play at his new house.
2: He's
4: going to
2: spend all the money in Quincy.
0: He's spending all the money in Quincy. He ain't leaving. He wants people to see the money he
2: has. What's the
0: now.
2: Nearest body of water?
4: the Mississippi
2: River. Mississippi. Yeah. Okay.
0: They're on the river.
1: Dude.
4: Yeah. You got to take Mark a ferry Twain. To get over to this place.
0: He's like, I bought
4: a... You can buy the ferry.
0: Yeah, he will. He's like, I bought a paddle boat. I bought an old-timey paddle boat.
4: He bought the the floating McDonald's.
0: And I brought
4: cruise.
0: It back to Quincy.
2: He's going
0: to
2: moor that up there. What?
1: The store gets a cash bonus. The cash bonus is $500,000.
2: Oh, $500,000.
4: Fantastic.
2: Okay.
1: $500,000. But if this guy doesn't get it...
2: There are a lot of questions.
4: I think the whole town should sue if he doesn't get it. Because the Hy-Vee's not getting their money. Quincy's not getting a great
2: story. What a
4: story.
2: Mess. What a mess. What a mess. What a mess. Yeah. All right.
1: And this hasn't hit the news yet, dude. I'm looking everywhere.
2: I looked it up. But if you look up the guy's name, Lotto pops up right next to him.
4: I see.
2: If you Google, I don't know what Bing's doing, but if you Google the guy's name,
1: hey man, I'll get there.
2: If you Google the guy's name, Lotto pops up next to it. So,
1: wow,
2: I don't know. Listen, I don't know. This is what I've been told. So, let's take a break. But first,
6: hey, it's a.

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1: 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Traffic and weather.
0: All right, we'll take our first break in the morning. We'll come back with Crap on Celebrities. It is 7:26 Monday. Traffic and weather. Moon coming at you.
2: 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Looks like we have a traffic signals flashing red 141 at 40. So look out there. Also closed for repair work is 64 westbound between 255 and 18th Street. That's going to be closed until, looks like next week, next Monday. Your point forecast, mostly sunny, high of 84, but right now it is 73 at the Point Studio.
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0: All right, Lauren, what do you got for us?
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0: All right, we got that. We got your crappy birthdays. We got the porno birthday. 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

0: was in a T-top Camaro, I would put this on.
1: Yeah, I need this in a Trans Am.
0: Driving through
1: sure.
0: the city at night, trying to. You don't have a cell phone yet. You're just like, girl broke your heart.
2: Yeah, getting over your ex.

0: We do this at Punk Rock Disney, but we do ska version.
1: No, man. This is pretty good. Can you switch it up a little bit?
0: Yeah, I think we can make this part of a little medley.
2: We need to go see Sebastian Bach in October. I think, like, we're in need of some hair metal on this show.
1: I would love to.
2: With Great White.
0: Wasn't he just in town for something else?
1: He's playing at the Family Arena, right?
3: Court.
0: Is that what it is?
1: You're thinking Brett Michaels.
0: No, I'm not. I would never, ever
1: confuse
0: Sebastian Bach for Brett
1: Why
0: Michaels.
1: Why was Sebastian
2: Arena.
1: Bach in town for what?
0: I thought
1: would
0: so.
1: He be in town for?
0: Maybe I had a dream.
2: He comes to town like every couple of years, and so does Skid Row. Like Skid Row, well, they did that Lizzie Hale front and Skid Row
1: right.
2: tour, which was really good down in Southern
1: California. I'd rather see the real thing.
2: Well, you're not going to see the real thing, but you're going to see Sebastian Bach.
1: It's close enough.
2: And he plays every Skid Row hit
1: of
2: you
1: course.
2: Want to hear and his new stuff. October 3rd, Saturday night, Family Arena. It's freaking Sebastian Bach, Quiet Riot, and Great White.
1: What do we got? October 3rd?
2: October 3rd.
1: Let's see the schedule.
0: That is Valley Park Fall Fest with the Teenage Dirtbags.
2: We will be down
1: October
2: one moon.
1: October 3rd.
4: I will also not be there. That is my weekend at St. Charles Funny Bone.
2: Okay, we're down. Oh.
4: So you will be down
0: to
4: too.
0: Do that weekend.
1: We have the prostate cancer walk that morning.
0: Dude, Mallory's got these like vitamins that I can take before bed that like help me sleep with. You know, some magnesium and some other stuff. And it's basically the only way that I've had dreams in the last few years. Since I've been taking it on a regular basis, I've been having a lot of dreams that I feel like I just commit to reality. So I may have had a dream about Sebastian Bach.
1: Maybe.
0: And just thought, oh, he was in town because I was all stoked about it. Hmm. And if you guys have
1: no recollection
0: of this.
1: No.
0: And I'm going to go ahead and assume.
4: No. You're like, yeah, he was in town and we had sex under a waterfall.
0: Yeah. I'm just going to assume Sebastian Bach
4: was a dream, man.
0: Yet again.
4: We had sex under a waterfall on the moon.
0: Yeah.
2: All right.
0: Yet again, in my dreams.
2: We'll have to go to Rafe's show on Friday and then we'll do Sebastian Bach.
4: Go to my show.
2: Oh, yes.
4: Go to Sebastian
2: we do.
4: Bach.
2: We want to come Friday.
1: Maybe we could do both.
4: Hey, do both.
1: Maybe we go to the early show.
2: Early show.
1: Sebastian Bach's not going to be on until 9 o'clock.
2: Right. I kind of want to see Quiet Riot, though.
0: Yeah, go to the early show. Then you can come to Valley Park Fall Fest.
2: What time do you play?
0: Dirtbags. Like, we're doing three or 4 hours that night. So we'll probably do 6 to 10.
2: Okay.
1: Quiet Riot. It's not the lead singer.
2: Rudy Sarzo.
1: No.
0: I'm sorry, what? Wait, who's
2: he's
0: he singing
2: dead.
0: For?
2: Are you talking about?
1: Kevin DeBro?
2: People are dead. A lot of people are dead. Great White's not Great White either.
0: Kevin DeBro?
1: Yeah.
2: Kevin DeBro.
4: Isn't that where you stayed this weekend? The Kevin DeBro apartment building or
2: I
4: something?
2: I did. I was
1: lead
2: at the Bro
1: Quiet
2: Show.
1: Quiet Riot's long dead.
0: Wait, Sebastian Bach is singing for Quiet Riot?
2: No, he's singing by himself. He's
1: Quiet Riot, Great White, and Sebastian Bach.
2: Yes.
0: Wow.
1: One show.
0: Sebastian is opening?
2: No, he's headlining.
0: Okay, I was like, whoa. Come on, guys. That's Jesus Christ Superstar himself. Although, some people said that wasn't his best.
1: Jekyll and Hyde.
2: I prefer Christina Applegate dating him, Sebastian Bach, in the
0: 90s. What?
2: Well,
0: yeah. Didn't know that either.
2: Oh, yeah. She left Brad Pitt at some award show and went home with Sebastian Bach that night.
1: Yeah, it's in Christina Applegate's memoir.
2: Which is really
1: good. There's this interesting theory going around, and somebody on Instagram made a very compelling argument for this, that the Goonies, the day the Goonies went on their adventure and Back to the Future all happened on the same day.
2: I love it. I want to believe.
1: Listen to this.
5: So I just heard this crazy theory about the Goonies and Back to the Future, and it blew my mind. So apparently, these two iconic adventure movies from the 1980s may have actually taken place on the exact same day, October 26, 1985. Now, in the movie Back to the Future, the first one, that's not a theory. That is a fact. And we know this because the DeLorean's time circuits show that that's the date. And the newspaper that Marty is carrying around shows that that's the date. So we know then that Doc Brown is testing time travel on the date of October 26, 1985.
1: Yep.
5: That is case closed. But here's where it gets interesting. In the Goonies, it never actually says that that is the date, but there's all these clues that kind of add up to that. For one, we know what's happening in 1985, and we know it's all happening on one single day. But there is a newspaper article at the beginning of the movie that shows the Fratellis have escaped, and the date on that newspaper is October 24th. 1985. Now, we know the kids are not in school when this is happening, so it's not a weekday. It's probably a weekend, likely a Saturday. If you look at a calendar from 1985 in October, the first Saturday after October 24th is October 26th. So pretty cool. But now my bigger question is, was this just a coincidence or was this done intentionally. Was this done on purpose? These two films both decided, hey, let's make this thing take place on the exact same date of October 26, 1985. And if so, why? Is there something special about that date? What's your theory? I'd love to hear about it.
1: I don't know.
2: I don't know what it's about either. October 25th?
1: October 26th.
2: Excuse me. Yeah.
1: Oh, what is this? This Brian from Le Bon Boucher's here.
2: Oh,
1: what do
2: man.
1: We got?
0: He's
1: Brian?
0: Just coming in so I could thank him for that amazing
1: Thanks
0: cake
1: again
0: with
1: for
0: your
1: the
0: picture.
1: Cake on Saturday. That amazing cake with the male pattern baldness riz on the...
3: My pleasure.
1: On the top of it. The cake was delicious, by the way. And if you're looking for a good birthday cake, Le Bon, that's the place to go. Jeez, man, that thing was excellent.
0: It's everybody's,
1: we got more goodies.
0: Everybody's
2: what,
0: birthday.
2: Yeah,
0: day.
2: Is this another cake or is this something else?
3: So since you went to France and came back, I thought I'd bring a little France to you.
1: Oh God!
2: Oh yes.
4: They had so many good things to say.
0: Yeah, since you loved it so.
1: Maybe
0: much.
1: I like the maybe I like the St. Louis version of
2: oh
1: version of France.
2: God.
1: Oh my God!
2: Damn.
1: Wow! What do we got there?
3: So I have some. Almond croissants, regular croissants, cream cheese, lemon, ham and Swiss,
1: my God.
3: Cinnamon rolls.
2: Size of our heads.
4: Ham and Swiss.
3: Yeah,
0: of course,
3: here.
0: we knew how to
4: it.
0: Make you happy.
4: Now let me inhale it.
1: Well, yeah, hey, listen.
0: Well, Rafe, look what he has for you.
3: Oh, yeah.
1: You got to get to my heart.
2: It's your birthday, him. Too.
4: So, my butthole lightning went off.
1: What is that?
3: So a buddy of mine who's painting at the house right now, he's smoking some. Too. These are smoked deviled eggs.
4: Yeah, not hard-boiled, brother.
3: No, they're deviled. And they're
4: smoked
3: delicious.
4: Deviled eggs.
2: It's all
4: bacon.
2: Devil.
4: And man. Is that a jalapeno in the
3: it
4: middle?
3: It is.
4: No, that'll set you on fire.
3: You see, I've
2: don't you dare open those in here. It's going to smell like farts in a yeah. good way.
1: Yeah. And we got all sorts of breads. What
3: yeah,
1: is this?
3: I brought
4: Hello,
3: you some French bread.
1: Oh, thank
3: I brought
1: you.
3: Some olive oil and some butter. To
0: yeah, you got it. Breakfast.
2: That's nice.
0: Little birthday breakfast.
2: You're so nice
1: thank
2: to
1: you.
2: Us, Brian. So,
0: yeah, thank yes. you, man.
1: Brian's
0: yeah.
1: the best.
4: Anyway,
1: thank you,
4: Brian's
1: Brian.
4: Going out of business from all the food he brings. Yeah. Yeah. Get in while you can at Le Bon Boucher.
3: Yeah, yeah, I just want to say thanks and
1: no,
3: happy
1: thank you.
3: And
1: thank you, brother.
3: No problem.
0: Thanks, dude.
2: Oh, yeah, carb naps are the best naps.
0: Picture.
1: Yes, excellent. Thank you, Brian. And make sure everybody goes to visit Le Bon Boucher. Yes,
3: thanks again, please. Guys.
4: What's this?
3: Ham and Swiss.
1: Ham and Swiss.
4: On a ham and Swiss.
0: Oh yeah. Oh yeah. Gosh,
1: get in dude. There.
3: I brought a bunch of napkins.
1: We don't need. We just wipe on our sleeves. It's
2: yeah,
1: fine.
2: We do on our pants.
4: Hit it.
1: That's fine. All right, let's do crap on celebrities.
6: The Rizzuto Show. Crap on celebrities.
1: All right, time to find out what's going on in the world of music and entertainment with your crap on celebrities.
2: And we first begin with this. So after weeks of speculation, Slipknot has officially confirmed that turntablist Sid Wilson is out of the band. Now, Sid had been with Slipknot since 1998, making this the end of a 28-year run. And Slipknot simply said the split was effective immediately, wished him well. Sid Wilson's departure is just another major change for Slipknot's classic
1: lineup. Well, they had announced the news, like, what, a week or two ago?
2: Yeah.
1: But I think it leaked out.
2: It did.
1: I think the news leaked out and the band was pissed that they didn't get to control the narrative.
2: Exactly. And they haven't announced who's going to be filling in, so people are waiting on that as well.
1: Oh, man, I tell you what, the Sid Wilson guy's not having a good run these past couple months.
2: No, he's not. You know, he's been on and off with Kelly Osbourne this last year. They were engaged. They have a son together. They have, called off the engagement.
1: They broke up.
2: Kelly is living back in England, and I believe
1: sure
2: Sid is in Iowa.
1: I'm sure the kid is with her.
2: Yes, little baby Sid is also with Kelly. In other news, kind of happier news, K-pop superstars Stray Kids, they've scored their 9th number one album on the Billboard 200 with This and That. Now, I don't know much about K-pop. I know, like, my niece is really into them and the younger
1: Very
2: kids
1: popular.
2: Are into them. And so I actually looked up what this song sounded like, Riz, because I don't think maybe you've heard it either. So this, again, is called Stray Kids, and it's a song called This and That.
1: Okay, here we go.

0: this and that.
1: Interesting.
2: This is what the kids are listening to?
1: This is what kids love. And so this album has moved 369,000 equivalent units in its first week, including a massive 357,000 traditional album sales. So even more impressive, all nine of their Billboard 200 albums, again, this is Stray Kids, have debuted at number one. And so that puts this band, this K-pop band, in tie with the Rolling Stones for the second most number one albums by a group in Billboard history. Oh. And it's a song like most of us have never heard.
2: Nope.
1: Which is wild.
2: But it's not for us.
1: But it's not for us, for sure. All right, so the Recording Academy also is reconsidering its brand new Best Asian Pop Music Performance Grammy category. They'd announced this earlier this year after BTS announced that they would not submit music for Grammy consideration this year. So critics are arguing about this, saying that this created a space that separates Asian pop category and could marginalize artists rather than include them, especially if it keeps them out of major categories like record or song of the year.
2: Aren't they still included in the other stuff?
1: They should be, yeah.
2: I would think that it's just a separate category.
1: And we do this with Latin music already, right?
2: Right. Also, you could even say with if you win the best rap, whatever, you're still eligible for the other stuff.
1: Right. Well, and if you think about Bad Bunny, right? Bad Bunny up for Latin, but also can win Album of the Year. So it sounds like people are just, I don't know, on both sides of it. Mm. Will it marginalize them? But the Academy says it's now holding discussions with artists and music communities across Asia to make sure this is the right thing to do.
2: Can't make anybody happy.
1: Right? Guys, Frankie Valli, 92 years old, and he's making
2: finally retiring, huh?
1: No, he is actually making it clear. He is not retired.
3: Joining the circus.
1: So rumors started after his younger brother posted that the Four Seasons legend was stepping away.
2: His younger brother is 94.
1: That wouldn't make sense.
2: I don't know.
1: Okay. The brother later apologized, saying that he had been misinformed because Frankie beat the hell out of him, probably. And his representative says that the singer is still intending on performing once again if
2: poor
1: his health
2: Frankie Valli
1: allows.
2: Is like a corpse up there on stage.
1: I know. He canceled the remaining dates.
2: It's not a good look.
3: You know what? I think it would be fine. I think we could all play along. If I could just see a video of him actually speaking and saying, this is what I want to do.
2: Yes, in a lucid way, and not seem like he's
1: like
2: a hostage.
1: Kind of like Mitch McConnell.
3: If I could just see something and it had a disclaimer under that says this is verified, his voice, and he's being real. And then he goes up and goes, this is what I wanted. I would like to take this stage again.
2: Dude, you know
3: again.
2: Who's getting like that? Is Mike Love from the Beach Boys.
1: Really?
3: Really?
2: Oh, yeah.
1: I haven't seen him in a long time.
2: Watch a video of him singing.
1: Yeah.
2: It's like everybody else is singing, and he's like slowly, it sounds, so it looks like he's mouthing the words.
3: What's his name?
2: Mike Love from the Beach Boys.
4: That's a bummer. It would help if Frankie Valli's press conference didn't look like a kung fu movie. He's up there like, I want to really do this. I'm like, your mouth doesn't match the microphone, right. Frankie. That's just like clearly an audio recording.
1: Frankie Valli's posing for a picture with Mitch McConnell's wife, like the one that they're like, this is AI.
5: Is it one of those things he owes a lot of money to somebody? And he's
2: now he's 90 whatever years
1: he's
2: old.
1: He's 92.
2: Let him die.
3: Oh my gosh, I'm not saying that.
2: What?
1: No, I mean,
3: maybe he cruises another 10.
1: He's for a long time.
2: Let him go. Let him go. Go to the light.
3: I'm fine with him doing the lip syncing wax figure thing and doing that that tour. I really am. Like, as long as I feel like he knows what he's doing.
1: He doesn't know what he's doing.
3: Because when you watch it, you go, wait a second. Is he in a dream state?
2: He's sundown and it's sun up.
3: You know, somebody just walks him out there and says, okay, right, here we go, Frankie.
1: Hit it.
3: And then
2: instinct will take over.
3: Right. And he's kind of doing the
2: motions.
3: He's
2: been doing it so long that
1: he doesn't know what else to do.
3: Like, listen, if he was part of the production and he's like, yeah, I can't sing no
1: more.
3: He's
1: the animatronics.
3: But these guys, you know, if he's a part of the production and he knows that the crowd's not going to care, we're just going to play a track and these guys will back me up and they just want to see me and I go out there, great. I just feel like there's no way this guy is okay.
1: No.
2: Ruin Force says Frankie needs a ride to St. Charles.
1: Frankie says relax.
3: Frankie was in Pitta Bowes Saturday.
4: Maybe that's who it was.
1: Here's some good news. Reba McEntire and her fiancé, Rex, sexy Rexy Lynn, they still haven't set a wedding date. So they've
4: been
1: engaged
4: good news.
1: For 2 years. Yeah, you are single now, and Reba has not gotten married yet.
4: It's like Reba's got to have a second thought.
1: Well, it's been 2 years, and Reba says the reason is simple. They're both extremely busy with work, and they've been waiting for an opening in their schedule to actually get married and do everything that comes with that, like send out invitations. Now, when they do tie the knot, they want it to be low-key and at the ranch, surrounded by family, friends, and their animals. So they got dogs, horses, donkeys,
2: so it's
1: cats.
2: How long is this wedding going to be?
1: How long is it going to be?
2: Yeah, it's never going to happen. 3 days,
1: it's going to be. You heard 3 days?
2: I heard it's going to be a three-day wedding.
1: They said it's a low-key affair. That doesn't sound like a low-key affair.
5: Madison Square Garden.
2: Low-key, 3 days.
1: Whoa. And of course, Peterman has volunteered to make the wedding cake. Longtime friend of Reba and her co-star on the show, Reba. So there you go. Some quick notes here. Brad Schultz of Cage the Elephant produced the debut album from Girl Tones. It's called Precious. That'll be out November 6th. Red Hot Chili Peppers are going to release a 20th anniversary vinyl edition of an album nobody liked, but I did, Stadium Arcadium, on October 2nd.
3: Wait, that had two big singles on it, did it not?
1: That wasn't Danny California. That was Californication. Yes.
3: Californication was on.
2: Danny California was...
3: Yeah, those were...
2: Stadium Arcadium.
3: I remember people complaining about it, and then they complained about the cover art and this and that, and then it was huge.
1: Are you sure?
2: Yeah.
1: Okay.
2: Reba McEntire says her wedding to Rex Lynn might be 3 or 4 days long.
1: Reba? Doesn't sound low-key, girl.
2: Maybe Rafe could be invited to one of the days.
1: Work for the catering company.
3: Is this her first...
4: I'll be there whether I'm invited or not.
3: Danny California, Tell Me Baby, which is the Hey-O.
2: Mm-hmm. No, that's Snow. Ayo.
4: Me and King Scott are going to dress up like a horse.
3: I'm sorry. Danny California, Tell Me Baby, Snow, Ayo, Desecration Smile, and Hump to Bump.
1: I love Danny California.
2: I do too.
1: Nate Bargatze sets comedy ticket sales record, you guys. He is now in the Guinness World Record for most tickets sold in a single stand-up comedy tour. His Big Dumb Eyes tour sold more than 2.016 million tickets, surpassing Jeff Dunham's previous record of 1.9 million.
2: Good for him, man. And he's, by all accounts, a great guy, huh?
1: Sounds like
2: Nate
1: it.
2: Nate Bargatze.
3: Everybody Rafe. Says good things, and they said that that tour was great. I, for one, have never seen a arena or a stadium comedy tour. How do those work out? It seems like a totally different animal.
1: It is, but you know what? It's big laughs. Like, I feel like, and Rafe will speak to it better than I would, but me going to small comedy shows and then big comedy shows as a fan, I'm laughing my ass off no matter where it's happening. Mm-hmm. But you got to have the comedian to do it.
2: Some people can do it, some people
1: can't. Dave Chappelle and Chris Rock doing the stadium.
3: Yeah, for sure.
1: Or the venue, Enterprise.
2: I loved,
1: it was amazing.
2: Saw Cat Williams was the last one I saw at a stadium. I feel like arena. It was
3: I feel
2: great.
3: Like all those guys are rock stars.
1: Yeah.
3: So it's cool to hear that it works really well for a guy like Nate Bargatze.
2: Two million,
3: I consider not a rock star, but like...
1: And his last special, I think, was he filmed it in a big arena. I think that was the last one I watched, and it landed really well.
3: Good. I've seen a couple things at Fox Theater. Like, I've seen some bigger ones, just never in an arena or a stadium.
4: It's definitely different. It's, in the round like that, the laughs are different, too. Like, it's... You have to, like, your pacing is different because you're waiting for an entire arena to laugh. And I still think club is always the best. I mean, small venue, comedy is meant to be in a club where it's very, like, intimate and the laughs kind of get held in by the ceiling and it just kind of turns into, like, a little powder keg of, like, laughter and fun. But you get to a point of fame where it doesn't make sense to do that anymore, you know, from a money standpoint. So... Because I feel like at a stadium show, you're kind of watching the screen more than you're watching.
3: Yeah.
4: They're so far away.
2: Depends on where you're sitting.
4: Yeah, because they're so far away.
2: Yeah, I found myself watching the screen more than watching the comic.
1: Yeah, because you want to see their facial expressions.
2: Well, the screens are so big, too, in these arenas.
5: Well, I do that even at the amphitheater. The band's like 20 feet in front of us and somehow I'm watching the screen.
4: Well, and then Nate did that in his tour, too. He was like, he wanted a certain screen. And like, well, they don't make them that big. This is as big as they get. And he goes, well, make me one.
1: Yeah.
4: Like, they don't do that. So he's like, okay. And he just went and had one made that he wanted, that the size he wanted. And it was like a higher definition, higher quality screen. And he just took that on the road. And
2: must be nice.
5: Yeah.
1: Well, he reached this milestone in 16 months. He did it across 128 venues and has broken 84 individual venue records.
3: And
1: so congratulations.
3: The absolute insanity of it is he's doing these venues. You got Taylor Swift that's pulling in all this kind of stuff, but spending... $500,000 on production.
2: Oh, yeah.
3: And these guys...
2: Tractor trailers full of production
3: damn
2: stuff.
3: Damn near zero.
1: And it's a clean comic,
3: it's
1: right?
3: It's a screen and a stage. Oh, did I mention I need a microphone and one XLR cable?
1: Yeah.
3: And maybe a tour manager and a production manager.
2: Yeah.
1: Crazy.
3: That's it.
5: Yeah, congrats.
1: Just revenue.
3: Just cash.
1: In.
3: He's walking away with more than DJs walk away with.
1: Speaking of cash, a piece of Golden Girls history just sold for $192,000. It's the straw handbag carried by Estelle Getty as Sophia Petrillo throughout all 7 seasons of the show. So they thought that it was going to, you know, go to 15, went to $192,000.
2: $192,000.
1: Wild. If you woke up this morning, terrible news. Rest in peace to Hayden Panettiere. She's died at the age of 36, according to ABC. Her father called her an incredible light force of nature who brought joy to everybody who was a fan of her shows. No cause of death has been released yet.
2: Wow, so no cause. So 36.
1: She has an 11-year-old daughter. Her birthday was this Friday.
3: Dude, speaking of father, that is the second child of two that her parents have lost in 3 years.
1: I know. I read that. Her brother passed away in February of 2023 from enlarged heart complications.
3: Oh, a younger brother. I think he was 30 or something like
1: that. Wild and terrible. Now, she spoke out about a number of issues and things that like women weren't speaking about, like postpartum depression,
2: TMZ's
1: mental health.
2: TMZ's now saying, as of 3:45, so 5:45 our time, found dead by a friend inside a house. Emergency medical service workers responded to a call that came in of a person in cardiac arrest, an unresponsive female.
1: Oh, my God.
3: Now, this was a day after I read that there was a police incident or something at her house, and then she and the on-off-again boyfriend decided to take a flight to an undisclosed location in the South. And then that was the day she died. That was what I read.
1: Yes. I'm sure more details will come out, and it'll hopefully make sense.
2: She was on Heroes, right? Nashville.
1: Yeah.
2: She was like a child
0: who was
2: actress.
0: She married to?
3: Racing Stripes. Hockey player.
2: No, yeah. Vladimir Klitschko.
3: Fighter.
2: Boxer.
3: Sorry. Yeah.
2: Not married, I think. They have the kid together, but...
1: Kaya.
2: She wound up... I think he wound up taking the kid to the Ukraine. I think she gave up custody for a while.
1: Yeah.
2: And I'm not sure the status of their relationship now, but they were never really married. I think they were just...
0: I thought it was a hockey player, too.
2: So. No, it was Vladimir Klitschko.
0: It just sounds like a hockey player's name.
5: She might have dated Boxer. One, though.
3: No, we're thinking of Pavel Bure and old gal from Full House, right? Aren't they married?
2: Cameron. Candace Cameron.
3: Yeah.
0: Carrie Underwood.
2: Carrie Underwood's married to another hockey player.
0: Yeah.
1: She's so cute.
5: Yeah, but I saw the conspiracy theorists already out there because all the numbers and dates and...
1: Hmm.
5: All that, it's like her brother's death, this thing that and I don't know, it's really interesting.
3: It's awful, man. Well,
1: 36 years old, rest in peace. The top five movies this weekend, Spider-Man Brand New Day pulled in $70 million, The Odyssey at number two, The End of Oak Street, Paw Patrol, The Dino Movie, and Cat's Eye Wild Hearts. That was your top five at the box office. And Spider-Man Brand New Day has been shattering some records. $2 billion worldwide, becoming only the eighth movie to reach that milestone. So congratulations.
2: What happened with that Green Day movie?
1: You know, I didn't hear much about it. It was small. Like, that's an indie movie. Nobody's going to really, unless you're a diehard fan, right. You know. I'm sure it was all right.
3: My eldest daughter and son-in-law dropped off the grandbabies yesterday. I had a weekend of both extremes. I was Rage Against the Machine. I was Zach on Saturday night and Grandpa on Sunday night. And they went to watch Spider-Man. And I'll tell you, my 17-year-old said it was the best Spider-Man ever and maybe the best Marvel movie she's ever seen.
1: Mm-hmm.
3: My eldest daughter, who is a absolute movie...
2: She's a cinephile.
3: She is a cinephile for sure, just like your grandpa and just like me. She said, B+. Worth maybe another watch, but she said, you know, it was great, but I wouldn't see it in the theaters. And I was like, whoa, that's the first glowing, starry, crazy review.
2: You gotta see those movies
3: heard.
2: In the theater.
3: That's what I thought, but
2: it's
3: she
2: so
3: said
2: big.
3: Yeah, she said it was
1: just
3: good.
1: All right.
2: Okay.
3: She said the hype was maybe a little damaging.
2: Well,
3: to
2: the best Marvel movie of all time, apparently, as far as box office gross.
1: Right. Brad Pitt says bad acting is so distracting to him that he can't watch pornography, guys. So in a new interview, Brad Pitt was talking about his frustration with exaggerated performances, including soccer players who fake injuries. And then he said, bad acting drives me nuts. That's why I can't watch porn. He also opened up about some difficult periods in his personal life and revealed that after being 7 years sober, he has now started drinking again, saying that he feels better equipped to manage it now. Professionally, he's gearing up for the adventures of Cliff Booth, which
2: welcome
1: I can't
2: back.
1: Wait to see. And he
2: welcome
1: can't watch
2: back,
1: porn.
2: Brad.
0: That's never gone bad for anybody, Brad.
1: Right. Good luck, Brad. Your kids all removed your last name.
0: A lot of people with drinking problems and estranged children who have decided to go back to the bottle, and it was a good decision all around.
1: Right. That's true.
0: Also, the stones on that guy to call out bad acting.
2: Brad Pitt?
1: You don't think he's a bad actor?
2: You think he's a bad actor?
0: He plays Brad Pitt really well.
1: Oh, I disagree.
5: You're silly.
3: You know what? them's fighting words.
5: Yeah,
4: really?
1: Brad,
4: you guys think Brad Pitt is like...
5: He's a top five
1: I
5: of
1: do
5: our
1: love
5: best.
1: Brad Pitt's acting.
4: Really?
1: Yes.
3: I think he's had a couple...
4: Or are you just lost in his eyes?
1: No, I don't, I'm not one of those.
4: You
1: like,
4: think
1: I was
4: if Brad
1: cute,
4: Pitt looked like
1: hottest.
4: Paul Giamatti and did the same performances, we'd okay. be like, well, that guy is a...
2: There are roles that are meant for Brad Pitt, like and there are roles that are meant for John, for Paul Giamatti.
3: I tell you what, I think he's one of those guys that when the director is right, he shines, and when the director is wrong, he can miss. I've seen him miss a couple times, I feel.
1: Yeah. But, he's had bad movies before.
4: But, what's in the box?
3: What was the Tarantino one?
1: Once Upon a Time in Hollywood?
3: Dude, he is so good.
5: I mean, that is one of the great...
4: But he's also... He's a very Brad Pitt character.
3: I was going to say, he's Master Brad Pitt.
4: He's a good Brad Pitt in that.
5: But there's nothing wrong with that. I mean, if you...
4: Got what's it, in the box?
2: Say there was.
3: Yeah. Oh, are you just going on Ad Astra? Because that movie sucks.
4: I'm just saying that he plays Brad Pitt a lot, and when he doesn't, the acting is...
1: He's always eating.
4: I'm going to say this.
3: What about the other Tarantino he's in?
5: Yeah,
1: Ocean's 11.
4: Inglourious Basterds.
3: You don't like him?
1: He's great in that. Nazis. He's scalping Nazis, dude. I love him in that movie.
4: You thought that southern accent he did in Inglourious Basterds was really, really
2: But I think
4: good.
2: That was on purpose.
3: I think it was a Tarantino version of that. Yeah.
5: Because Tarantino loves that kind of campy film. And
3: I think he played into what he was supposed to play into.
4: Okay.
3: I thought that was actually a good job.
4: Buongiorno.
5: Yes.
1: It's great. I like him a lot.
5: What is that? Speak Italian.
1: I don't like his personal stuff. I like his acting.
3: What do you got against? What do you got against Bradley? Man, he's a Missouri guy.
4: I got nothing against Brad. I just think that that was just a funny thing for him to get drunk and call out.
3: Dang it! Oh yeah,
4: bad acting takes me out of it.
2: What a chaos! He just took a whiz on our stage.
4: Some Nazis.
5: He was going to come in and wish Riz a birthday.
1: Is he watching? Wait, if you thought like Brad Pitt porn, what's he watching? You know, you don't have to answer it. We don't know.
4: I don't know.
1: I'm just saying, like, that's interesting to me. And finally, guys, there's a ton of new movies that are on the horizon, so I'm just going to run through these. Disney has officially confirmed Zootopia 3 is in development following a massive success of Zootopia 2, so we don't really know any more details, but it is happening. Lilo and Stitch 2 is also moving forward with that. And so you will have, is it Maya Kealoha? She's returning as Lilo, and Chris Sanders, who voiced Stitch, is the original animated movie, both set to direct. Sequel is going to feature Angel, Experiment 624, and Stitch's love interest, and I guess that will come out in 2028. The Incredibles and Coco 2, Incredibles 3 and Coco 2 is happening. There's going to be a Bluey movie based on the popular kids series. That will be out next August. And Tangled live action will also be happening with Disney. Theatrical release March 31st, 2028. And possibly Pirates of the Caribbean 6 could be happening with Margot Robbie taking center stage. But Johnny Depp says that he's back to play Captain Jack Sparrow if, the circumstances are good. Mm. So that's really cool. And of course, Marvel's new X-Men will be a reboot scheduled for May 2028. So there's a ton of movies that your kids and your families are probably going to be into. So be on the lookout for that in the next couple of years.
4: Okay.
1: And that's your crap.
3: Your birthday's Brighton James. That's Richie on Family Matters is 40. Juliana Rancic. Rancic. From Fashion Police and Apprentice. She married the Apprentice winner, Bill. She's 52. Donnie Wahlberg from New Kids on the Block.
1: It's Donnie's birthday?
4: Yeah, it's Donnie's birthday.
3: 57. Gilby Clark from Guns N' Roses, who replaced Izzy, who Scott met on Friday.
1: Right.
3: Mm-hmm. 64. Sean Penn is 66. Belinda Carlisle is 68. Rick Hilton, that's Paris Hilton. Paris Hilton once was a tiny, irritating, swimming around in his waltz.
4: What?
3: He's a 71. That's what it says here. That's how he's known. Kevin Rowland from Dexy's Midnight Runners, the lead singer, is 73. Robert freaking De Niro, dude.
4: 83.
3: Is 83 on Riz's 48th birthday. Happy birthday, Riz.
4: Thank you. Appreciate it. And that's the end of that. All right, today's porno birthday is Sylvia Laurent. And today's birthday girl has been in 341 fine films, including Afternoon Delight, Baptism of Fire, Be the Master, The Four Finger Club 19, my favorite, Hot Property, Naughty College School Girls 17, Raunch Over Romance, and Who Can Forget a Role, and 2010's Welcome to Footville. Sylvia Laurent is 53 years old. It's porno birthday. That was your crappy birthdays, and that was your crap on celebrities.
2: Before you go to break, you actually do have one more birthday surprise for you. Scott?
1: Bring out the olive.
2: Bring in the
5: bring
2: monkeys.
5: Brad Pitt in.
3: He's going to bring in Izzy.
4: No, Scott, bring in the monkeys right now, please. Please no animals.
2: There's no animals. I love that Moon dumped these deviled eggs into a cardboard box and then still left the platter. Why?
3: Well, he's coming back to get the platter.
2: Oh, okay.
1: Oh, my God.
2: Oh, what do we got here?
3: I'm going to steal his platter.
0: Here we go. What about the other bag? Yeah. All right, here we go. This is your present, and then because we know we're missing one, but you know what? I'm
1: your birthday's
0: managing
1: over.
0: The
1: it's fine.
0: We know you think cards are a waste of money, so we got you a group card and each an individual card.
2: Oh, nice. Thank you.
0: So you have to take the time to read them all, open them all.
2: I will open up my gift here, guys.
0: And then we had another special gift.
2: You didn't have to do any. You guys did enough already, okay? With the first pitch.
0: Hey, man, we get it. All right? We regret.
1: We
0: already regret doing this.
2: Did you not sign? Moon didn't sign the card. Moon is literally receiving the card right now.
1: Well, you know what? Sometimes this is just what a birthday is, okay?
2: Why even bother? Why'd you even bother
1: to waste
2: it?
1: You're going to need a knife to open that box. Get your knife out.
2: Oh, did you say knife?
1: Yes, do you have one?
0: Daddy's got a knife.
2: Daddy's got a knife.
1: See, I gave you a reason to get your knife out on your birthday. And honestly, I don't know if this is going to be cool or not.
0: I think you actually are
1: going to
0: like what's in here, though. Even though you're being quite a curmudgeon on... Clearly, 47 was...
3: Yeah.
0: Your best year, because you're starting 48 off.
3: You're already
0: real bad attitude, dude.
3: Miserable piece of crap.
1: Stop being so unhappy. Your birthday.
0: That's enough of that.
1: A little bee.
2: What is this?
0: Yeah.
1: It's a pasta.
2: Oh, it's a wooden spoon?
1: It's a pasta spoon. And it's...
2: Oh, hi, Mark.
0: It's from Tommy Wiseau's hit movie, The Room.
3: By the way, it's actually a spoon earring. That's supposed to go in your ear.
2: Oh, my God.
1: That's handcrafted, dude.
2: Wow.
1: I was on Etsy and that popped up and I go, I got to get this for you.
2: You're just a chicken. Cheap, cheap, cheap, cheap, cheap. I did not hit her. It's not true. It's BS. I did not hit her. I did not. Oh, hi, Mark.
0: Oh, hi, Mark.
2: Thank you, guys.
0: Pasta's ready.
2: Wonderful.
1: Pasta's ready. Throw it at the wall.
2: There's some stickers in here as well.
1: Oh, good.
2: Well, thank you, guys.
0: Yeah.
2: Well, I've opened up these cards.
3: Yeah, yeah. Mm-hmm. Mine's on top.
2: Oh, yeah, the one you just licked. Ugh, it's all wet still.
1: No. Like your hands.
2: Oh!
1: Yes! Oh.
2: Oh, thanks for not even writing at it. Nice. So we can reuse it.
3: Well, I mean, that's what a card is for.
2: Reuse it.
1: It's a gift
2: that keeps on giving. It means you're old and fantastic, right? Okay. That's old AF.
0: Old AF, yes.
2: Appreciate that.
0: It's from Moon. He clearly bought it himself. You can tell, by the way.
2: Happy 1 year closer to death.
3: You're welcome.
1: That's nice.
2: Oh, that's from you guys. Thank you. Enjoy every last moment.
0: Which is kind of the attitude you brought in here today.
5: Yeah.
0: You brought the closer to death 48. Attitude. 48.
3: The last moment.
0: 48. 47. Happy. Year of heaven. 48. Not so great.
2: Happy bucking Firth Day.
0: Mm. Yeah, is that from King Scott?
3: Yeah, you got to go slow on that one.
2: I know. I did.
5: I know.
3: You wrote a whole thing.
2: Thank you, Scott.
5: You're welcome.
3: We had to stay on brand, man.
2: Thank you.
0: That's right.
2: To Dangle Boy. Okay.
1: You can read mine if you want. It's a personal message. No, it's
0: mine.
1: Not.
0: Isn't very impersonal. You read it.
2: Okay. You just get a picture of duty on it.
1: Yeah, it's turds.
0: Okay. Turd with a halo.
3: Yeah, man, that's holy.
2: Love you, you old grouchy gooch turd.
0: Yeah,
2: love Big Terry. Holy crap! Can't believe you're another year older. Thank you, Larry.
1: You're welcome.
0: Grouchy gooch turd. What's funny is we wrote our cards independently, and how close our messaging is going to be.
1: Really?
0: It's very funny. Yeah.
2: Another birthday, and you're still cute as hell. That's from Rafe here. You and my stuffed animal collection have a lot in common.
1: Whoa.

0: Card. I'll let you read it. And she is, her specialty is Italian rainbow cookies.
1: Oh, my favorite.
0: Italian rainbow cookies. And I got a bag.
1: Oh, my God. We got Brian from LeBon brought all those.
2: So much carbs.
0: In. The top is, I'm going to hand this to you. The top is the traditional rainbow.
1: I do want to share this with everybody.
2: Yeah, I want one of those cookies.
3: I want
2: some
3: rainbow cookies.
4: Give him one cookies.
0: So the top
1: oh,
0: is,
1: boy.
0: Top, make sure you keep the top one separate. She said those are the traditional rainbow cookies. Now she has like specialty rainbow cookies. She also included that are, like, have pistachio instead of almond, which I want some of those.
2: What?
4: Oh my gosh, yeah.
0: And she's from Jersey.
1: She's from Bensonhurst.
0: Yeah.
1: In Ocean County.
0: She said she grew up in Jersey Shore. She's like, everything you saw is true.
1: About Jersey Shore, right?
0: When
1: that's what
0: her.
1: I said when I did radio down there.
0: She hasn't lost her accent. She met me in the parking lot of a Texas Roadhouse and gave me these cookies yesterday.
1: Sweet Seven Layers. Make sure we put her information out there. These are, my God. And they're dense, too.
0: She said she's from, where'd she say she's from in the card?
1: Bensonhurst.
3: It's Brooklyn. Like a brick.
0: Bensonhurst, Brooklyn, but she also said she's
1: Ocean County, Jersey.
0: Yeah. So this is from New Yorker to New Yorker. Like, when I met her, she was so excited. She knew you. She listens to the show.
1: These are mine.
0: She said, I'm excited to bring a little taste of New York to that greasy
1: meatball.
2: Greasy meatball.
1: Nice.
2: Gooch turd.
3: Yeah,
2: okay.
3: You say greasy bastard.
2: Oh, my gosh.
1: Right? How dense are those?
3: Yeah.
1: Let's go.
0: They got some stank on them.
3: Cherry amaretto Italian
1: cookies
3: rainbow
1: made
3: cookies.
1: Me happy.
3: These cookies.
2: There you go. You just need a little cookie to
1: perk
2: you up.
1: I know. Maybe
2: that's
1: I'm
2: all right. Happy birthday, buddy.
1: Maybe my sugar
0: is low.
1: My sugar was low.
0: Your tea is low.
1: Thank you, guys. I appreciate it. This is a great birthday.
0: Happy birthday, and it's your final one. So
1: that's
0: enjoy.
1: It. Thank you. No.
4: It's over.
1: No.
2: No more celebrating birthdays after 48th celebrated. That's it.
1: Enough. We'll go 50s the next one.
2: Maybe.
1: All right. Let's take a break.
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1: 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Next on Fun Facts. Next, it's 8:12. It is Monday. Traffic and weather. Moon coming out.
3: 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It looks like we have an accident in right lane block 270 westbound before Lindbergh. An accident in right lane block 40 westbound at Big Bend. Disabled vehicle 70 westbound just past the St. Charles Rock Road. That has got a bit of a delay there. And closed for repair work for a week is 64 westbound at 55 and 18th Street. Your point forecast, mostly sunny, high of 84. Right now it's 74 at the Point Studio.
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same thing for you, Frank. We've been chirping at you for a while, boys, to get down to Victory Men's Health in 2026. Well, 2026 is slipping away. Riz's birthday has come and gone. It's August 17th. 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

0: 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Happy birthday, Riz.
1: So many sweets and treats for my birthday, huh?
2: Dude, I think I'm fantastic.
1: Can I say, what was the name of this place? Sweet Seven Layers.
3: Traditional Italian cookies.
1: And
3: rainbow
1: the,
3: cookies.
1: Those, we just had the rainbow and the pistachio. She makes a specialty pistachio one, and
2: it's blackberry
1: those are
2: jam.
1: Top three cookies I've ever had in my life.
2: Yeah, blackberry jam and pistachio was one, and then the other one was
3: raspberry and apricot.
2: Raspberry and apricot, and then the other one was cherry amaretto, and all three, I'm buzzing. I had.
1: What's the OG raspberry apricot?
3: Yeah.
4: There's, which one was, I don't know which one. What the last one I had.
3: Well, the amaretto, too. There's a couple different variations. They're all good, though.
1: Every single one of those was good.
3: She does a great job.
4: Perfect.
5: Yeah, they were delicious.
3: Highly recommend. And the Bon Boucher and the pastries.
2: Oh, yeah, I ate a whole raspberry croissant there. I am buzzing right now. I'm
4: some eggs.
3: Hey, the St. Louis Blues are going to later today announce all their theme nights. I believe at 10 a.m.
2: Oh.
3: is when they're going to announce all their theme nights.
2: Okay.
3: So I'm just going to tell you ours right now.
2: Oh, yeah.
3: We're not on at 10. So I'm just going to tell you right now. So put this on the calendar. Rich Night of the Blues game. It's back. January 28th, Enterprise Center. It's the Blues and the Avalanche. That is a Thursday night. So Rich Night of the Blues game, January 28th, Enterprise Center against the Colorado Avalanche. Your special Riz Show night ticket will include an exclusive Riz Show St. Louis Blues jacket.
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3: All
5: the
3: internet? Up there. On the internet.
1: We have our own website?
3: We do.
1: That's crazy.
3: Just got it today.
6: They constantly portray abnormal sexual behavior as being normal.
7: Come on.
8: Let's talk about sex, baby.
6: They glorify unnatural sex acts.
9: Yeah. The Rizzuto Show. Sexy time, fun facts.
3: So surgeons at a hospital in Vietnam have successfully performed the first ever penile transplant from a brain-dead donor.
1: I bet micropenis guy's not happy to hear this.
3: So the groundbreaking procedure marks a major milestone for the country's medical system, mastering a complex procedure.
2: Wait a second. You're going to tell me.
3: They took the dong of a brain-dead guy.
2: Who's living.
3: He's not going to want to live anymore. After he finds out his dong
2: what
3: is gone.
2: What if?
1: What's that, also that brought you back online?
3: Yeah, no, that's
1: they chopped you off and like...
3: That was my question as well.
2: Are you serious?
4: If you get a second brain added to you, you're likely to come back, right?
3: So, I guess this has been done before. This is Vietnam's first time doing it. So, the recipient is a 43-year-old guy who underwent a partial penectomy 4 years ago.
1: Penectomy.
3: Penectomy.
1: Is that a city in New York?
3: That's Schenectady.
1: Oh.
3: So while the initial surgery preserved his basic urinary function, the severe loss of length impacted his quality of life, his mental health, and his intimacy. Following comprehensive clinical, psychological, and ethical reviews, medical directors approved him for this historic procedure. So surgeons reconnected the urethra and a bunch of the other veins there. The team performed intricate procedures to reconnect arteries and veins and nerves to ensure blood flow and future nerve sensation. So he's got the feeling.
5: Mm-hmm.
3: He's got the ability to...
2: Okay, so I'm happy for him. I really am. That's cool.
3: But what about the brain dead guy?
2: Well, no, I know, I hate to go back to that and get all serious, but like... I understand. You know, people are like, it's not a coma, he's brain dead. And I understand the difference. There's a tremendous difference. And yet,
3: you still feel bad for the guy.
2: I don't even know if I feel bad for the guy. I mean, of course I do, but my question is like ethics. So, like, let's say, Riz.
3: I'm in.
2: You're in
3: coma,
2: an accident.
3: Brain dead.
2: Yeah. And you go brain dead. And we decide. Hang on. We decide.
1: Can we have your pee-pee?
2: He's brain. Well, I mean, just think about this. He's brain dead. He's on machines, and technically, we're keeping your body alive. You're a vegetable,
3: yeah.
2: and whatever you want to say.
1: Yes,
2: We're gonna just start cutting things off of you.
4: Oof.
2: You're brain dead, and I understand that that's clinically dead.
3: Now, mind you,
2: clinically brain dead.
3: Mind you, with a lot of these procedures, a transplant coming from a living person.
2: Right, well, that's what this
3: is more
2: required.
3: Successful.
2: Yeah, it's probably required. You probably can't take a dead wing.
3: Even like a kidney. Like if you take a kidney from a living person, it's easier than taking it from somebody who passed away.
2: Yeah.
7: Putting it on ice.
3: And because then they get to put it on dialysis. Like almost. Once it goes, you got to kind of revive it.
7: Mm-hmm.
2: I understand everything.
1: A zombie wing.
2: And obviously this guy probably had some sort of signed thing that said he was a donor, which I'm sure.
3: A penis donor? Is that on his license?
2: Well, okay, huh? So it says organ donor.
3: Organ donor.
2: So
3: which organ, huh?
2: So know that when you put an organ donor.
4: The poor guy had a piano
7: one
4: shop.
7: One of those pervy shirts from bachelor parties like, I got an organ to donate.
2: Yeah, you do actually.
7: We're taking
1: really
7: your
1: does.
7: Penis.
4: He had the piano shop down the street, and that's what he meant.
1: His name is Jonathan the Love Organ Morgan.
2: But, I mean, let's say your body's in perfect shape and you're sitting there and you're an organ donor. I mean, how long are they going to keep you technically alive to just start cutting
3: just start carving you up?
7: Maybe that's part of it.
2: Maybe I just haven't thought about this. Maybe this is my problem and I haven't thought about
3: this. No, that aspect of the whole story stuck out to me.
1: Well, I've been in a harvest.
7: What?
1: When I worked at surgery in Carbondale, I would do the organ harvest, like the donor harvest, and that's kind of what happens. They wheel you in, and they strap you to the table, and they start
7: harvesting,
3: carving you up, man.
7: Farming fresh.
1: They start taking stuff.
2: But that's after someone is deceased, right?
1: It's not gentle. They're getting in there and getting it out of you.
3: They're quick.
2: But that's after somebody was deceased, right?
1: They don't go in that way always. Like sometimes it'll be like if they're going to pull the plug or if someone's going to. If the family's going to, they're organ donors and the family decides to take them off, like they'll wheel you in.
2: They'll do it before they take them off.
1: They'll wheel you in still.
2: Still beeping.
1: Mm-hmm.
7: So wait, I'm sorry. So if you take somebody off life support, you're the person that makes that call. You don't get to be with them when they go off life support?
2: I mean, I was with my dad.
1: It just depends on, does your dad a donor?
2: Even if he was, who wants a 79-year-old whatever?
1: Right.
7: Maybe he probably had something good still.
2: Scott raised his hand.
4: Me?
3: Yeah, Scott does.
4: Mm-hmm.
3: I don't know. It's an ethics question.
7: Yeah, big time.
2: I'm just curious. It got me thinking.
1: It just depends on how the death occurs.
3: Well, so if somebody's brain dead, I'm sure whoever is next of kin or whoever is in charge of your...
1: In case of brain death, life support machinery is kept running until after organs are safely recovered. So they keep you alive because they want – that is better
2: statistics
1: for those organs to be viable and also no tissue death.
3: Well, this is just a shaft transplant.
2: Maybe I guess since it was just a number of months ago and I was there and like, I mean, I literally felt the last breath and all that kind of stuff. I don't know. Maybe I'm just kind of in like this zone of –
3: Well, good news.
2: What does the brain do?
4: And also, did they keep the guy – that's brain dead. Is he still alive or is he?
3: According to the hospital, the patient's recovering well. The surgical site is healing smoothly with no early complications.
2: So the patient is
3: responding as expected to his anti-rejection medication regimen.
2: So he just got added. He just got added length. They put it on top of his.
3: Hmm. Yeah.
4: Cool.
7: Now, real question here.
2: Let me just whip these things out.
7: As men, do you share that you have zombie dong with your future sexual partners?
3: Zomdong. I'm sure it's not going to look.
1: I would just whisper after sex immediately and be like, you just had a secret three-way.
2: Yeah, that's what I'm saying, dude. True. Double dong.
1: Me, you, and a ghost just got it out.
3: I'm sure there's going to be scarring. I'm sure it's not going to look like a normal dong.
1: Hey.
7: It's going to look like the chick from Nightmare Before Christmas or whatever.
1: Most normal dongs look like they were transplanted. It's not a good-looking organ.
3: No.
1: It's an odd-looking thing. Most of them does look like somebody just like put that on there. It looks like an aftermarket part. It really does. And I would like you to say live on the air, if possible, in the unfortunate case that you are
3: being buried with everything.
10: Can we have your wiener?
3: No.
7: You're
3: I'm
7: not
3: being
7: an organ donor?
3: I'm not just donating.
10: Just to put wherever
3: I'm
10: we want.
3: Very selfish.
10: We won't even give it to someone else. We'll just do something funny with it.
2: What if you said we could? If you got there and people were like, nah, I don't want that one. Thank you.
4: You got a mannequin there to look great on it.
10: It's that Drake meme.
2: Oh, dude, what if he got a picture? Or what if he didn't get a picture of it? I mean, I'm assuming they weren't taking pictures of this guy's soon-to-be corpse.
3: You think it's a catalog?
2: What do you think? What do you think of this lineup? I should check out this wiener. And then, like, what if this dude is redhead, like an Irish guy, like Scott over there, and he's just got a big old black peen?
3: Yeah.
2: What if it's dual color?
3: It's like, that's what redheads like have. A car with a different colored door on it.
10: That happens sometimes in nature. Yeah. I've seen pornos where the guys, I'm like, that doesn't look like that belongs to that man.
2: Oh, I know a guy. I know a guy who has a completely different colored wing.
7: Yeah. You do?
2: Yeah. Oh, my gosh.
10: It happens.
2: Yeah.
10: I'd say it's like what a happened? 1 in 100.
11: But no, seriously, redheads, we all have the giant black wing. It's just part of our thing.
7: Is that for real?
3: Maggie says on the Maggie says
10: all
3: on the,
10: your melanin goes to one place. It's centrally
7: yeah,
10: located.
7: Yeah, drains down.
2: That is what happened with this guy. Sunburn. Scott, you've seen it too. You know who I'm talking
10: about. Yeah, I've seen guys with like way darker dongs than the rest of their skin tone, and I'm like, what's going on there, man?
3: Things got to see some sun.
10: Yeah, or seeing too much.
3: Seeing too much sun. Maggie says on the instant feedback, former ICU, ICU nurse here, two types of donations, donation after death, which is what Rafe saw, which the patient dies and they are obtained very quickly.
7: Okay.
3: There's another type where there is significant tests to make sure that the patient is brain dead and that the only thing that's keeping them alive is machines.
2: Yeah, and I totally get that. And I know that there is a scientific and a clinical brain dead, and I know what that means. There's no electrical activity. I understand that.
10: There's an after-circulatory death, and that is they take you off life support.
3: Yeah, there's definitely an ethical situation.
10: They wait 2 to 5 minutes, and then they do a series of tests to declare that you are legally dead, and then they start harvesting.
2: Mm-hmm.
10: But that usually happens in the operating room, too. They'll usually take you off whatever's like circulatory, whatever's keeping you alive from a – if you're like a terminal patient, they know you're going to die. So they try to, unless the family demands it, they try to like pull the plug or declare death in the operating room so they can get right to work.
2: And get it at the moment. Yeah. Which I totally get it. I just haven't been so, you know, next to it. And you just think about it for months. Like, man, what is death? When is death? You know, and he technically died and then took another breath, you know, because that happens a lot. And that happened while I was holding them.
7: What do they call that, like the death rattle?
2: No, that's before. The death rattle is what you hear in their breath.
3: That's like a lungs thing.
2: Mm. And that happens like within 24 hours.
3: That's
2: like
3: a fluid gurgling in the lungs thing?
2: Yeah, and I heard that as well.
10: It's the same breath that guy took to tell me he needed a ride to St. Charles. That is like the death breath. Got one more good one
3: well,
10: in me.
3: Well, listen, on a lighter note, you know, we talk a lot about swingers on this show. We had the swinger psychologist on a couple months ago. The website lovehoney.com has put a list out of the 10 best dates for swingers. And they actually ranked all the states, all 50 states. But did we make the top 10 as far as best states for swingers? Now, they analyzed data from across 9 different factors, indicators of an active swinging lifestyle, including the likelihood of finding or connecting with another swinger, different clubs, websites.
7: Reality shows.
3: Right. So where did Missouri wind up on this list?
7: Hmm.
3: Are we top 25? Are we top 20? Hmm. Are we top 15? Are we top 10?
7: I think we're top 10 because really? I feel like I hear about it so much more often. I mean, and these are just normal people that are... that were pretty vanilla, and now they've gone freaky a bit.
10: Mm. Yeah, we're the blow me state.
3: What?
10: I said, well, show me state.
4: Oh,
10: show me state.
4: Okay.
10: And it's, we're showing.
3: Yep.
10: It has to be top 10 unless I'm just really unaware of other scenes. I feel like there's a huge scene here.
3: Would anybody like to guess number one?
4: It's got to be Florida.
3: Vegas. Florida's number one.
7: Okay. Let's just get it out of the way.
3: States.
10: Oh, Nevada.
3: States. Nevada's number 3.
4: Oh, really? I figure it's all the...
2: New York's number
4: 3. Anything Florida,
3: more? Man. Florida.
10: There's something about a state that looks like a dong that just... They're legally obligated to just be weird down there. And
3: Florida
10: I like it.
3: Has 148 swingers clubs, the highest number of any state, and the most active online communities for swingers.
7: Hmm.
3: So Florida by far and away number 1, followed by Texas.
2: I was going to say
10: all
2: Texas.
10: Right.
2: Yeah, Texas is pretty...
3: Georgia's in the mix. Georgia. Tennessee.
2: So it seems like the South, y'all.
3: California. Pennsylvania, New York, Ohio.
4: Oh, there are some cold.
10: Missouri. And we got to be.
7: Illinois.
2: Illinois.
10: Michigan.
7: Ah.
10: Yes. Man, Ohio's swinging more than us.
3: That's we got some work to do.
4: Ohio's for lovers.
10: That's real sad.
7: You know what, though? It is all new. I feel like in the last, ever since the pandemic, more people in Missouri have finally come out and said, like, yeah, we're swinging. But before that, you didn't hear nothing. So maybe we're on the cusp of
3: cutting
7: edge.
3: But I don't like than Illinois or is Illinois?
7: I think Illinois is higher than us. I think Chicago's probably faster than St. Louis.
3: Illinois overall is number 22 as far as states go. Missouri is number 20.
7: Oh, wow. Okay.
2: This is still a niche market.
3: It's still in its infancy.
2: We're always talking about this stuff as if everybody's doing it. This is still a very, very, very small
10: portion. Whether you agree with the lifestyle or not, we can agree we don't want Cleveland wife swapping more than us, right?
3: Yeah.
10: For a point of pride. I don't want Cleveland having more key parties than St. Louis.
2: Yeah, we got the right kind of steamers, not them.
3: Exactly. We have five swingers clubs in the state, official swingers clubs, five, which ranks us eighth.
10: I want to recount because I think there's five in St. Louis alone.
3: Basically, we did okay. Strong presence of brick and mortar venue options, swingers clubs, and solid search internet. And solid search internet balanced out by mid-range online forum activity and lifestyle infrastructure metrics.
7: Well, infrastructure metrics,
3: I have the entire breakdown. I mean, it is crazy how much they went into this. Weekly visitors to swingers on Reddit, weekly contributions to swingers Reddit, number of bars per 10,000 per 100,000 people population, number of hotels per 100,000 population. Percent of population married. So number 20. I think next year we can do a little better, guys.
7: Wow.
4: That's an interesting
7: trend. Get out
3: there. Get out there and get in there.
4: It's just fascinating how much this is getting talked about right now, as if it's
3: swinging.
4: The biggest, coolest thing happening. This is funny. I wonder what's.
3: What's up?
4: Yeah. Why it's getting pushed so much. It's fascinating.
3: Is it really getting pushed that much?
7: Oh, we got a new reality TV show about it. So.
4: Yeah.
3: Have you watched any episodes yet?
7: No, I don't have cable. Is it on the streaming
3: platform?
7: It's
3: on TLC.
7: Yeah, I don't have that.
3: It's on HBO Max, too.
7: Oh, it is?
3: Yeah, yeah.
7: Oh, I do have that.
3: I think, does HBO own whatever, whoever owns?
7: It hasn't popped up for my, hey, you'd probably like.
2: I thought that was Discovery.
3: Is it under the same umbrella? I don't know who owns what anymore.
2: Who owns TLC?
3: I believe it's on HBO Max. I believe you could watch it on HBO Max.
2: You're right. It's owned by Warner Brothers Discovery.
3: Yeah.
2: Warner Brothers
3: Discovery.
2: It's all the
3: same.
2: Blah, blah, blah, blah, blah.
3: It's all the same thing. All right. When swiping through the dating apps, and Rafe, have you signed up for any dating apps yet?
10: No, sir.
3: Are you gonna?
10: I don't think so.
3: Can you do it just for us?
10: For the show?
2: This show is his dating app.
10: I'm hearing bad things. I was having this conversation with some folks Saturday who are on the apps, and they're like, don't get on there. You're going to be fine. You're in the wild enough.
3: No, you'll be fine.
10: I just kind of want to let the universe
2: do its thing.
10: Bring me my person, man.
2: Yeah, man.
10: Where are we at?
2: Do its thing.
10: She out there.
2: The minute you stop working at it,
10: I've met a couple people already that I'm like, I've met a couple gals that are real interesting, good people, and I'm like, I just think the apps, like, I don't want to do like a copy. And we were talking about that, like some people had their 1 year anniversary and they met on Hinge, and they were getting married. I met them Saturday night, and I was like, on Hinge, huh? The app that's made to be deleted. Because the woman has to reach out first.
3: Okay, that's the easiest thing.
10: And I asked the wife, I go, be honest, was it a copy and paste boilerplate opening line? And she goes, yeah.
3: Okay, well, I got something on that. You know, when swiping,
10: I don't want to do that.
3: Just sign up.
7: What? For the show?
3: For the show. You don't have to act on anything.
10: Can I use pictures of all of us?
3: No, I'm just
10: photos?
3: Curious.
2: You better.
10: Take I want to use pet. Just pictures we've taken with celebrities in the studio.
3: Oh, dude. Great.
10: And just be like, is this guy offering to let me bang Marlon Wayans?
3: No,
10: it's going to
3: be you and George Wallace.
10: Yeah, heck yeah. Yeah. Uncle George.
3: No, I'm honestly just curious.
10: I bet he bangs in a Kangol cap.
3: He does. So when swiping through dating apps, a couple lines of text can make or break your chances of securing a meaningful match. So there was a study done. And it shows us what the sweet spot for profile bios are. And getting it wrong can really ruin your chances before even a single message is exchanged. So there's three types of bios that they looked at. The low disclosure, meaning like I put bare bones stuff here.
7: Mm-hmm.
3: The oversharing stuff. And then there's the moderate, you know, a little bit of both. So if you don't disclose enough, profiles with minimal text perform the worst. Viewers rated these users as the least socially appealing, assuming they were sketchy and solely looking for casual hookups. Then there's the overshare. These are profiles that are packed with like deep, hyper-specific personal details. They perform better than the sparse profiles, but the extra detail caused romantic appeal to fade compared to moderate profiles. Friendly introductions, touching concisely on personality and interests, won by a landslide. So don't overshare. Don't put too little. There is a what they call the Goldilocks bio.
10: Sure. Wonder what that is.
4: Just picture your bank account.
7: Yeah.
10: I wonder what it actually is. Like, that could be part of it, man. Like, how much disclosure is the right amount? What's the overshare? Is the overshare when you're just like, you're putting all your baggage out?
3: Everything's
10: like a lot.
7: Like, I've been through this relationship. Yeah. Oh, I make this much money.
10: Not looking for casual hookups. Already been through that with a giant POS named Doug. I hate him. You'll hate him too. Let me tell you about Doug. Is it like that kind of stuff?
3: Hyper-specific personal details.
10: Hmm.
3: As opposed to the minimal bare bones. They don't want that either. What do you guys want? What do you want?
7: You know what they want?
3: What do you want?
7: And maybe this could be a fun thing for Rafe one day. If you're ever ready for something like this. We could do a Riz Show speed dating event.
10: Oh, Lord.
4: Oh, I like this.
7: You know? Or well, we just sit you down and then you can overshare.
3: Here was one of the study's most surprising takeaways involved profiles where the written bio stated the specific relationship goal. So when users explicitly said like looking for short term or casual dating, and you pair that with a warm, detailed and revealing bio, viewers' interest in pursuing a long term relationship jumped significantly. So be upfront in your bio about what you want, what you're looking for.
7: Looking for somebody who likes to travel.
3: Or looking for what kind of relationship? Short term, casual, long term?
7: Yeah.
3: Have that specificity in
2: up
3: your
2: front.
3: Up front.
2: Yeah, yeah.
7: Just looking for a date, hookup.
3: Looking for some strange, you know, meet me, you know, at the mobile on the run.
7: See you there at noon.
3: See you there at noon. I'll be the one with my foot under the stall tapping. What? That's too specific,
7: that's
3: guys.
7: Specific.
3: That's very specific.
7: Have you done this before?
3: What?
2: Specificity matters.
10: I will be the one in full Darth Maul makeup. Meet me at Pump 5.
3: Like, what do you... Like, okay, so let's say you sign up for Tinder.
10: Okay.
3: If you were to sign up for one of these apps, which one would it be?
10: I don't know.
3: Tinder's hookups, right?
10: I heard Tinder's kind of over. Someone's like Hinge, Bumble. These are the...
7: Would you be on Raya?
10: Raya would be interesting because...
3: Raya's a celebrity one.
10: One,
3: right?
10: I don't think I could get on.
7: Oh, you know people.
4: Yeah, I think you could.
10: It's a lot harder for dudes to get on there.
7: Really?
10: Yeah, I know some girls that got... I'm like, what? And they're like, yeah, I just signed up and they put me on it. And then I know dudes that have like tried and tried. You got to get sponsors to get on there. And I can't...
7: That's crazy.
10: It's crazy.
7: I thought it was just a link, like an invitation.
10: No, I think you got to have, like, people vouch for you or they have to, like, verify you or something.
3: Would you like me to write a letter of recommendation?
10: Would
7: you?
10: If I could get... I need two letters from Gretzky. One to get into Canada and one to get on Raya. Wayne.
3: Gretzky will vouch for you.
10: Come on, brother.
3: Wayne, if you're listening.
10: I mean, I don't know. I get... I know a girl that was on it here and she basically just dated a lot of the soccer guys. And that's an interesting one because...
3: Nikki Glaser used to tell us about her time on Raya.
10: Yeah, I had a friend that, like, a comedian I worked with was on it, and she's very beautiful, and she was showing me messages from Matthew Perry, R.I.P., and Nicolas Cage.
7: Wow.
3: And Nick
10: both
3: Cage.
10: Messaged her on Raya.
4: That's awesome.
10: And I was like, that's a crazy, that would be a crazy thing to have just drop in your inbox, dude. Just a Nicolas Cage message? That's nuts.
4: Yeah, my sister-in-law is quite pretty, and she's out there in Los Angeles on that. So I need to find out if she's had any.
10: I would love to see some of the
4: wild encounters.
10: I would be getting on a pedestrian app.
3: I'm sure here in town, if you're on that Raya stuff and you know you're a female, it's all baseball players and hockey players.
10: Mm-hmm. It's kind of what I heard, and like some
3: soccer
10: Kansas
3: players.
10: City folks. It's mostly sports guys, and Some media folk. Like news people. News gals. I don't know who else, you know. I don't know. Who's on Raya? Let me know. I'm really interested.
3: You gotta sign up for the app. Get in there.
10: Come on. Give me a little vouch.
3: Get in there.
10: As far as the regular apps, I would, I'd be bottom of the basement on Raya, man. I'd be like somebody that's like, oh, God, this app's gone to hell. Can you imagine?
3: The death of Raya.
10: This dangler guy. This app's gone to hell. I don't know what the good ones are. I feel like I hear Bumble and Hinge, but I've never been on them. I don't know. Farmers Only. I might get into some of the real weird ones. That's what I should do. I should get on the really specific ones.
7: Like J-Date?
3: Like C-Date.
10: What's C-Date?
3: Sea Captain.
10: Yeah, Sea Captain.
3: Sea Captain. J-Date? You want to find yourself a nice Jewish girl?
10: Aspiring jet ski owner looking for a girl.
7: Can you get on J-Date if you are not a practicing
10: What is it
7: person?
10: When you're... I know it's a shiksa. You're
3: looking for a...
10: It's a shiksa. A shiksa is a non-Jewish woman who lures... Who is a temptation to a Jewish man. What's the male version of that?
3: I don't know.
10: A hiksa?
3: I don't know.
10: I want to be that.
3: But I bagged myself a Jewish woman.
10: You did good.
3: I did all right.
10: Hey, I got a membership at the J.
7: I'm
3: halfway there, buddy.
4: You're halfway
3: there.
10: I've been getting some advice from some of the dudes in the sauna.
4: Yeah.
3: All right, listen, let's take a break. We'll come back, and we got Rafe on relationships. I believe a misconnection.
10: That's right.
3: Connection.
10: We had a misconnection last week, and guess what?
3: Connected.
10: You know what Hubbard is?
12: 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Traffic and weather.
10: Wow. Media that connects.
3: Yes. That is our new slogan.
10: And we are connecting people.
3: We'll chop it up next. It is 8:49. It is Monday. Traffic on weather. Moon coming at you.
2: 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We got traffic signals flashing red. Still 141 at 64. Your point forecast, mostly sunny, high of 84. Right now it's 73 at the point studio.
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14: 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Violent Femmes will play the Factory on September the 19th. And the Toadies will be back at the Pageant along with Local H on September 21st. 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
3: I can't have any more rainbow cookies. I'm getting a stomachache. Okay. I'm getting a stomachache.
10: I do too. I just ate three. I can't stop.
3: Want to see how many I can put in my mouth?
0: Yeah.
2: Yes.
3: Like 10.
10: They're getting to the perfect temp too. They've been out of the fridge long enough. They're like right in that sweet spot.
3: Yeah. Chocolate's getting on their fingers.
10: Mm.
0: Happy birthday.
10: Happy birthday, man.

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3: Oh, really?
2: Send an emoji on... Out of context, send everyone in your phone an eggplant emoji.
4: Yeah, because it's a perfect holiday for your birthday.
1: It's World Eggplant Day. It's also National Black Cat Appreciation Day.
3: Aww. You know when Kona, when she sees the eggplant at the market and she starts, like she doesn't know what that is? I do that at the store.
1: Go grab yourself an eggplant today, ladies.
3: Fry it up.
1: I want to go grocery shopping with you. I feel like
3: it's a magical place at Schnucks for me.
1: All right, Rafe, what do we got this week?
2: Well, last week we had a missed connection, and guys, guess what? It ain't missed no more because she responded, and not only did she respond, I have a rebuttal response. So let's get back.
1: Oh.
2: So let's read the original missed connection. We had one last week. A guy was like, hey, my buddy met a girl at Schnucks. He's shy, blah, blah, blah. But his roommate caught him. He put it on missed connections after he played it off. And this was the original. It's a long shot. We saw each other at Schnucks in Belleville waiting to check out. You're a beautiful woman with long blonde hair, big brown eyes, and a smile worthy of a toothpaste commercial.
1: Oh.
2: The line was slow. You were cracking jokes about random things, and you frankly are hilarious. You left ahead of me. I saw you in the parking lot again when I left. You had loud, hardcore music playing. It was totally unexpected. I made eye contact with you and looked embarrassed to be caught rocking out. I asked who you were listening to as your window was down. Your face lit up. You were excitedly talking about this band you said you loved, the Barbarians of something.
3: California.
2: That's right. It was the Barbarians of California, and she won tickets to the show. And suddenly, a car pulled up with a woman who was waiting to park. You couldn't see her from your view. I mentioned her. In banter, I jokingly said, oh, wow, that woman just flipped you the bird. Before I could say it was a joke, your jaw dropped. You gasped, leaned out the window, and went off. Flipped her off and yelled at her. It was awesome.
1: Nice.
2: You looked at me and said something like, I'll give it right back to her if she wants. You want to be rude? Come at me, bro. The woman also looked horrified. I quickly said I was joking, and the color drained from your face. Your eyes got huge. You smiled and said, well, I can't recover from that, and you peeled out of the parking lot. It was fast, and it was funny. You looked mortified, and I was sad. I never got a chance to ask anything about you. All I know is I smiled the rest of the day when I thought of your face. I'd love to meet up and flip off some people with you.
3: Wow.
2: He threw it out there. He put his heart on the line.
1: Put it out there. Belleville, Schnucks.
2: Belleville, Schnucks. And guess what?
1: Very specific. Barbarians of California.
2: Mm-hmm. Super specific.
1: So she heard it, right?
2: She heard it.
1: She heard it from us?
2: She heard it on our show.
1: Whoa.
2: And she emailed me immediately.
3: I love it.
2: And this is her response to the man's misconnection. She said, hey, hey. And can I say something ahead of time?
1: Yeah.
2: She is hilarious. I want to know this. She's so funny.
1: Are you
2: going to
1: steal her?
2: I'm not going to steal her.
1: Are you going to intercept her?
2: I'm not going to intercept, but I am going to tell you this. She is the funniest listener I've ever emailed with, and I get it. I get why this guy was so interested. All right. Didn't have being on the subject of a Craigslist misconnection on my bingo card for the week. Won't pretend it didn't give me a little boost. I get it now, Rafe. I almost didn't respond to this because I felt awkward, and my pride simply won't allow me to be remembered strictly as the woman who flew off the handle in a grocery store parking lot. So here's some context. Not important part. To defend my honor, a random woman had already flipped me off on my way into the store for absolutely no reason, which I had mentioned to the writer of that message while we were chatting online. If he was a better listener, he'd have remembered that.
3: Uh-oh.
2: So when he told me a second woman currently flipped me the bird outside, I thought, oh, hell no. The lion, the witch, and the audacity of that bitch.
1: Are they already fighting? They're not even together yet?
2: Yeah. I love it.
3: He's already not listening or knowing what's going on.
2: I wasn't about to sit there and let a parade of Karens throw obscene gestures or gang signs or whatever all afternoon. Sometimes a girl gots to go off. So, yes, I reacted. I regretted it, and I took off. That's not an excuse for that level of trashiness that had hit at the moment, but sometimes you got to trash out when you're in Bell Vegas. I don't fault him for leaving that out since he probably didn't expect his message to get read on air, but I just had to share that part and defend my own honor. Honor defended. Anyway, now for the rest of the story. So the guy that caught me on an odd day, I'm not religious and I don't believe in a higher power, but that day I was in a weird headspace. My boyfriend and I were taking a possible permanent, but maybe temporary break. Nothing scandalous at all, just tension that made us decide to take some space. So that day, while chatting in line with this guy, I suddenly thought, is the universe giving me a sign that I should be dating other people? So this connection was real, guys.
1: This connection was real.
2: She thought, and I love this magical thinking. I love this universal thinking that this woman's putting out there. He seemed like an actually great guy. So far, so good, bud. The banter was cute, and honestly, he probably would have gotten a call from me, but Turns out the universe did give me a sign, just not the one I expected. As I was backing away out of the parking spot, considering pulling back in to give him my number, I looked at the back of his car and spotted a lot of cringeworthy bumper stickers.
3: Oh, no.
2: I literally laughed out loud.
1: Coexist.
2: Yeah.
3: What?
2: Salt Life. Dumb.
4: Salt Life.
2: Dumb. What do you guys think
1: salt
2: it was?
1: Salt Life. Yep, Salt Life.
2: You think it was Salt Life?
1: Salt Life.
3: Is it Salt Life?
2: Because
3: that
2: say.
3: Is such a boner killer if it is.
2: We don't
1: either
2: know.
1: Either coexist or Salt Life.
3: Yeah. Lady boner killer and both. A man.
4: Is it really? Why? Because
3: we're in the Midwest, and the only salt here is on our fries.
2: Mm-hmm.
3: Okay? Now, if you're about that salt life, then I am. But if you're acting like you're surfing in Missouri, dude, you're a total
1: hang
3: Gulf
1: ten,
3: bra.
0: Gulf Shores.
5: Pretty sweet.
3: Like, just because you had a good time at Gulf Shores or wherever you surfed once, you're not
1: salt life.
3: Life.
2: Mm-hmm, mm-hmm.
4: You connected with surfing? I connected just with, like, some like a beach bum.
5: Yeah,
4: a
5: guy drinking booze on the beach.
1: Yeah, beach bum in
3: scuba diving.
1: In Belleville.
3: Yeah.
2: Oh, boy. Well, you were doing okay until this happened, bud. I literally laughed out loud. Now, this isn't a holier-than-thou thing at all. Just a reality check for me. It made me realize I didn't want to date new people. Aw. I wanted to be back with my guy, supporting him through all the nonsense, because he's an amazing man that deserves my full loyalty. Oh, so plus, he's from Spain,
3: this.
2: And guys from Spain
1: so
2: are totally
1: no,
2: hot.
1: So no connection?
2: Yeah, she's dating a Spaniard.
4: He's from a Spain?
3: What, like
4: he's
3: an actual Salt Life guy. Like
2: he's from a Salt Life.
1: They're not living Salt Life out there.
2: Well.
3: They're living that Siesta Life, which is also what I'm about.
2: She said, I respectfully decline the
1: oh,
2: connection.
1: Oh, get out of here.
2: But you're welcome to include as much as or as little as this as you want.
3: I love
2: there.
3: Her.
1: Have an affair.
3: This is perfect.
2: Pass the message along privately if you like. Whatever you decide. Rafe, I trust you.
1: Have an affair.
2: I do love you guys. Oh, and the Barbarians of California. I will be at the show next month.
3: I will
2: actually won tickets from the station.
3: I will be there with Tim. Tim's wanting to go to that. So please come up to me if you know what I look like, and I want to meet you because you sound like a cool chick.
2: That's what
3: I'm intercepting
2: said.
3: As well.
2: That's what I said. She goes, find me at the Barbarians concert. And I'm like, man, I want to meet you in the wild because you really are. She really is. She sent me a couple other follow-up emails that were also hysterical.
3: She sounds like a down chick.
2: She just seems cool and funny. I understand where this guy was coming from. She seems super cool.
1: Hey, he shot
2: a
1: shot.
2: Great attitude. He shot his shot, and it turns out somehow this got back to him before I read it on the air. And his friend, who emailed me originally, sent a very short response.
3: Okay.
2: So here's the third installment. Well, after she politely declined. And this sucks for him. Because she's already gotten back with her dude, and now, to quote the dude from Big Lebowski, new-ish has come to light.
4: New-ish has come to light, man.
2: There's a lot of in and outs, a lot of what have yous. You're out of your element, Donnie. The response. Turns out he found her, because someone knew who she was based off that email. I guess she took issue with some bumper stickers he had on his car, which is funny. Because I told him before, that's going to be a problem. He swore she didn't notice, but the thought kept crossing my mind when he told me the story. She probably saw your dumbass bumper stickers. He's actually not a fan of any of the things on his bumper. Just the victim.
1: Hate Salt Life.
2: He's the son of a conservative father who loves to play pranks, who thought it'd be hilarious to put a whole bunch of bumper stickers on his car.
3: Aw, that's kind of cute, awesome. Too.
4: That is funny.
5: I like his.
2: So now it's leaning more Salt Life. That does seem like a thing, like a guy that would be a banker and put a Salt Life thing on his. But his fault for leaving it on there, in my opinion. Got to peel those bad boys off if you don't want people to think that's who you are. Anyway, that's all I know so far. He said he'd call me after they spoke, but that was hours ago, and he hasn't said anything. Hmm. Unfortunately, I'm invested now. Let me know how this goes. So, your pal's new. Man, get those bumper stickers off. Get the Salt Life sticker off your car. It's costing
3: your opportunities.
2: It's costing you amazing people in your life.
3: Yeah.
1: And probably wild sex.
3: But also good for
1: maybe.
3: The Spaniard. I mean, he's, you know.
1: Screw the Spaniard.
3: But I like that she's
2: Spaniard,
3: like, no, I'm going to stand
2: Spaniard,
3: by my man. Like, she's
2: Spaniard.
3: Standing on business for the guy that she was, like, possibly thinking about leaving. And she's like, you know what? I don't want to leave. And that's cool, too.
2: Well.
3: I love this girl.
2: If you ever, if things don't work out with the Spaniard or this guy. I'm back on the market.
1: I wish it would. Oh.
5: And you got great stickers in your car.
2: That's right.
1: Do you know what she looks like?
3: Does it matter? He likes her personality.
2: I
3: it's like
2: personality.
3: Love is Blind, dude.
5: Yeah.
3: This is Love is Blind Risho edition.
2: I'll tell you what. She sounds hot.
1: I'm curious.
3: I'm sure you are.
2: I don't know.
1: Swipe right.
2: She sent me a picture.
3: You don't even know what that means.
1: I don't know what that means.
2: She sent me a picture words. Of herself, and she pasted her face over Nick Nolte's mugshot,
1: oh.
2: Which made me like her even more. She goes, I'm sure you're wondering what I look like, so here's a photo. She sent me a photo, and it's just her face photoshopped over Nick Nolte's mugshot. Well, and I go, I get why this guy fell in love with this
1: that's
2: woman.
1: That's a sexy hybrid of a person.
3: What's the Spaniard look like? Emails to everybody. I need to know what the guy with
1: Salvador Dali. Now you want to know what the Spaniard looks like.
3: We might as well.
2: Send me a picture of the Spaniard.
5: He looks like Salvador Dali.
2: I want to know what we're up against here.
1: You're curious what the Spaniard looks
3: everybody
1: like.
3: Everybody come to the Barbarians of California
2: well, you know
3: at the
2: what?
3: Duck Room. Let's go.
2: Regardless of the outcome, it's nice to have a connection not be missed.
1: Well,
2: at least the guy knows, and he's like, I just couldn't get this girl out of my head, and now you know. You had a shot, man. And you know what?
3: Your dad ruined it.
1: And you know what? It didn't work out this time. It didn't work out this time. But if you got a misconnection, send it to Rafe.
2: That's right. Send it in.
1: And
2: we'll
1: read it. You never know.
2: We're happy to read it.
3: We got to do a speed dating event. I've been thinking about this for a while. Because I get up with a lot of girls. They want to have a Risco Tech night. We want to have a dance night. Mm-hmm. I'm trying to plan that just off to the side with my own life. Speed dating round. And there's been some people reaching out to me lately that are looking for community and new friends. And they already have something in common with this show. I really think that we should do something like a social hour for people because they're like in need of some analog, you know, people to people
1: face
3: time.
1: To face.
3: Yeah.
2: Are you my manager? I did get a
3: I
2: DM
3: will be everyone's manager.
2: I got a DM the other day that was like, hey, I messaged Lauren. She told me to shoot my shot.
3: I did.
2: And I go, okay, I've got a manager now.
3: I love that.
2: Great.
3: People are, because they know we're such great friends.
1: Oh, yeah.
3: And they're
1: pimping
3: like,
1: out people?
3: No,
2: I
3: have
2: it.
3: A lot of ladies coming to me, slide in, and I'm like their wingman. And they're like, hey, true talk. Like, what? And I haven't given any details about like your personal stuff, but I they're wanting to shoot their shot.

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2: All right, quick break. We'll come back. Moon's got sports history made over the weekend.
3: One of the coolest moments in sports history. Ever.
2: And did you see that video making the rounds out of O'Fallon, Illinois? Oh, with them trying to put the scoreboard up?
3: I missed this.
2: Oh, boy. I got the audio next. It's 9/11, and it's gone viral. It's 9/11. It is Monday. Traffic and weather. One final look. Moon coming at you.
3: 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We got some slow traffic. 170 southbound between Brentwood and 64. Your point forecast. Mostly sunny. High of 84 right now. 75 at the point studio.
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1: You know, I had him on the list for Saturday's party.
2: Hello?
1: No showed.
2: Unbelievable.
1: Had him all hooked up and everything.
2: We come to your work.
3: Oh, my gosh.
2: There he is.

0: this week.
1: Oh, that's right.
0: That's right. Belle Reve, it's going to be a disaster.
2: It is.
0: All the best golfers are coming to town. So today it's closed. Tomorrow, over at Belle Reve, practice rounds and the pro-am. Thursday and Friday, rounds 1 and 2. Saturday and Sunday, the weekend championship rounds. I think I'm going to go on Sunday. I've never been to a PGA event before. I think it's me and the boy. We're going to go.
1: It's super fun, awesome. Man.
0: Now, when you go, do you just like hang out at a hole or you walk around?
1: We walked around. I forget what hole it is. And it's towards the entrance. They got these big old stands. And there's such a scene there that you got to at least like watch a couple rounds of people come through. That's where I saw John Daly. A lot of entrances are made right there. But you got to walk around because there are like food and beer stands and all that throughout at different spots. And then I guess there's like a – that's not even like a clubhouse. I don't even know what it is. And again,
0: is it going to be hot this weekend?
2: No, I think it's supposed to cool off.
0: I hope not.
2: Cool, but like not 98.
3: It's going to 80s maybe.
0: That's good.
1: Dude, they got it set over there though. Like they know how to do it. And it is,
0: ooh,
1: it is super
0: rain.
1: Cool.
0: Rain. Sunday?
2: Sunday.
0: No.
2: No, I'm sorry. That's
1: no,
2: Sunday.
1: Sunday is
2: 79,
1: great.
2: Sunny.
0: Oh, 79?
2: 79 and sunny, partly cloudy.
0: Gosh. Oh, that's great.
2: Yeah.
3: Yeah, that's a
0: no, thing. Moon's saying no.
1: Yeah, yeah. I mean,
0: what? Tell me the truth.
1: I have mid-80s, but nothing over mid-80s. So 79 is probably going to be right on for you.
0: Sunday the 23rd.
1: It's going to be perfect. Truly perfect.
0: All right, good. Me and the boy are going to go. He doesn't know yet.
1: You're going to have a great time. They have it set up, man. I mean, you're gonna want to walk as much as you can.
3: Well, what are you going to wear?
0: I don't know. Do you have to wear a collar shirt?
2: Yeah. Look nice.
1: I think you do. I had to.
0: Belle Reve, huh? It's fancy. That's a fancy. Mm-hmm. That's a fancy fancy pants place, right?
4: Oh, it's nice.
1: Yeah, it is fancy, and everyone will look fancy. Not everybody's going to act fancy. Let's just put it that way.
0: Yeah.
1: There were some drunken fools when I was there. Not in a bad way. There are people
0: at
1: walking
0: around. Me is one of those.
1: Yeah, there are people walking about making sure that the idiots get walked out.
0: I'm going to be the one yelling Baba Booey every time they swing.
3: Gosh.
0: So Thursday and Friday, rounds 1 and 2. Gates open at 8 for the first two rounds, Thursday and Friday. Saturday and Sunday, those are the weekend championship rounds. Gates open at 7 a.m. Sunday's already sold out. So parking, zero public parking on site at Belle Reve.
1: Yeah, shuttles. And they're efficient. They're great.
0: Oh, they're going to be shuttles from the family arena.
1: Yeah, maybe that's what I did last day. I did shuttles, and it was easy.
0: For practice and tournament rounds, park at the family arena in St. Charles, where continuous shuttles will take you straight to the course.
1: To be honest, man, that's kind of what you want anyway, because it is a mess down there. There's not a ton of room around that
0: place.
1: Well,
0: I said for ride shares, if you're taking an Uber or Lyft, set your destination for Whitfield School on South Mason. They'll get a ride across the street from Belle Reve.
1: Honestly, take the shuttles. Take the shuttles, dude. It drops you right at the thing. You walk right to where you're supposed to. It is. That's the way to do it.
0: Well, it should be interesting around here the next couple days. All right, so there is a viral video going around, and it's from O'Fallon Township High School in lovely O'Fallon, Illinois. See if you can find this. An installation project went disastrously wrong. So this company was trying to put a brand-new scoreboard, like a Jumbotron, in the gym. And it detached and crashed to the ground. The video captured the moment this whole thing fell. Here's what it, I hate to laugh at this. Here's what it sounded like. There's the Jumbotron going up.
5: Well, oh man,
1: that is the right
3: yes.
1: sound.
3: Ooh.
1: Oh, split in half too.
0: Yep.
1: You see that? It lands the worst way it could land, right on the corner, and just splits it.
0: Yeah,
1: off.
0: Man. So again, luckily nobody was hurt. A new replacement scoreboard will be installed within 6 to 8 weeks.
3: New floors.
0: Who's paying for that?
3: Yeah,
0: well, the company that tried to put it up.
3: Oh, and then they're going to have to pay for the floor, too, because that's going to have to be.
0: Nevco is the company. Confirmed it will cover all financial costs for the replacement equipment.
3: What a
0: some repairs. Yikes.
1: Oh.
0: I just think at the end, when it falls, listen to the guy. appease all of us.
1: What's the quote from Tiger King where he's like,
2: I can never recover from this.
1: I'm never going to financially recover from this. I'm not laughing.
0: I don't know how much one of those costs.
4: I am running for office.
2: I'm never going to financially recover from this.
0: Let's finish out sports. The Rizzuto Show. Sports. All right, Moon, what do we got?
1: All right. Today's sports is brought to you by Zero Res. Spell a backward or forward. It spells the same. This is the story of the day, the week, maybe even the freaking decade, maybe of all time. For Major League Baseball. Major League Baseball has been in existence for, there's been professional baseball here for 150 years. All right? In that 150 years, I think it's been 23,000 plus players. Okay? That is a crazy number. And for the first time ever, a Major League Baseball player has, in his Major League debut, hit three freaking home runs in the first three at-bats.
0: Wild.
1: Joshua Baez, St. Louis Cardinals outfield prospect, was called up from AAA Memphis to make his Major League debut on Saturday. This belongs in a movie script. There's got to be a movie about this at some point. What following was not only a great debut, it was an all-time Major League Baseball record that has never been accomplished in 150-year history of professional baseball. Steps up to the plate for his first career big league pitch, and crushes a two-run home run deep to left center field.
0: I'm thinking it's his first pitch. Crushes the home run. He goes, that's pretty easy.
3: Yeah.
1: That's already an incredibly rare feat. Then his second at bat, he works a full count against Cubs starter Matthew Boyd and lines a solo home run down the left field line. Unbelievable. Then, for the third at bat in the sixth inning, goes down the opposite right field line for a two-run blast to secure his third home run in his first three career at-bats. No player in baseball history has ever hit three home runs in their first three Major League at-bats.
2: Wow.
1: Baez finished Saturday's 8-4 victory with five RBIs and joins Lane Thomas as the only Cardinals to homer in their first career plate appearance since 2019.
0: Here's Chip Carey orgasming.
6: And here comes Baez as a big leaguer for the first time. Swing and a high fly, belted. First pitch in the show. Baez homers. Look at that Cardinal dugout. It is not supposed to be that easy. Unreal.
7: This is the energy. This is the excitement. This is the thump that the Cardinals have been waiting for. This is the future. We're getting a chance to see it here. What a swing of the bat. 449.
0: Oh, dude, he crushed it.
7: The first pitch he sees in the big leagues.
0: That's next one.
6: Swing and a drive down the line. Did he do it again? That ball is gone.
0: He did it again.
6: Homers from 0-2 to a full count, and then the grand tour. 4-3 Cardinals.
4: The grand tour.
7: He didn't see fastballs in this one. It was nothing but off speed. The home run was on the changeup down 3-2. This dude is bringing some life to this offense.
6: Swing, drive, well hit right. Suzuki back. That is gone. It is gone. It is gone. Three homers for Baez.
1: I mean, I've seen the replay at least 60 times, and I'm getting goosebumps. Even just hearing that again.
0: Well, you know what? Yesterday, you know, was the second game, and he must have, hit four home runs?
3: Well, that was a different day.
1: No, he went 0-for-5 with three strikeouts.
3: Yeah. Hey, he had his first three strikeouts, though. That's good.
1: Yeah, he's human after all. But think about that, man. Three at-bats in his Major League debut.
0: His whole family was there.
4: What's crazy is I
1: batting 1,000.
4: Saw this morning Cooperstown called for his cleats.
0: Oh, is that true?
4: The kid's going to Cooperstown.
1: Already.
3: Yeah. But did you see the cleats?
4: And the cleats were borrowed from a teammate because he didn't have any that were the right color because it was his first game. They didn't have any. So he's giving someone else's shoes to Cooperstown.
3: Yeah, it's Blaze Jordan's shoes.
0: Awesome.
1: Really?
3: Yeah, gloves. His batting gloves were, old, and they're like, dude, you got to wear something nice. And so someone gave him their batting gloves, so he had, nicer ones to wear out there.
1: Well, now he has to wear those forever.
3: I know. It's really cool.
1: Here's the thing, too. I mean, so 23,000 plus, I forget the exact number, of players in professional baseball history. He's the first to ever do it. The likelihood of this ever happening again is so minusculely just,
2: rare.
1: Yeah, I mean, you take a walk, it's over. You're not going to get another three bats, you know, most likely. You ground ball on that first at bat. You're just not going to have that shot.
2: Amazing.
1: The opportunity is just probably never going to present itself again.
0: Well, you got a doubleheader today, so cards up in Cincinnati for a doubleheader. And one more thing with the St. Louis City SC finishing out.
1: Oh, yeah, St. Louis City SC moving over to the pitch. Absolute juggernaut in Major League Soccer right now. Playing on the road west out west on Saturday night, City SC earned a convincing 3-1 victory over the San Jose Earthquakes. I'm telling you. Those three home runs started a real thing here in this city, and everything's just going to keep going. Now, that extended the club record unbeaten streak to 10 consecutive matches. Jeez. So things are awesome. The victory vaults City SC into fifth place in the Western Conference with 30 points, just 4 points back from first place Houston. Considering the club sat at 14th place when the 10-game unbeaten run began, the head coach of the squad is just like, everybody is firing on all cylinders. Things are great. In St. Louis sports in general. I'm mooning that's your sports because congratulations, Joshua Baez. Yes.
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0: Yeah. Tune in Thursday, 2 to 6, Fast Lane, 101 ESPN. All right, one final break. We'll come back, wrap her up.
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1: Happy Birthday, Riz. 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
16: St. Charolas? 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
1: Just thank you to everybody that made this weekend such a success, man. It was super fun putting it all together, but even way cooler executing it and just have everybody come out in such good spirits from Pinup over to Delmar Hall. Everybody was just having such a blast celebrating you. Thanks to LeBron Boucher for the cake. Thank you to everybody at Pinup, all the bartenders that worked so hard. Everybody that showed up, of course, Four Hands Beer and CarStar for sponsoring the whole event. Just want to say thank you because you made a great, fun weekend.
16: Yep. Excellent. Learn.
18: Yeah, make sure you go to 1057thepoint.com. Our beautiful satin jacket for Riz Show Night at the Blues is up there, and those tickets go on sale this Friday. 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
16: Oh, yeah.
18: I mean, they're pretty damn cool.
16: Yep.
18: Not that, saying that the jerseys before weren't,
16: no,
18: but man, this is so cool. My style. I'm excited.
16: Rafe.
20: No notes.
16: Okay. Scott?
19: Yeah. Congratulations, man. It was a great birthday. You crushed it.
16: Thanks for helping out.
19: You're welcome.
16: And everything. All right, we leave you with a selection from our Teamers Remember the Day, brought to you by Hot Shot Sports Bar and Grill. From East Alton, Illinois, Joe Hohn is our Teamers Remember the Day.
19: Hey, Joe.
16: And he says Riz's choice. So
18: let's see.
16: I told you I'm in a Queens of the Stone Age kind of. I got that Queens of the Stone Age thing going on. So enjoy this. See you tomorrow. Bye.
18: Bye.

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this complaint is more of a complaint about me, not a complaint about anything else. But I just got this email, and I'm pretty sure that it's from my boss. But I'm also wondering if this might be one of these, like, phishing exercises that our company does to make sure that we're not clicking on wrong emails. I am very, very petrified of opening this thing and then being the dumbass that is opening the, you know what I mean, the fake email. I should be smarter than this. I know. It shouldn't be this difficult for me. I've got your chance to win some tickets to see OAR in just a few minutes. I got to figure out what I'm going to do with this email. Happy Mondays.

Dallas, OAR will be back in St. Louis on Saturday night, August the 29th at St. Louis Music Park. And if you'd like to see OAR, be calling number 10 right now, and I've got a pair of tickets for you for that show on August 29th over at the Music Park. From Missouri, 314-624-3833. 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

love new music time, and Royal Blood has a new song, and holy smokes, it's a record. They'll have a new album out later this year called Dead Company. New Royal Blood called 10 Over 10. It's new music. I want to

get out and work like everybody else, you know. You know, it's a fun job, but it's still a job. There's gonna be another cat coming out looking like me, sounding like me next year. I know this. It'll be a flip side to what you did. Somebody else trying to spin off like something.

Linkin Park fans, something to be excited about. Coming out in late September is a Linkin Park music documentary directed by Johan, obviously from Linkin Park, called Linkin Park Unshatter. All right. And the general gist of this is fantastic because the documentary follows Linkin Park from early recording sessions in 2022 through the creation of From Zero and their return to the stage. Now, this is going to debut in movie theaters late in September, and there'll be a soundtrack for it as well. So, again, something to look forward to, Linkin Park fans. Crawling.

0: Point Concert Calendar is brought to you by Iron Age Tattoo, your number one choice for tattoo and body piercing since 1994.
1: Five Finger Death Punch will be at Hollywood Casino Amphitheater this Friday night, August 21st. Shinedown will be at the Factory on September the 7th. AC/DC will play the Dome at America Center on September 8th. See the Barbarians of California at the Duck Room at Blueberry Hill on September 9th. Also on September the 9th, you can see Rob Zombie and Marilyn Manson co-headlining at Hollywood Casino Amphitheater. Candlebox will be at the Pageant on September the 17th. Violent Femmes will play the Factory on September the 19th. And the Toadies will be back at the Pageant along with Local H on September 21st. The concert calendar is brought to you by Iron Age Tattoo, your number one choice for tattoo and body piercing since 1994.
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This is the latest single from Story of the Year and the album Arson. 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

Well, today was Riz's actual birthday, and of course, even though we had a giant birthday bash weekend that we recapped at the beginning of the show, we couldn't just leave it at that. 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Tomorrow, we're talking about the Cardinals, about the history that was made this last weekend with Joshua Baez. We'll get it kicked off at 6 a.m. right here on The Point. See you then.

after 12 noon, as it always is, Monday through Friday. Today, we have four albums celebrating anniversaries. One from 1989, one from 05, one from 2016, and one from 2024. We'll also give away some Ludo tickets at the tail end of Alt 101 as well. So hopefully you will hang out with me with Alt 101 coming up just after 12 noon.

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This is Alt 1.

French from 311 and their album Don't Tread on Me, released on August the 16th of 2005, and that is the title track in Alt 101. Our next group is a super group. It's Prophets of Rage, and they released one full-length studio album and then one EP. Now, one member of this fantastic ensemble was in town last night, as he is the front man of Public Enemy, and that, of course, is Chuck D. From their Parties Over EP that was released on this date back in 2016, Prophets of Rage, with the title track. Well, actually, it's not a title track because it's the name of the band. You don't get a lot of times where the song title is also the name of the band. So it kind of screwed me up a little bit in my Alt 101 role. Apologies.

0: be fine.
1: Well, a song that was initially released in 2022 from an album that didn't end up coming out until 2024, and that album is Popular Monster, from Falling in Reverse was Zombified in Alt 101. Now, I've got one more thing for you. Now, Ludo will be doing three nights of Hot Ludoween coming up in October, and I would like to give caller number 10 a pair of tickets to night number 2 of Hot Ludoween, which will be Saturday night, October 24th at the Pageant. If you want to go to night number 2 of Hot Ludoween, caller number 10 right now. I've got a pair of tickets for you. 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Caller number 10, you're seeing the Ludo Boys. Night number 2 of Hot Ludoween. 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

You know, I didn't do a whole lot this weekend, but one thing I did do is I watched a bunch of Cardinal baseball, and the Cards took 2 of 3 from the Cubs, and hopefully you were watching that game on Saturday afternoon where Cardinals rookie Joshua Baez hit 3 home runs, including one on the very first pitch of his very first major league at bat. It was really fantastic, and it's just always great, no matter what the standings look like, to go into Chicago and beat the Cubs. It just feels so good.

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Your Cardinals playing a doubleheader today in Cincinnati, early in game number one, bottom of the second. Cardinals leading the Reds 2-0. Game number two tonight will start at 5:40 our time. And again, that will be on the Cardinals television network. Cardinals take 2 of 3 from the Cubs over the weekend, and I believe have won 4 series in a row, including taking 2 of 3 from the Cubs, 2 of 3 from the Phillies, 2 of 3 from the Yankees. So this team doesn't appear to be done yet, and I'm here for it.

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2: Hey, what's good, everybody?
3: Hey.
2: Well, today is Monday. It's a brand new week. Who's excited?
4: Who's excited?
2: Oh, man. Day one of five. Mm-hmm. It is the Woody Show. It's Woody, Greg, hey. Menace, yeah. Gina Grad. Yeah. We got Seabass. We got Sammy.
5: Hello.
2: Jeff G is here.
6: Hello.
2: We got Morgan and Vaughn. Dumbass Tyler is here. Bort and Menji on the job today. Phones are open, 877-44-WOODY. You can send us a text over to 22987. Lots to get to today here on the Woody Show, including some giveaways. We got tickets to go see 311. 311's going to be coming to town to Factory. You got Jet. Jet will be here at Ballpark Village September 5th. We'll have some tickets for that to give away sometime between now and the end of the show. In fact, let's give away the 311 tickets this hour.
4: Okay.
2: So sometime between now and 3 o'clock. We'll start the week off strong, you know?
4: Yeah, hey. Why not?
2: Yeah. Phones open, 877-44-WOODY. Text over to 22987. Today, Monday, August 17th, is Baby Boomers Recognition Day.
5: Oh, old.
6: Well, they certainly get, boomers.
2: Yeah, they, I was going to say, they certainly get a lot of shout-outs.
6: Yeah,
2: it's boomer this and yeah. boomer that.
5: Apparently, even, we're all boomers.
2: And you know, including people who are not even close to being boomers.
5: Yeah. You have to
2: today
5: be like, born
2: is
5: in the 40s.
2: National I Love My Feet Day.
5: Okay.
2: Today is National Thrift Shop Day. Mm-hmm. Which we're going to be doing something with a little bit later on this morning. Sammy Tay's National Massachusetts Day.
5: Okay. Whee! Shout out Massachusetts.
2: National I Love My Feet Day. Did I mention that already?
5: Yes.
4: Oh,
2: I'm sorry.
4: You did.
2: Here, there was one I missed.
4: And Black, good morning, Morgan.
2: It's Black Cat Appreciation Day.
5: Oh.
4: Which you will not be doing.
2: Yeah. Cats. Again.
5: Fine.
2: Again with the... are they?
5: Yeah. Yeah.
7: I play that audio of the gender reveal.
4: Yeah.
5: That was probably deserved.
2: Yeah. Cats, cat people, all strange. There was a story, the cops in Florida, they rescued dozens of cats from this house. The sheriff called it one of the worst animal hoarding cases they have ever seen there in that county. They went to the house and did some investigating, and a postal worker had been collecting feral cats along her mail route.
5: Oh, really?
4: Wow. She had good intentions.
2: Mm-hmm. Yeah, deputies got a search warrant after she refused to let animal control inside over the past week, and they found... No working air conditioning, little ventilations. That got to smell really great.
5: Mm.
2: And up to a foot of animal feces on the floor.
5: Oh,
4: and these are the people. God. These are the people that would claim they love these animals.
5: No, yeah, of course.
4: You're abusing them.
2: She is
5: mental.
2: 77 years old. How old is she? 77. But what's her name, Greg?
4: Gladys.
2: Ooh.
5: Gertrude.
4: Glynis.
6: Myrtle.
5: Ethel?
4: Oh, is it Myrtle?
2: No.
4: Ruth.
2: You guys were closer before. Gale.
4: Gale.
6: Dude, Gale's
4: be
6: definitely
4: better,
6: stole
4: Gale.
6: Somebody's cat.
2: Yeah. So, somewhere between 70 and 80 animals.
4: Good
6: wow.
4: God.
2: In the house there. Gross.
4: What a bitch, Gale.
2: Yep.
7: That bitch.

0: was so annoying when people were talking about Robert De Niro, who are friends with him. They always said Bobby.
1: Oh, yeah, Bobby.
0: Like,
1: Bobby.
0: Dude, the world knows him as Robert De Niro.
1: Same thing with James Gandolfini. When I heard Jimmy died,
2: yeah,
1: Jimmy.
0: Like, dude, I don't know why it's so annoying.
1: I find it annoying, too.
0: Well, yeah, you know, Bobby De Niro.
2: Right.
0: Yeah. Like, come on, man.
1: Your best friends. Forget it.
0: Robert De Niro, 83 years old today. Another one of your favorites, Sean Penn.
2: Oh, he's so good.
0: Is 66. Yeah. It's Donnie Wahlberg's birthday.
1: Oh.
2: Which one is that?
0: He's one of the founding members of New Kids on the Block.
1: He's nice. Not Mark Wahlberg.
3: I think he's the one who has to sell burgers now.
0: Who's with what's her name?
1: Jenny McCarthy?
2: That's
1: Donnie.
0: Oh, that's Donnie?
2: Oh, yeah. That one.
4: Oh, okay. Yeah, and he's on Blue Bloods.
3: Okay, he's doing okay. Never mind.
2: He's an actor.
3: Which is the loser Wahlberg? Let me find out.
0: Donnie Wahlberg is 57. Juliana Rancic is 52 years old today. Austin Butler is 35. Christian Laettner. Haven't heard about him forever.
2: Yeah.
0: Big basketball star back in the day. Gold medalist, 57. The Kid Leroy, he's from Australia.
2: No, this is fine.
0: Rapper, singer, he's 23 years old today. And Lil Pump, man, that's Gucci Gang. Lil Pump is 26 years old.
3: Okay, FYI, loser Wahlbergs, they have quite a few. Paul, Robert, Jim, and Arthur.
2: Yeah. Arthur Wahlberg.
0: You can tell they're Catholics, just using that rhythm method.
1: Sure.
0: Pumping out just a bunch of kids.
3: Donnie and Mark are doing fine.
0: Ray Little Black is today's porno birthday, and today's birthday girl has truly mastered the art of leg spreading in 118 fine films, including First Time with a Japanese Girl.
2: Nice.
0: Man, you can tell Morgan just got back from Japan. She was in Asian Babe Bangs Her Boyfriend in the Garage. Also, Asian Babe Rides a Mounted Dildo. She was in Back Alley Banger, Volume 1. Brother Bangs, The Bride-to-Be. This Class Sucks as Hard as She Does.
2: Kidding.
1: Uh-huh.
0: She was in Toilet Encounters, Volume 3.
2: Oh, God, what is that?
0: And then who can forget her unforgettable role in Sexy Japanese Woman in Lesbian 69?
1: Not me.
0: Yeah, that is
2: exotic.
0: That's Ray Little Black, who is 30 years old today. And that is your porno birthday and your celebrity birthdays here on The Woody Show. We'll take a quick break. More Woody Show is next. 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
4: 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Happy Monday, St. Louis. We've got mostly cloudy skies today with winds up to 15 miles an hour. There's a high of 83 today and a low of 72.
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0: Ain't everything alternative. It's Monday afternoon. We are the Woody Show.
1: Yeah.
0: Between now and 3, as I mentioned, it's another chance to win some tickets to go see 311. 311, Wednesday, November 11th. They're at the Factory on the 11th. See 311.
2: I love it.
0: 311th. That makes sense. Yeah, that's coming up between now and 3 here on the Woody Show. It's Breaking Benjamin. This is Something Wicked. It's 105.7 The Point.

0: there's a number of things that interest Menace.
1: Yes.
0: But he really does have a love affair with Tyler.
2: Uh-huh. Oh, big time.
3: That's his first love.
2: Yeah. Whatever. Big time.
0: And then Walmart.
1: Walmart,
0: loves
1: yes.
0: him some Walmart.
1: Walmart, Target, Costco.
0: Yeah, but Walmart in particular. Like, yeah, I think Walmart, if you had to pick one, you talk the most about Walmart.
2: Yeah,
1: because, again, the exclusives that they have and then just pure convenience. But there's some Walmarts that I don't like. The lighting is terrible, and it makes me depressed. But then there's, like, the new super Walmarts that are bright and beautiful and clean. And they're awesome.
0: And there's always entertainment at the Walmart.
1: Yeah.
3: Oh, yeah.
0: You're bound it's to see good. Something. There was just a story, I think it was Tennessee, your home state, Seabass, where they were closing up the store, getting ready to go home. They heard some noises, and they found this guy. He had smashed his way through one of the doors and then ran through the store, did a bunch of damage. They didn't approach him. They called the cops. Cops show up. They found the guy. He was passed out on a pallet of dog food.
1: Oh, nice.
0: But then he got up and he bolted across the store when he saw the cops, and he was butt-ass naked, too.
3: Yeah, of course he was.
0: So this is Walmart, you know what I mean?
3: There's no other way.
2: Why not?
0: Deals and a show.
4: Right. Nice. That doesn't happen in Bloomingdale's.
1: No.
0: Yeah,
4: or the Tiffany's.
0: He got tackled. They gave him the breathalyzer. Was he drunk, Greg?
2: You bet.
0: Yes, he was.
1: No.
0: Yeah, so there's always something fun and entertaining happening
1: good
0: there.
1: Good time.
0: And we have a Woody Show taste drive today with Menace.
1: Yes.
0: He went to his favorite place.
1: Yeah.
0: And he brought back some of these exclusives.
2: Ooh. Yeah.
1: I got them. I do. And then, so Jeff's going to help me. I wanted to get your reaction on these, but they're soup. And I need Jeff to warm them up for me. But the first soup is cheeseburger soup.
2: In a bag.
1: In a bag.
0: I've seen that. Well, they sell like
1: good.
0: They sell chili mix and stuff like that in bags like that.
1: Yep.
0: They're not bad.
1: And then so you cut off the top. Sammy's going to love it. And you just heat it up for like about 90 seconds. And then they also have a pizza.
0: Oh.
4: Pizza soup.
0: It's a
4: pizza
0: proper good.
1: So proper good. So I'll let
3: tomato and
1: Jeff do
3: oregano.
1: That. So,
4: proper good. I believe that's Conor McGregor's brand.
1: Oh, nice. All right.
2: There's something about stuff in a bag that's weird, like tuna in a pouch.
0: Wait, the soup pouch is not, it's not dry.
3: No, it's ready to eat.
0: Oh.
1: Now this next
3: it looks like it's like freeze-dried kind of.
0: You know what I was
3: camping food.
0: you know what I was thinking about, right, Sammy? Like those types of mixes.
3: Yeah.
0: Soups and
4: The dry ones. Mm-hmm. Soups.
1: Now
4: chili. To Greg's point, I agree. I got some mackerel in a bag recently. It doesn't seem the same.
0: Mackerel.
4: Yeah. It tastes, I know, I thought the same thing.
2: I like
4: tastes
2: it.
4: Just like tuna.
1: Yeah, now while he's getting the soup ready, I have another item for you. It's called... Drizzlicious.
0: We could say it. What does it matter?
3: These have been all
1: spice
3: over.
1: Bite.
3: These
0: try it again.
3: What,
0: how do you say it?
1: Drizzliciousness.
3: Yeah.
0: Like if the word is delicious, what would this be?
1: Drizzlicious.
4: And if the other word is drizzle, what would this be?
1: I don't know.
0: Drizzlicious.
1: Drizzlicious.
3: Drizzlicious.
1: Drizzle spice bites.
4: Drizzlicious.
0: Oh, it's drizzle. Okay. Drizzlicious.
3: I've been hearing about these because they have like...
0: I missed the whole middle of it there.
3: Low calorie, high protein or something.
5: They're pretty good.
0: All right, so these are mini rice cakes reimagined. Pumpkin spice rice cake bites.
3: Not bad.
2: I thought I would hate them. They're actually pretty damn good.
3: Yeah.
0: Yeah, it says they're drizzled and they're delicious.
3: They're drizzlicious.
1: They
2: taste
1: had apple pie, but they were sold out.
0: Yeah.
3: No, those are good.
2: A little frosting in there. That's good.
0: All right, so Greg, king of descriptions, give us a description and what your thoughts are on the drizzlicious.
2: Airy and crunchy, not rice cakey at all, because those have a weird dry styrofoam type feel. These are kind of melt in your mouth, crunchy, then there is frosting on them, which is a delightful, creamy surprise.
3: They're a little perfumey, but they're good.
0: That the serving size is one bag. They know.
3: Yeah. Uh-huh. Yeah, they
0: not like four cakes.
4: Four servings.
3: Only 90 calories.
4: Yeah. Well, here's the thing. That's not low calorie by weight, because this bag's only 0.74 ounces. So.
0: Sure. But what I'm saying is I like how they don't even like try to pretend you're not going to eat the whole bag of these things.
3: Just a little something for your sweet tooth.
0: Of course
1: I brought in my sommelier to get some drinks ready for us so we can wash some stuff down. Now, the drink that I got was Welch's Sparkling Strawberry.
0: Welch's.
3: Okay.
1: Welch's.
0: Okay. Sparkling Strawberry.
1: Strawberry. Welch's.
4: It doesn't pay back bets.
1: Welch's.
0: All right. Welch's.
1: Welch's.
2: Welch's.
1: Never heard of that.
2: Where's
1: anyways, got that one. And then I got Sparkling Red Grape.
0: Sparkling Red Grape?
1: Yes.
3: Strawberry.
1: Seabass said that he had a hat for Tyler to wear as he's pouring for
4: us. Yeah, I saw this. This came up on Temu of all places, and Jeff G reminded me this is a perfect hat for Tyler. It says what, Tyler?
0: Well, yeah, what does it say, Tyler?
1: Yeah.
0: What does it say? It's pink.
2: Bigger the fupa, tastier the chalupa.
4: Which is Tyler's motto. Yeah.
0: Classy.
3: Oh, my God.
4: An answer that you wear out on a date.
0: All right.
1: Nice. Don't worry. I have a bunch of items.
0: Okay. And then this is a Pop-Tart.
1: Now, this is Pop-Tart. This is the super stuffed molten lava Pop-Tart.
3: Ooh.
1: Super stuffed. So
0: okay. I've seen these on the shelf, these stuffed Pop-Tarts, which... aren't Pop-Tarts by nature stuffed? So they always have stuff on the inside.
4: Is this their version of like double stuffed Oreos?
0: Maybe. I don't know.
4: Would be my guess.
0: Yeah, 100%.
3: I like that it feels like there's only one in here. I like when they
0: do
3: that.
0: Well, because they're stuffed.
3: Yeah. Right, but I would prefer that over the two commitments.
0: Yeah.
1: Wait, did you get one of those, Woody?
4: No. And how fat?
3: Yeah, he got one.
0: What's that? Yeah, I got one.
2: And then here's, I'm passing the soup down.
1: Oh, yeah.
0: All right, we got to go to break. Let's try the soup before the break, and then you can distribute the Welchers, and we can, if you want to, because some people, I think you got to give a Pop-Tart its proper chance by warming it. So if you want to, like, you got to do something.
1: I wasn't even thinking about warming it.
0: Well, I could just throw it in the microwave for about 20 seconds. It'll be
4: 20?
0: Yeah.
4: It'll be center of the sun hot.
0: Well, I'm saying, like, we put a couple in there if you have... Okay. We need more than one, right?
3: This smells like
0: everybody?
3: Pizza.
0: What is this? This is the pizza one?
1: Yes.
0: Pizza soup. Jeff said this is the pizza one. Pizza soup. This is, and you said it's Conor McGregor's?
4: No.
0: Oh.
4: Because his like proper good is his whiskey or whatever.
0: Mm. Oh, this isn't bad.
3: This is not bad at all.
0: You know, it tastes like the SpaghettiOs without the
2: that's a good
3: noodles.
2: Point.
0: Without the noodles in it.
4: I'd say it's a little thin for my taste.
1: Yeah.
3: The little some sausage or something in it.
0: It's a soup. I mean, how thick is like chicken noodle soup?
2: Lots of meat in there.
4: But when you're advertising cheeseburger, I expect.
3: Yeah. No, this is pizza.
4: Oh, pizza. Either way,
0: I give this a 9.
2: Really?
1: Really?
3: Yeah.
0: Yeah.
3: I like
0: for
3: it.
0: A soup in a bag.
1: I mean, it's not as horrible as I thought it was going to be.
2: Likewise.
0: No,
2: good. I'd give it a 6.5.
0: The flavor's not flat.
3: No, I get it.
0: There's some punch to it.
3: Yeah.
0: I can definitely taste the pizza. Like sometimes it'll say, oh, it's tomato sauce.
2: What? Yeah.
0: No, that's not enough. This has like some type of maybe like an oregano or some type. And then also,
2: it's very
0: I kind of get like
2: heavy.
0: A hint of a pepperoni, even though I don't think there's any pepperoni in there.
3: Mm-hmm.
0: But it's not bad. Yeah, right. 9, dude. That's good.
2: Yeah, for bagged soup.
0: For bagged, it's pretty good. Mm-hmm. All right. Well, the Menace Taste Drive of Walmart Eglusives.
1: Inclusive.
0: Yep. We're going to continue next. He's passing out now. Dumbass Tyler wearing his bigger the chalupa, the bigger the fupa, the tastier the chalupa hat.
1: Yeah.
3: Hot.
0: Yeah.
1: Yeah.
0: I don't know. The presentation might make it taste better. I don't know.
1: Mm-hmm.
0: But he's handing out like the Welchers,
1: strawberry,
0: and the Pop Tarts, and almost choked a chunk of cheeseburger that went down.
1: Yeah.
0: Oh my God. Anyway, we'll give you the results of those. Tell you if they're worth it.
1: Mm.
0: We buy, we try.
1: Yes.
0: So you don't waste your money. Mm-hmm. Woody Show Taste Drive next here on the Woody Show. Today, I hope you die painfully. Painfully. Painfully. Painfully. Hope you die. More Woody Show.

0: 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Saturday at Del Mar Hall. The Riz birthday bash with you know, Dirtbags Against the Machine, everybody who was there. So many gifts got brought down there for Riz. I was talking to him yesterday. He's like, dude, he goes, his wife had to be the bad cop, step in and, you know, cut people off from trying to give him shots all night.
1: Please don't kill him.
0: Because he said, I would have felt guilty saying no, but she's got no problem doing that.
1: Yeah, good.
0: So Amelia just steps in.
2: Yeah, she could be the do all the dirty work.
0: Yeah, yeah. Well, you got to have good cop, bad cop.
1: Of course.
0: In those situations. Okay. But anyway, Riz Show, full show, podcast. Get it by going to 1057thepoint.com. All right, right now, caller 10. We're going to set you up. We got tickets to go see 311 Wednesday, November 11th at the Factory. 314-624-DUDE is the phone number. That's 314-624-DUDE or from the Illinois side, 618-398-DUDE. 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

0: The smell, I don't mind. It was the taste of the cheeseburger soup in the bag.
1: It tastes like vomit. Good.
0: The Walmart exclusive that Menace brought. What's it called? Better or
1: no? Proper Good.
2: Proper Good.
0: Proper Goods. It's a soup available at Walmart.
2: Yeah.
0: Now, their pizza one, that was good.
1: That was delightful.
3: Pretty good.
0: I gave that one a 9.
3: Yeah.
1: This is the opposite.
0: This cheeseburger soup is straight garbage. It is a 2 at best.
3: Oh, at absolute best. And I bet people at the company don't even like it.
1: Yeah, you're being generous with the 2.
3: Yeah,
2: check this out, though. On the shelf, there was only one cheeseburger one left and a ton of the pizza one.
0: Because I think if people at just a glance, they'll go, which one would be better? Probably the cheeseburger one, but they don't know.
4: It's got beef chunks that are Salisbury steak, but they've added like an artificial smoke flavor to it.
3: Oh, it's overpowering.
4: Exactly.
3: Ooh.
0: Yeah. So I gave that one a, I gave that one a 2. Ooh. And then the stuffed Pop-Tart, what's the flavor on that one?
2: This is the chocolate fudge. Like
4: double stuffed
2: lava.
1: No,
0: bland AF.
3: To me, it tastes like a prepackaged brownie that you get in a vending machine.
4: Yeah, to me, this is the big winner. This was a 12.
1: No, who remembers Snackwells? Really? This is very Snackwells-y.
4: It is, because what's the biggest problem with Pop-Tarts? Not enough filling.
0: The filling is very bland.
2: It's double stuffed.
0: Oh, I love chocolate. Yeah, I wanted that to be so good. I love chocolate lava cake.
3: I was pleased that the stuffing was slightly gooey. It was
4: I thought
3: it was good.
0: The consistency is good. The amount of filling is good, like you mentioned, Seabass. It was just the chocolate flavoring itself was not good, and I gave it a 2.
2: Oh, wow.
3: I'd give the Pop-Tart a 7.
1: Yeah, really? I give it a 6.
3: It's dessert.
0: A 6. Okay.
2: Another chocolate item here that I think you might like.
0: Has Sammy tried any of this stuff?
2: Yes. She might start buying one of the items.
5: I'm getting down on the pumpkin spice bites.
0: Oh, you the can little have rice mine. Cake
5: the drizzle-licious.
2: Yeah. Now, the next item is the Ritz fudge.
0: I've been wanting to try these.
2: Drizzled.
4: They have these in regular size, don't they? These are minis.
0: Yes.
2: Yeah.
1: Are these like the Keebler stripes?
2: So
3: they're so tiny.
1: But they're crackers?
0: They're the Ritz crackers. They dip the bottom. So the whole bottom is covered like in a fudge. And then they drizzle the top like the Keebler ones with the fudge. Now, there was a friend of mine whose wife would make her own Thin Mint Girl Scout cookies. And way she did it, she would have the melted chocolate with the mint, and she would dip Ritz crackers into it.
2: Oh, yeah.
0: And it tasted like straight up the same.
2: That sounds bomb.
0: Because that Ritz cracker really, really did it, man.
1: Dude, if I was high right now, I would kill like 10 bags of these.
0: Yeah, these are good.
2: Good. Well, and they do have regular size. I just bought the mini bags for distribution purposes.
0: Because also, like with the Ritz, too, because the Ritz cracker is always buttery.
3: Mm-hmm. Yeah. Mm-hmm.
0: And it has a nice kick of salt.
3: Yeah that little hint of salt. Mm-hmm. That is good. Yeah.
5: Those
0: what do you
5: are
0: think,
5: great.
0: Sammy, you like them?
5: I do.
2: Ooh.
5: Yeah.
4: Wow.
5: Fat Sammy is really good. I do like the salt.
2: I love it. I'm going hammer.
0: All right. So on the Ritz fudge drizzled minis, I give that one, I give that an 8.
1: I give it a 9.
0: 9?
2: I'm going 9. I want to try them in regular size. They might be a 10.
3: I'd go 6. Take them
2: away. Wow.
0: Now we're back to the better goods. This is the hot honey beef stick. So it's a beef jerky.
2: Yeah.
1: Now I'm kind of a meat stick connoisseur. Yeah, I always have them here.
2: Yeah.
1: So I'll be curious about this.
0: All right.
4: Everything's hot honey these days.
2: Hot honey.
0: Yeah, hot honey is the big flavor right now. Although,
2: better goods.
0: We should have done it the other way where we had the beef stick and then sweetened it up.
3: Yeah.
1: Doesn't taste sweet.
4: But I feel like we're eating how Menace would eat at home, though.
2: Yeah, don't worry. I got more.
3: Just don't worry about it,
0: Woody.
3: That's
0: true.
4: Yeah, just stop worrying.
0: Yeah.
5: These are good.
3: That's not bad.
5: Yeah, this is good.
0: It's not bad.
3: And it doesn't have that film that it leaves usually on the roof of your mouth.
5: Mm-hmm. Yeah.
0: The best one, the best one you ever brought in, Menace, was the Yellowstone jerky.
2: Oh, yeah.
0: Or not the jerky, the whatever these were.
4: Sticks.
0: Beef sticks.
2: Yeah, beef sticks. And
0: those were good.
2: Those are fatty. From Walmart.
0: Mm-hmm.
2: Now,
1: I don't want to open this next one.
2: This one was very hard to find anyone that was intact at all.
4: Don't crumble.
3: This is hilarious.
2: Yeah.
0: Why don't you explain what it is, Menace?
2: It is a Barbie sugar cookie.
0: A Barbie sugar
2: they
0: cookie.
2: They go for a dollar. They're in the section of where the 50 cent pies used to be.
1: Oh.
2: Which 50 cent pies went up to 94 cents.
0: What?
2: And were on sale yesterday for 74 cents.
0: Yeah.
2: But these were right next to it. All of them were completely broken.
5: Okay. For a dollar, they already look like a deal.
2: Yeah.
6: And that doesn't look like Barbie.
4: So it's got like a Barbie fondant printed.
5: Yeah, because it's just cute.
1: Yeah, this
0: looks
1: is
0: like
1: not
0: it looks like Times Square Mickey Mouse.
5: Yes, totally.
6: Yes.
0: You know, like sort of resembles Mickey Mouse, but not really.
5: I mean,
0: this sort of resembles Barbie, but
5: looks
0: really
5: bad.
0: Not really.
5: It tastes bad.
3: It's pure garbage.
5: Not good. Yeah. Disgusting. Doesn't taste that bad.
3: That's cloyingly sweet, dry.
0: That gets a one.
3: Crumbly.
0: Yeah. Not good. Yeah, the beef stick gets. I'd give that one a. I'd give that one a six.
5: Oh, I'd give
7: only
5: an eight.
7: A six.
2: Yeah.
3: Oh, I'd give the beef stick a nine.
5: I'd give it a ten. I would take this over most beef sticks I've ever had.
2: Yeah, well, it's pretty good.
0: This one's good, I think, because the yellow. I keep having the Yellowstone one in my mind because that's the best one. And then the other one that's really good is the one that First Form makes.
2: Oh,
0: those those are
2: the
0: really
2: teriyaki.
0: Good.
2: I like that.
0: Yeah, that teriyaki one is so good.
2: That's available in Target, by the way.
0: Yeah.
2: All right. Yeah, check out the First Form. Now, this you're going to hate, Woody.
0: Okay.
2: This is
3: you will.
2: Guacamole flavored tortilla chips by Better Goods.
3: That sounds awesome.
0: Well, I'm not a guac fan. I'm not an avocado fan. So
2: yeah,
0: yeah.
3: So take a couple.
2: Yeah. Take them. Greg, he is a guac fan, so I'll let him describe to see if he likes
3: an interesting
2: it.
3: Interesting shade of green.
2: Mm-hmm. Yeah. Yeah. Oh, can I get that back?
7: Oh yeah. I was just giving them to.
4: Can we go back to why Woody?
3: You know what?
4: Woody, he doesn't like guacamole because it tastes. He looks like has this the texture of baby food. These are chips. Mm-hmm.
3: Yeah.
0: No,
2: yeah.
3: Woody, you would never in a trillion years detect any avocado flavor.
7: No, not at all.
3: It literally tastes like a Cool Ranch Dorito.
7: Yeah.
0: It's one of his. I'll have one.
7: But less tangy, because I don't like
0: ranch. I'm just not a guac or avocado fan.
7: Oh, these
0: fan,
7: are
0: but,
7: great.
3: Oh, you have nothing to worry about.
0: It's not worry.
3: Just like, no, but if you don't like guac, it doesn't matter. It doesn't taste
4: but we're
3: like
4: not.
3: Guac.
4: We're not. Why doesn't he like guac? Because it reminds him of baby poop in a diaper.
3: Yeah.
4: One of his little brain things.
0: It starts there.
2: These are good.
3: They're good, but
7: these are great.
3: They don't taste like guac.
0: Yeah, don't.
3: If you're looking for guac flavor, this is not it.
0: Yeah,
3: but they're very good.
2: They're good.
0: Yeah. Yeah. They're not.
7: I like these.
5: Oh, yeah.
3: That's legally a Cool Ranch
5: Dorito. No, I don't like them.
0: Okay, well, that means they're good.
5: Oh, they're kind of like Bugles almost. I don't know.
0: What's wrong with Bugles?
5: Take them or leave them.
0: What's wrong? Bugles. Those are good.
3: Is that put them on your fingers.
0: Yeah, you put on your fingers look like witch's nails.
5: Yeah.
4: Yeah. I don't know why you would buy these, though, because the guacamole flavoring doesn't add it.
2: No. We didn't wash down our drink.
0: All right. This is it. This is how we're wrapping up.
2: Yeah.
3: Okay.
0: All right. The first one is which one? Are we doing the pink one or the purple one?
2: Let's go with the pink first. All right. So that's strawberry.
0: And what's the brand?
2: Welch's.
0: Welch's. All right.
4: It comes in a champagne bottle.
7: Mm-hmm.
0: All right.
7: It's liquid candy.
0: I can see you serving this like with the kids. Like if you're doing like a champagne toast, and you give the kids a little bit of this stuff, and makes them feel like grown up.
2: It's strawberry sparkling. It's so it's medicinal. Supposed to be like Martinelli's, like apple cider, but
0: sparkling strawberry.
4: I mean, it's sparkling Kool-Aid.
2: Not good. All right, and this last one is red grape,
4: purple drink.
0: All right, purple
3: the red was very medicinal.
2: Mm-hmm. Yeah.
7: Ugh.
2: No.
0: Yeah.
7: Oh.
3: Sour.
0: I like the grape better than the strawberry.
2: Caca.
4: Tastes like a thinned out grape juice.
3: Yeah.
0: It's amazing they even sell any of that stuff.
5: Yeah, the grape tastes like grape Dimetapp, which is great for medicine, but not good for a drink.
7: No, that's terrible.
3: Yeah, that's not good.
2: So what was our top?
0: I think the meat stick. The meat stick is good. The Ritz fudge drizzle minis. Mm-hmm. See if we get very, very good scores.
3: The pizza soup.
0: I'd say those are probably the top three vote getters here in the room.
3: The worst was the burger soup.
0: Yep.
3: And the barbie cookie.
0: Mm-hmm. And the barbie cookie for sure.
3: I mean, just pure trash.
0: Yeah. I mean, not that most people, I think, that will listen to this show would ever see the barbie cookie and go, yep, I'm buying that.
3: Gotta have it.
0: But, all right. Menace, thank you for bringing stuff
3: in.
0: Menace's taste drive of some Walmart exclusives. You got it here first. If there's anything else that you spy that you think we should try out for like a Woody Show taste drive, one of Walmart or wherever you see one of these exclusive things pop up, just let us know. Hit us up on the text over to 22987. We'll be right back.
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9: We got Seabass. 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Morgan's
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11: Hey, Mr. Takayama, did you know that China and Japan are actually different countries?
12: Oh, really?
9: Yes, indeed. Riri. All right, so I'll tell you the story. You just got to guess. Is it China or Japan?
10: Okay.
9: And today it's news of a new experimental bullet train.
13: Okay.
9: That just shattered an acceleration world record.
10: Oh, damn.
14: Right. So cool.
9: So the old record was set back in 2015. That train went 375 miles an hour.
13: Right. Yep.
9: This new train obliterated the record.
14: No way.
9: It hit a speed of 497 miles Whoa. An hour.
10: Yeah. Rip your face off.
9: Now, here's the thing. It reached that speed in less than 5 seconds.
14: Oh,
10: rip. Good God.
9: So basically 0 to 500 in 5 seconds.
10: Sweet.
13: Nice.
14: What the hell?
9: The train is still in development. Hasn't allowed passengers aboard yet, but even once it's good to go, not going to be doing those kind of acceleration speeds with passengers
10: Ooh.
9: On board.
13: Oh, weak.
9: But it could. Is it China or is it Japan?
14: Wow.
13: Huh.
14: I'm going to go Japan.
10: Yeah, I'm going to go Japan on
14: that
10: this one.
14: That is so damn
13: yeah.
14: cool.
13: Japan,
9: all right.
13: Japan, right?
10: Japan.
9: Japan.
10: They
9: Everybody says
10: future.
9: Japan. You guys are all...
14: Wrong.
9: Incorrect.
10: Oh. Oh.
9: The answer is China.
13: China trying to come up.
9: Yeah.
14: Dude, that... Rules.
9: Yeah. Yeah, dude, 497. That's the speed of a jet, dude.
14: Yeah, we won't need jets anymore.
10: Oh,
14: yeah,
10: at all. Thrilled.
14: Just get rid of them all.
9: On a choo-choo.
14: Yeah, that's so cool.
9: All right, 877-44-WOODY. 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It is The Woody Show. 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
1: It's huge.
2: Are you kidding?
1: I don't know what I did to deserve this algorithm.
0: Yeah. The Woody Show.
3: And it's another new hour. Insensitivity training for a politically correct world. Woody, Greg, Menace.
4: Yep. Yeah.
3: Gina Kraft.
5: Yeah.
3: Cheer and jeer.
5: Okay, well, cheers to just a great first birthday for the kid in our new town. It was awesome. He had 13 kids at his party, and some came up from his old school, and some were from his new school, and some were Boy Scouts, and just all the kids got along. You know, it reminded me, because they're like 11-year-old boys. You know, in cartoons when there's a big fight and it's just like a cloud of like dust and stars, like that was just them like rolling around an arcade. But they had the best time. We were at this arcade go-kart place for over 5 hours.
3: Damn, 5 hours.
5: Lucky. Yeah. Wow. And but they all had a great time.
3: The best as a parent is when your kid gets invited to a party.
5: Here we go.
3: And it's a drop off.
5: Here we go.
3: You know what I mean? So like you could just like drop the kid off and you have the afternoon, especially when your kids are little, which is when they have parties. How old is your stepson now?
5: He's now 11.
3: He's officially
5: today
3: 11.
5: Today is his birthday.
3: This might be the last kids party. Like just maybe next year. But then after that, they'd start. Even my daughter now is like, no, we don't do those now.
5: Like having a party?
3: Old. Yeah, like a kids party.
5: Oh, okay.
3: Yeah, so like you'll be off the hook for having to put these things together.
5: Oh, that'd be great.
3: It might be like one little thing on the side, but they get out of like the kids parties where you invite a bunch of other kids.
5: Oh, sweet.
3: And have to go to a place and spend 5 hours at a, you know, go-kart place.
5: And it bankrupted me. But
3: oh, yeah, of course. Of course. But the thing is, when the kids are little and the kid gets invited to another kid's party and you get to drop them off for the afternoon, that's like a win for you.
5: Totally.
3: Oh, my God. It's the best.
5: So here's the thing. I'm glad you brought that up. So that's part of my jeers. Not their fault. I get it and I support it. But my jeers is this backwards-ass arcade go-kart place that does the party first and then lets the kids go loose. So it's not like there's no intercom system. There's no, okay, you know, the grad party, come meet in the party room. No. We get there right away, right when the place opens. We go in our room. It's like 11 in the morning. The kids have pizza. They have cake. They get their arcade cards and their tokens and all this stuff. And then they let them loose. And that's the end of the arcade's responsibility. Oh, so I have
3: smart for their part.
5: For them, yeah. They're geniuses. Yeah. But I have all of these drop-off parents going, well, just text me when they're ready for pickup. I am running around for 5 hours doing head counts, just trying to make sure nobody absconded with a child, nobody ran out. My husband, hey, I'm going to go play air hockey. I'm going to go do, yeah, no, got it. Sure you are. I'm going to go make sure that, you know, little Jaden isn't missing.
3: This is where you could use all your extra air tags.
5: Oh, yeah.
3: Just put a different air tag on every kid.
5: Oh, God. I love putting those air tags on stuff. So I'm running around for 5 hours just doing head counts. And then the parents are starting to text me like, you think he's ready for pickup? I'm like, I don't, let me go find him. So I was exhausted. I think I fell asleep at like 7 p.m. I mean, I was so tired because I became the employee at this place. Yeah. So they're smart. It's not their responsibility, but that's my jeer.
3: Again, good news. If it's not this year, next year will probably be the last
5: one. So what do you do? Like a sleepover with a couple of
3: sleepover?
5: Kids?
3: Sleepover? He's a boy.
5: They don't do sleepovers?
3: No.
5: He's never had one, so I don't know. There's just nothing?
3: Boys aren't, like after a certain age especially, they're not doing sleepovers.
5: Oh, sweet.
3: Yeah. Yeah, so you'll be off the hook here pretty
5: that
3: soon.
5: That sounds great.
3: Yeah, you won't have to do that anymore.
5: I'd
3: it might be
5: it.
3: Like just like one quick thing, like, oh, they want to go do something and, you know, but it's like one or two
5: like
3: other kids.
5: Like with a
3: kids.
5: Couple of pals?
3: That's it, yeah.
5: Oh, good.
3: Yep.
5: Great.
3: Yeah, better days are coming.
5: Oh, I can't wait.
3: Better days are, right, Jeff?
6: Mm-hmm. Yep.
5: I get bankrupted
6: it'll be like,
5: every year.
6: It'll be like a baseball game or a basketball game or something with one or two of his closest buddies, which would be way more cost efficient.
5: You don't dig into the archives for all the kids he used to be friends with. And,
3: yep.
5: Oh, no, good.
3: Don't have to invite the whole class.
5: Great.
3: Yeah. Because that's always the rule now. You got to invite everybody. All right, so Sammy, cheer and jeer.
7: My cheers once again goes out to Trader Joe's because they have a new item that is the lemon ricotta pancake mix. And it is so good. Anyone who knows me knows I love lemon ricotta pancakes. If it is on the menu, I am getting it 100% of the time. And Trader Joe's has it now. It's like the best thing ever.
5: Is it like frozen or?
7: No, you make them. So it's mixed. It's lemon ricotta pancake mix. Made them at home and they're so good.
8: All right.
5: Nice.
8: I've never even heard of that.
7: Really?
3: Lemon ricotta pancakes?
2: Mm-mm.
3: Really?
2: I don't think I have
5: they're
2: rest.
5: They're very restaurant-y, as Greg would say.
2: Yes. Lemon ricotta.
3: For a guy who quote gets out a lot, I'm surprised you haven't found that. Especially you're going to like a lot of restaurants all the time.
5: At like an elevated brunch.
3: It's not like,
5: spot,
3: he's not like one
5: right?
3: of those guys who just eats at home.
5: No.
3: Like I prefer to eat at home.
2: No,
3: he's not that guy.
5: Oh, I saw that fridge. No. There's nothing in there.
2: Yeah.
3: Lemon ricotta pancakes.
7: And if
2: I don't
7: you
2: even
7: really
2: think I've even seen it on a menu.
7: Elevate them. Trader Joe's also has lemon curd that comes like in a thing that's so good. And if you dip the pancakes in the lemon curd, it's amazing. I love lemon, obviously, but it's so good.
2: Now, I mean, Greg, you have a refined palate. You said you haven't heard of it either.
4: I don't think I've ever heard of this.
7: Really?
3: Really?
5: I've just seen them on menus. Yeah.
4: Lemon ricotta. Is it in the batter?
7: Yes.
3: Yeah.
4: Mm-hmm. So, okay.
7: So the
5: little
7: pancakes
5: creamy, a little
7: taste
5: zesty.
7: Like lemon.
4: Lemon,
7: yeah.
4: Okay.
3: Right. I'm triple surprised that Greg has, of all people, hasn't heard of this.
4: I mean, it sounds like something that would be a pasta dish, like lemon ricotta.
5: Yeah. That also sounds good.
7: Yeah.
4: But not pancakes.
5: But if you go to enough brunch spots, you see them on the menu.
4: But Sammy doesn't put syrup on her pancakes, so it kind of negates the greatness.
7: No, that's what I'm saying. Because I don't like that type of pancake. I love the lemon pancake with the lemon curd. Delicious.
5: She doesn't like that type of pancake, a.k.a. the pancake.
4: Right.
7: Oh, yeah, but with
6: a.k.a. the normal one.
2: I've never heard of a lemon pancake in my life.
5: They exist.
3: Adding that to my grocery list. Thank you, Sammy.
7: Yes, get it. Do it.
3: The show can be helpful from time to time.
7: Right, you won't regret it.
3: What's your jeer?
7: My jeers is I'm joining a new fantasy football league. And they're doing...
3: Didn't see that coming, huh, folks?
7: I'm already in. I do one with my family every year.
3: I know, but it's usually about like crochet lemon Trader ricotta
4: Joe's.
3: Pancakes
4: and
3: Trader Joe's. Hallmark movies.
7: Mm-hmm. Yes, so I'm in a new fantasy football league, and they're going to do an auction draft. And I'm not happy
5: about
7: it.
5: What does that mean?
2: How does that work?
7: So it's like you're basically given fake money, right? Monopoly money. You're going, you have $200 to pick your team. So then all players go up for auction and you have to bid on them when it's your turn. And then other people can bid too to try and take the player. But it's like, what? I just want to pick my players and just go. I mean, you can't do auto draft.
3: It's like a salary cap kind of idea.
6: Yeah.
7: Right. Mm-hmm. Right. But I mean...
6: Seems like a lot of work, though.
7: It's a lot of work. Because I was talking to the people running it, and then they're like, yeah, well, you really have to figure out what players you want and how much you're willing to pay for them, and then figure it all out beforehand. I'm like, I don't want to do that, because then all your players get taken.
3: Do you have to join this league? Did you already pay for it? Like, there's a billion fantasy football leagues out there.
7: I know. I did not already pay for it. No, it's just friends who were like, hey, you want to join our league? Great. And then this is the first year that they all voted to decide to do an auction league. And I'm like, really? It's so intense.
3: Well, be like LeBron. Pull up your stakes and
5: take
3: your talents elsewhere.
5: Take your talents to Miami.
7: Yeah. Yeah, because I don't know how I'm going to do this if I have to figure out all my players ahead of time. And then when they all get chosen, you're sitting around going, okay, I guess I'm going to grab this guy for a quarterback and hopefully, you know, I can afford him or don't have to pay too much. And how are you? I don't understand how then at the end you're left with, what, $1 for a kicker? $200 to build an entire team seems like nothing. I don't understand.
3: Yeah. I'm not sure how the pricing works.
5: Yeah.
3: Mm-hmm. I can guarantee you can't get any player in real life for $200.
7: Yeah. Right.
6: And how are you going to fill out your whole roster with that little amount of money? That's the part that I would wonder about.
7: I don't understand. So
3: that's the thing about fantasy. Like, fantasy seems like it could be fun. It just seems too time consuming.
5: Yes.
3: And I'm trying to... I've really put a value on time and where I'm spending my time and trying to be efficient with my time. And that doesn't seem like a good use of it.
5: Yeah. Fantasy football wouldn't cut it. They wouldn't make a cut.
3: I would want to do it right. I would want to do all the research and looking into it because I wouldn't want to half-ass it. And it just seems like it's a huge time suck.
6: The draft takes a while.
3: Yeah.
6: But I think once it's on there, you're good. Like on a good app, it works really well. Like NFL has a great app, ESPN has a great app, and they make it really easy for you after you pick your players, but you got to commit
2: to
6: the draft.
2: Friends and family that are into it, they literally talk about it every day.
3: Well, yeah.
2: Yeah.
3: Well, because that's the thing. It's always in motion.
2: Yeah.
3: Because players are getting injured or who are they playing this week. So it's a constant evaluation. Mm-hmm. It's not like you just draft. Set it, forget it.
2: No. Yeah.
6: And now they play Thursdays and Mondays and Sundays. So it's like you always got to be on your toes.
3: Yep.
6: Yeah.
3: Yep. All right. 877-44-WOODY. You can send us a text. 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We're going to take a quick break. More Woody shows next. Hang on. Woody.
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6: 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Happy Monday, St. Louis. We've got mostly cloudy skies today with winds up to 15 miles an hour. There's a high of 83 today and a low of 72.
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0: Blink 182, feeling this, did a great job at the Riz birthday bash on Saturday. We are the Woody Show. It is Monday.
1: Yay.
0: Woody, Greg, Menace, Gina Grad.
2: Yeah.
0: We got the phones open, 877-44-WOODY. You can send us a text over to 22987. I mean, besides the Riz Show birthday bash and Guns N' Roses at Busch Stadium last night, the story that everybody's talking about is, how about that Cardinals rookie, Josh Baez? Dude, three home runs. The first player in Major League history, which is, when you think about how long Major League Baseball's been around.
1: Yeah, yeah. Forever.
2: 100 plus years.
0: First, like, Major League Baseball in history, three home runs in his first three career at-bats.
2: Yeah.
3: That's pretty awesome.
0: Never happened. Yeah, it was pretty cool. Even the Cubs fans were rooting for this guy.
2: I love that.
0: Like, yeah, it's pretty cool.
1: Yeah, that's awesome.
0: I think he'll be sticking around for a while.
2: Yeah, they'll keep him.
0: Because people want to come see that guy. Anyway, we'll get the full rundown, all the things on St. Louis sports coming up next hour when Tony the Whipping Boy joins us. This is Disturbed, the Sound of Silence. We are the Woody Show. It's 105.7 The Point.

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1: And we go right to Gina Grad, who's standing by with the trending news headlines.
2: Apparently, not everybody in America has seen the new Spider-Man movie, or maybe they went back for a second or third time, because Spider-Man Brand New Day was number one for the third weekend in a row. It brought in another $70 million domestically. It pushes it over $2 billion worldwide. The Odyssey was second this weekend. That was a little over $23 million. The End of Oak Street, which we now know is like that sort of Jurassic Park-y Anne Hathaway movie. Did you see it?
3: I saw it. Yeah, I took my son on Friday. I loved the show. It was good. It was classic Spielberg and that kind of energy. Yeah, it's bad. A robot movie. So who's that? I can't think of the director's name, but man, it was good.
2: Would you say, is it right for his age? Is it for kids? Is it for adults?
3: Yeah, it's not scary at all.
2: Okay.
3: It's got a couple intense moments, but it's great storytelling and a great good family movie. Yeah.
2: Well, here's another one you might want to take your son to. Paw Patrol the Dino Movie $20 million if you're interested.
4: Crazy.
2: Yeah.
4: Man, you would take your kids to see anything.
2: just to get the silence for 2 hours.
4: Yeah, just to take some time out of the day.
2: Yep.
4: Yeah, anything you do to get those kids closer to bedtime, was always the strategy. Yeah.
2: You're just trying to run out the clock.
4: Exactly, yeah. Right.
2: That's it.
4: And then once they hit a certain age, like the parents that are still freaking out about like language or different things, unless it's almost straight up porn, you know, like a movie. I don't care about the violence. I don't care about the other stuff. We watched all that stuff. And we were all fine.
5: Yeah.
4: You know, we turned out okay.
2: I told you, my mom used to let us watch Revenge of the Nerds when I was like kindergarten because it had a good message.
6: Same.
2: So I get it.
4: Yeah, but you know,
2: don't be mean to people.
4: Yeah, yeah. But you know, those parents that overthink it. So, it's just a movie. You know, we were watching all kinds of stuff that we weren't supposed to watch.
5: We were watching like Friday the 13th movies.
2: Yeah. Porky's. Yeah.
4: But I feel like once you become a parent, a lot of people forget that they were a kid and they did all that stuff. And unless it had some kind of like effect on you where you realize like, oh man, this really messed with me.
2: Yeah.
4: And therefore you try to shelter your kids from that. But just in general, just because you're a parent doesn't mean you have to be lame.
2: You're absolutely right. And my question was more like when I think of dinosaurs, I think of like little kids. So I didn't know if it was cool enough for like a high school kid to see.
4: No, I'm saying just in general.
2: Yeah.
4: Like, I don't know. You're 12. You can't watch a PG-13 yet. Like, what are we talking about?
2: Give it 6 months.
4: What are we talking about here?
5: Totally. I would always hear a word in a movie knowing damn well what it meant, but I wanted to ask my dad what it meant just to see what he would say. So he took us to this one movie and the word was pecker. And I knew exactly what it meant. And then after the movies, what'd you think? I'm like, what's a pecker? I don't even remember his answer. I think he said it doesn't matter.
2: Yeah. I'll never forget asking my mom what laid meant because there was a movie and it like looks like he's getting laid.
5: But did you know what it meant?
2: No, I had no idea. And I asked her, my brother was in the back seat with me laughing and my mom got all tense. She goes, we'll talk about it when we get home, and then never brought it up again.
4: Did I remember? I think I might have shared the story before. Man, I mean, you wanted to see anything that was rated R.
2: Of course.
4: You know, and one of my friends had a birthday party and we all went to a movie, right? And we got to pick what movie we went and saw. And this is a cool parent. His parents were cool, quote unquote.
3: Yeah.
4: And so anything went, didn't really matter. And so they're like, yeah, you guys can pick anything. We're like, anything? They're like, yeah, anything. Yeah, pick something. And so we just went with the only rated R movie that was out at that moment at that theater. And it was a Tom Hanks movie called Punchline.
2: I love that movie, but not for kids.
4: We were so bored. We were like, wow. The only reason we chose it, because it was rated R and we knew his mom would buy the tickets.
2: Oh, my. A Frumpy Sally Field. Yeah. What a movie for
4: we were like
2: little
4: in,
2: boys.
5: Like, is that about stand-up comedy?
2: Yes.
4: Seventh grade or something like that.
2: It
4: sucked.
3: Damn.
4: Oh, it was the worst.
2: Oh, my God.
6: Gina, I do have a question because I also saw Revenge of the Nerds as a kid.
2: Yeah.
6: Did you ask, we have Bush? What does that mean?
2: No. We have Bush.
6: Yeah. Did you say, what does that mean?
5: Mom, what's
2: my
5: Bush?
2: My mom just like burst into flames.
6: What does it mean? We have Bush.
4: It's this.
2: Well, changing gears here, unfortunately. 5 people were injured over the weekend during a shooting at Virginia State University. Cops eventually found the suspect hiding in a closet in one of the dorm rooms for 14 hours after the shooting. This douche is now being held without bond, faces 8 felony charges. Thankfully, all the victims are expected to make a full recovery. So far, police have not released a motive. And one of the most recognizable names in baseball has died. Former Dodger and Yankees pitcher Tommy John died Saturday at the age of 83. He pitched 26 seasons in the majors and won 288 games, made it onto all four all-star teams. In 1974, and I think you guys know where this is going, while pitching for the Dodgers, he tore a ligament in his elbow, and he agreed to do this weird experimental surgery that replaced the damaged ligament with a tendon from his forearm.
4: What was that surgery called, Menace?
6: Tommy John surgery.
2: Ah. There we go.
6: Yeah.
2: And it was successful. He pitched another 14 seasons, and of course, now we know what it's called.
4: Yeah, it'd be cool to have like a procedure named after
5: yeah.
4: you.
5: Yeah. I need to get the Woody, you know? Yeah.
2: Oh, the penis enlargement?
5: Yeah.
2: Well, finally, it was the Super Bowl for Disney fans at D23. That's Disney's own fan convention. They made a ton of announcements about new movies, shows, theme park attractions. Disneyland's Tomorrowland is officially getting a big makeover. Plus, Disney's California Adventure is getting a new Avenger ride in 2028. Nice. I always want to say adventure. Then in Orlando, Disney World is moving forward with its massive new Villains Land. On the movie side, Marvel brought out the big guns. They revealed the cast for the new X-Men movie. Pixar announced Incredibles 3 is coming in 2028. Coco 2 and Incredibles 3 are also happening. And Zootopia 3 is officially in the works.
4: What was the one that you were all like perving out for, Jeff?
3: The new X-Men movie, man. They cast all the hotties, man. Oh, yeah. they killed it, by the way. It has Sadie Sink in it. Has Indy Navarrete, who was in Obsession. Uh-huh. She's in it. Samara Weaving, who is a baddie as well. So they killed it.
2: Samara Weaving doesn't even look real.
3: Yeah.
2: She looks like, if I may say, a hotter Margot Robbie. I'm looking at a picture of her right now.
4: Yeah, Jeff and Tyler were talking about it. Damn. And Jeff's like, yo, they knew what they were doing.
3: Hella material for the Spank Bank for all the nerds, for sure.
2: Give the people what they want.
4: Yeah.
6: D23 usually like skips a year, but they're actually going to have one next year in Singapore.
2: Oh,
6: so
2: cool.
6: Yeah, they don't do the back-to-back like Comic-Con.
2: Oh, wow. Well, that's what's going on, Woody.
4: All right, thank you very much, Gina Grad.
2: You got it.
4: Quick break. More Woody Show next. Hang on.
0: My underwear is tight.
4: Oh, God.
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1: Yeah.
0: Next hour, we're giving away tickets to go see Jet. Jet is coming to town Saturday night, September 5th, Ballpark Village. Win those tickets next hour. Speaking of things you can go, you can attend Thursday, January 28th. And we were at the one last year, Riz Show Night at the Blues game.
1: Yeah. So much fun.
0: Tickets are on sale this Friday. Again, it's happening on January 28th. They're at Enterprise Center. The Blues taking on the Avalanche. And you get your special theme night jacket.
2: Dude, it's awesome.
0: Yeah, we have a picture of it. If you go to the Point Instagram, 105.7 The Point on Instagram, you can check it out. 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

0: 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Got a nice email from Amber. Subject, Hoyt.
1: Hoyt, Amber.
0: Hi, my name is Amber. I have been listening for maybe 8 years now. I love you guys. Seabass is my favorite.
2: Oh, boy.
1: Amber.
0: But the crew you have now with Gina, Jeff G, Sammy, and Morgan is the best.
2: Oh.
0: My husband and I have been remodeling our 100-year-old house for a few years now, tiling the showers, painting every room, building a patio, converting a closet into a pantry, taking down walls, everything.
1: Nice.
0: And you guys have kept me sane through it all. I'm also 3 months pregnant now. I know, Woody, you feel bad for me. But I can't wait for you to rate my baby when she's here.
2: Oh, exciting.
0: Sweet. Me love, Amber. Bye.
2: Bye. Amber.
0: Yeah, dude. Doing home improvements, remodeling and stuff, always one of those things where it's like house hunting. Yeah. Watching the show on HGTV is different than being the person out looking for a house. It looks like, oh, man, it'd be so much fun.
2: Yeah. Right.
0: You're finding your new house. Man, it blows.
3: It does. It's such a mess. It's
0: watching
3: so
0: all those HGTV shows, Property Brothers, or whichever one you watch.
3: Yep. All of them.
0: Oh, man. Because all you see, you skip the whole,
4: working on it.
2: Oh, yeah. During. Just go right to the end.
0: Yeah. The weeks and weeks.
2: Yeah.
0: The delays, the additional cost.
3: Oh, my God. The mess.
0: Twice as long, and it costs twice as much. Yeah. It seems every single time.
4: And it's not easy.
0: Yeah.
4: Greg did inspire me, though, because I had a project where I ripped out some sound. I have, a little home studio. I ripped out the soundproofing out of the top of the ceiling and replace it. And I put in the wireless light that you were talking about.
3: Yeah, it's the best.
4: It's cool.
3: It's so interesting. You can have a lamp with, don't have to plug it in.
4: Yeah, you don't have to recharge it for 60 days or so.
0: Are those new? Because I feel like these should have been around forever.
4: Agreed.
0: Forever. We've had battery-powered stuff forever.
3: Yeah.
0: Lanterns, flashlights.
3: Well, you charge the light bulbs, and I got two of them, so that way when one burns out, you can just put the other.
4: Okay.
3: But I seem to have to charge them all the time.
4: Really? No, mine, for now, it says 60 days.
0: Well, LED barely uses any energy.
3: Right.
0: Right? So,
3: I have an LED.
0: Theoretically, depending on the kind of battery they have in there. But I would assume you can get a pretty decent battery in the base of a lamp.
3: Probably. Mm-hmm.
0: Depending on how it looks.
3: It's a modern miracle. It's pretty cool.
4: Mine does 40 different colors too, Greg.
3: Oh, really?
4: Yeah,
3: I think mine only does
2: get a disco
3: white
2: up in there.
3: Yeah. Yellow.
0: Yeah, but doing work on stuff.
3: Oh,
0: I think
3: it's
0: if
3: awful.
0: You, there's a neighbor of mine, I think I told you, and I'll be walking around the neighborhood. She's still in her work clothes, and she just gets home, opens the garage, and she's building furniture and stuff.
3: Yeah, she's doing carpentry.
0: I mean, that's cool.
4: Yeah.
0: It'd be cool to have a skill set like that.
3: Right.
0: Mm-hmm. Where, and she's making some really cool stuff, and I'll walk by and I'll see the progress, and I'll go, hey, looking good, you know?
3: Yeah.
0: Like really cool looking dressers and yeah, she's building it right in her garage. You can tell that she just thinks about it all day. When she's at work,
2: that's cool.
0: All she can think about. Yeah. She doesn't even go in, change into some comfortable clothing. She's still wearing her professional business lady stuff.
3: Right.
4: Nice.
0: And stuff. This is the kind of stuff Bob Vila and the Property Brothers jerk it to, you know? That's the kind of lady I need to figure out.
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0: 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What's good, everybody?
1: Hey, yo.
2: Yeah.
0: It is the Woody Show. Woody, Greg, hey. Menace, mm-hmm. Gina Grand.
3: Yeah.
0: We've got the phones open, 877-44-WOODY. Text what you think on this one over to 22987. And other people were asked, and I'll compare it to normal by the number, see how normal or not normal you are. The question being, would you drink your significant other's bathwater for $1,000?
1: Yes.
0: I don't know where these questions come from or why they ask them.
1: Dude, I do
0: is
1: it
0: there
1: for
0: some kind of scientific purpose behind it?
2: That's a thinker right there.
3: Yeah, I would not.
0: You would not.
1: For $1,000?
0: No, now, hold on. Let me give you some clarification here. The way this was laid out was that the person, so in your case, Andy, mm-hmm. Would be in the bath, would be totally clean, but would be in the water, in the bath water for 20 minutes. So they got to soak in there for 20 minutes. Otherwise clean, but 20 minutes in the bath water, and it's got to be a liter of the water.
2: Oh, let me think again.
3: No. I couldn't get a liter down. No way.
0: Really?
3: No. No way.
1: Dude, I would do it for basically $3.
0: Yeah.
4: What?
0: You would? You would drink Mario's bath water?
1: Of course.
0: For $1,000.
1: Dude, I've done way grosser stuff than that. Like, and I actually enjoy doing grosser stuff than that. So yeah, in a heartbeat.
0: Wow. Okay.
1: How about $5?
2: Yeah.
0: I'm saying no.
3: I'm no.
1: Wow.
3: No. Yeah.
0: It has. It would have to. I'm not saying I would do it. The price is not $1,000.
3: Yeah, a liter. That's a lot of water. A lot of bath water.
0: That's a lot. Wait. And you know, chicks. You guys got a lot going on.
3: You got a lot of crevices.
1: That is true.
2: What?
0: Yeah,
2: I would totally do it.
1: Yeah,
2: right, Sammy, Gina, you guys done morning radio before?
0: What do you think?
2: Right?
0: Would you drink Steamboat Willie's bath water?
4: No, it's just right. Like you said. I couldn't get a liter down.
3: No way. No.
0: So the normal by the numbers.
2: Oh, it's
0: 80,
2: the amount of water.
0: 84% of men. Said they would do it.
2: Yeah.
0: 74% of women said they would do it.
3: Damn.
0: For $1,000 bucks?
3: Well, drink up, gentlemen.
0: Well, what was the stat? They said there's like, I don't know, 20% of people, 20% of the population could handle a $1,000 emergency. Mm. So $1,000 could come in handy.
2: Yeah, right.
3: All you gotta do is swallow.
2: Greg, we've done horrific.
1: I drank cigarette butt water.
3: Yeah, go for it.
0: 877-44-WOODY. Yeah, would you do it? Text over to 22987. Give us your yes or no. It's Everything Alternative. It's 105.7 The Point.

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2: All right, right back into it. Cheers and jeers. Seabass, what do you got?
3: Well, cheers to the kindness of strangers. I was out doing some work, watering my apple tree. And this lady just walked up next to my Cybertruck. She's like, damn, that's a cool truck.
4: Nice.
5: Let's have sex.
2: Oh, to borrow something from the internet. Things that never happen for $1,000.
3: And then she said, right. I heard they're bulletproof. And so I've heard that before. So I got my little stock line. It's like, here, I'll hide behind it. You take my gun and shoot me.
6: Uh-huh.
3: You know, implying that I had a gun and I'm all brave and dangerous, right?
7: Yeah. Mm-hmm. Oh, totally.
3: Cool. She didn't really fall for that.
4: Didn't
3: have sex with me, but it was cool. And then as I'm finishing watering my my apple tree that's out in the public, I saw the lady stops by. She's driving by in her SUV, and she goes, "You're my hero."
7: Okay.
3: And I don't know if she recognized me from the show, or she just saw what I was doing, something nice for
4: the community,
3: yeah, or whatever it was. But you know, it's I really appreciate taking the time to stop and say something, as opposed to just thinking it in their head, as most people do.
4: Yeah. Oh, so the cheers is all about the celebration of you.
3: Kindness of strangers.
7: Yeah.
3: Of people taking time out of their day to say something nice.
4: Okay.
3: And then it does, even by me, who's a legal robot, robot, it doesn't go unnoticed.
4: Oh, that's cool.
3: So I'm saying thank you.
4: Did you also see over the weekend the Cybertruck 2.0, the new front of
3: what?
4: Yeah, everybody Google it. It looks even cooler now.
3: Nice. What do they do to it, Mass, as I pull up?
4: They made the front of it.
7: Made it look completely different.
4: More badass.
7: More badass.
6: It
4: looks very Mad Max on the front of it. Yeah.
7: When you go out to water your apple tree, what do you take, a watering can?
3: Right now I'm using, Greg, I don't know if you like this or not. I'm using 2-liter bottles.
7: Oh, and then you do poke a hole.
3: I don't have to.
7: Drip.
3: Right. I could do that. Oh. And in fact, I bought from Temu. I bought these watering stakes that you screw onto the top of a bottle, and it has a little drip valve, and you could pop a hole in the top. But I have it set up with a mulch ring where I can just pour it in there and it doesn't roll away because the mulch ring keeps the water from falling out.
2: And your jeer.
3: Cheers to Sammy.
6: Uh-oh.
3: Mm. I don't know how you walked into the office and did not notice down in the lobby the tiny baby lizard that is just trying to get back outside and go have fun with its family. It's underneath the little, like, those steps that are on the side of the downstairs entryway.
7: Yeah.
3: And it's
6: wait, do you think Sammy trapped it?
3: No, I think she this is her key. She notices and helps these things.
8: I do. You know what? Yesterday, I saw a bug that was flipped over on its back. You know, sometimes they have those hard shells, and they're struggling, and you see them, they can't flip over. I'll be like, oh, and I flipped him over. I'm like, there you go, bud.
6: That's
8: and
6: then nice.
8: I
6: just
2: right back to his cheer, the kindness of strangers.
3: Yeah. And I thought about, like, well, I go upstairs, get a little cup, and put the not salamander, but it's so small, it looked like that. Or I could let Sammy do it so she could have her fun.
8: Yeah. Okay.
2: My cheer is to this woman in California who's been getting a bunch of fines from her HOA. She had this dead bush outside of her house. It was all dried out and brown. And the HOA was charging her $45 a month until she replaced it. So she fixed it, and people are loving her solution.
9: They keep charging me $45 for this bush.
2: A little spray paint.
9: We're going to fix it today. It's not dead no more, Becky. You're gonna be like, how did it get green? I don't know. It's green today.
2: So she just spray painted. Here's the before.
4: Oh.
2: Right? Yeah. And then there's the after.
4: Oh, wow.
6: Okay, so we have a couple of dead spots in our lawn, and I've suggested this, and Andy said absolutely not.
2: Why?
6: I know, he said it was, like, trashy.
3: Yeah,
6: I wonder why.
3: Well, I mean, why do I spray paint your lawns?
2: I don't think you go just to the regular Krylon, but aren't there like for
4: there's pros that do it.
2: Yeah, think about what they do for like football fields. They use
6: never thought about it.
2: They use to paint the lines or the logo.
6: Oh, true.
2: I mean, there's got to be
4: as long as it blends, it should be fine.
7: But just knowing it's been spray painted,
6: I know Greg would be able to sleep.
7: Just park your car over the dead spot.
2: Hey, doesn't it? I mean, but if you're just driving by,
6: down.
2: And it's all about the aesthetic, right? Which is what the HOA is bitching about.
6: And here's the thing: so many people have fake turf anyway. Like, how is this really any different?
7: Yeah, but she's so damn stubborn. Just take the bush out.
3: Right, yeah. It's the longest way around the easy solution.
4: Right. Well, maybe she take likes the bush.
3: What a dumb bitch.
2: Why don't you have to like replant all, because it looks like a big like row of them.
3: Okay.
7: And it's not $45 a day. It's $45 a month. How long has this been there? Just do it, lady.
2: I don't know. Yeah. I like it.
6: I like it too.
2: Yeah, I like it.
3: Yeah, this is, I'm doubling. Like, whatever. See, what this is, I don't want the right. I don't want the right solution. I want to not have to. I want to have. Yeah. This is, they call this. What's this? Gina, you might know this. Antisocial personality disorder.
6: No, sure.
3: Defiant personality disorder. Because she knows what the right thing is. Woody knows what the right thing is. But yeah. Talk about somebody who's stubborn and defiant. Well, Woody. Wow.
6: Yeah. And we've been trying to, you know, he's getting all this like weird seed stuff and all this stuff. And I'm like, just paint it. Who cares?
2: Yeah. And no matter what you do with that, like that takes forever.
6: Yeah, it's not working.
2: You almost have to just redo the entire lawn, which you're not going to do. Jeers to this 41-year-old pig from Kentucky. Her name is Melissa Ferris. Who, you might have seen something about this, Greg. She vandalized the World War II Memorial in D.C.
7: I heard about that, yeah.
2: And the whole thing was broadcast on Facebook Live. Like, she had her own spray paint, and she started going to town.
7: That's disgusting.
2: And when she spotted a park ranger coming toward her, she took off and even filmed her reaction while she was getting away. Here she is.
10: Yo, dead ass. I had my sister make an edit.
2: Yo, dead ass. By the way, when I say pig, tell me I'm wrong.
6: Oh, my God.
2: This is 41.
6: Be prepared for a jump scare.
2: Okay. This is 41.
3: If you're 41, you shouldn't be saying dead ass. I'm sorry.
6: You know when they show you like the maturity of a fetus? Doesn't she look like one of the faces when like a face is being developed, like in a womb?
2: Yeah, kind
6: of. I don't know how else to explain it.
4: 3D ultrasound?
6: Yes, yes.
4: Exactly. She looks like that.
2: Yeah.
10: She's got dead swollen. Ass. I had my sister make an edit of the live, but anybody watching this, please make an edit of the live. Highlight the good parts. Make me look fancy. Get it all over the internet. Why the didn't I get arrested?
2: Well, she was caught. Nothing makes committing a felony easier for police than when you live stream it.
3: Mm-hmm. Well, it's a good thing she stuck it to those World War II veterans, you know, for defeating Nazis.
6: Yeah, they've had it too good for too long.
4: Ass.
2: As for why she did it, she says that she was doing it to push her whistleblower case into court. Whatever that is, who cares?
3: Okay, mental illness.
2: She's facing 2 federal felony charges.
4: Wow.
2: That's my jeer. Jeff G, cheer and jeer.
4: Preseason football is my cheers, of course. It's great to have football back on TV. I know people overreact and, they're going to be rookie of the year or they're washed or whatever. I could put all that to the side. I don't listen. I just watch my team and watch all these other teams progress through
2: the
4: preseason.
2: See the rookies, how they come in.
4: Exactly. Second and third stringers, man. Just enjoying having football back on TV, man.
2: Same.
4: And my jeers goes to my kids for not having a hustler's mentality. Like, I got to figure out where I went wrong, man.
6: Oh, no.
4: Gina witnessed this the other day. I had to beg them to take all the free stuff from the suite at the ball game the other day. And they were like,
2: yeah, we brought some listeners to a ball game and it was
6: a
2: suite.
6: So much fun.
4: Yeah.
2: Right? So there's like food in there. Yeah. There's like,
4: all that good stuff. And they were like, dude, it's embarrassing. Like, why are you making us take all the pretzels and extra chips? I'm like, hey, listen. I said, listen. First of all, number one, somebody paid for it.
6: Yeah.
4: So it's paid for.
6: Yes. Yeah.
4: Which means it's for us. So put it in that bag and in your pockets and we're taking it home, man.
6: Yeah.
4: Because you're back at school and you need stuff for your lunch.
2: Yeah.
4: But they were just so embarrassed.
6: Yeah.
4: And I was like, you guys got to get it together, man. Like,
6: meanwhile, Sammy, what did we do so I could take a bunch of stuff home?
8: We took an ice bucket that had a liner in it, dumped out the ice, took the liner so that Gina could take home the Diet Cokes.
6: Yes, the tall boy Diet Cokes.
4: Yeah,
11: okay. Now that's embarrassing.
4: By the way,
6: it was awesome.
4: No, but Menace, in the little bag that we had for sweets, we fit 6 beers in there.
11: Yeah.
4: And we took those all home as well.
2: Wow.
4: It was fine. I mean, they're paid for.
6: Because speaking of paid for, kids don't pay for anything, so it doesn't mean anything to them.
2: Yeah. Mm-hmm.
4: Bruh, you're so embarrassed.
11: Oh, yeah.
4: Dude.
3: Can I ask, do they allow this?
6: Yeah, it's our stuff.
4: Yeah.
3: So like they encourage you, hey, if you want these beers or these Diet Cokes.
6: I don't know.
4: Encouragement might be a little bit.
11: I mean, all the stuff that you paid for, you can take with you.
8: Theoretically, you would have had it there while you were there.
11: Yeah.
2: Right. I mean, because they're relying on, people coming in there and not eating all that food.
11: Dude.
2: They've charged you for all that food.
4: Yeah. And
2: this is why it's free.
3: Well, it's one thing for the food, but the drinks, which are packaged, I understand.
11: Yeah, I go to like, you know,
2: why would that be any different?
3: Well, because the drinks are packaged.
2: I'm saying once they put them in there,
11: They're yours. Right.
6: We've already
11: they're
6: paid yours. For this.
2: Right. Yeah. But I'm saying, yeah, once they've dropped them off in there.
3: The act of walking out with the item is different if it's a couple cans of beer as opposed to I've got, you know, like fettuccine and putting
6: oh,
3: it in.
6: Oh, we didn't take any. We didn't take any, like, hot food.
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0: 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Happy Monday, St. Louis. We've got mostly cloudy skies today with winds up to 15 miles an hour. There's a high of 83 today and a low of 72.
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0: We are The Woody Show. We got those tickets to go see Jet coming up later on this hour, sometime between now and 5. 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We got Tony the Whipping Boy, who's got the update on the St. Louis sports.
2: What up, Woody Show? Well, it was a big weekend for the Cardinals up in Chicago, looking to gain some ground in the wild card race. And after Friday afternoon's game, I thought to myself, here we go again. Cards lose Friday 3-0. They got some decent pitching, but their bats were nowhere to be found. Then after the game, it was announced that one of the Cardinals' top prospects in Joshua Baez will be making his debut Saturday at Wrigley. And boy, did he.
3: And here comes Baez as a big leaguer for the first time. Swing, high fly, belted. First pitch in the show. Baez homers. Welcome to the show.
2: Surely your major league debut can't get any better than that. Oh, wait.
3: Swing and a drive down the line. Did he do it again? That ball is gone. He's got two homers.
2: And then...
3: swing, drive, well hit right. Suzuki back. It is gone. It is gone. It is gone. Three homers for Baez. Major league history at Wrigley Field.
2: That's got to be a record that no one's ever going to break. Three home runs in your first three at-bats. Cards win 8-4. Then yesterday, he came down to earth. 0-for-5 with three strikeouts. But the good news is he left the hitting to everyone else. Cards pounded the Cubs 11-4, taking the series in Chicago, which is great, but they didn't get any help from anywhere else. Still 3.5 games out of that last wild card spot. They're in Cincinnati tonight, taking on the Reds. First pitch, 5:40. City SC made a little history of their own Saturday night, beating San Jose 3-1. They are now 10 games without a loss. They look to make it 11 Wednesday night in Kansas City. And finally, it's the day that we've all been waiting for. Blues single game tickets officially go on sale this Friday, 10 a.m., including tickets to Rizzuto Show Night, which is January 28th. And you got to see the bomber jacket that you get with your theme ticket. You check it out at stlblues.com. It's pretty sweet. That was a lot, but I'm sure I missed something. What is it? Let me know by hitting that Point mobile app or 1057thepoint.com. I'm Tony. That's your sports.
0: All right, Tony the Whipping Boy, everybody. All right, Menace, it's time. Your favorite song on the radio, and it's not Johnny Cash Hurt.
4: Okay.
0: It is...
4: oh, don't tell me.
0: Not Radiohead Creep.
4: Yeah.
0: It is...
4: Standing Around, right?
0: Yep.
4: Marcy Playground.
0: Sex and Candy
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3: Speaking of calling the cops, who needs them when you're this lady? So this guy in Arizona, he was caught on video. He's walking out of a Ross, and he had suitcases, backpacks, purses. The alarm's going off at the store because he wasn't paying for it, clearly. But what you also see on the video is this elderly woman, and she's just not having it. She's not going to let this slide.
4: Not my Ross.
5: Love that. Okay.
3: So she follows him into the parking lot and pulls a gun on him.
5: Damn.
3: Yeah, so the cops are called, and the grandma is looking at a possible aggravated assault charge.
5: Oh, come on.
6: Because she displayed a deadly weapon and with the intent of using it.
5: Yeah, but she's an old lady.
7: Whatever.
3: The cops say they need to interview the shoplifter before they can move forward with the case. What?
5: How about a thank you to this woman?
3: Yeah.
4: I wish she had shot him.
3: Same.
4: You know?
7: Well, yeah.
6: Let me give her a little advice. If the guy's got his hands full, like I've always said, have some pepper spray, non-lethal option. He can't defend his face.
7: Yeah.
6: Just soak him.
3: Yeah.
7: Get the bear spray.
3: And so they have not found the shoplifter, and something tells me they're not looking that hard.
4: Yeah.
7: Yeah.
4: The shoplifting is
3: this guy.
4: Quite legal now.
7: We're working the shifts.
3: Dude, I saw this video, and it goes along with this whole conversation. Like, you know, like the woman... She's just sick of it. There's so many of these stories that you see about, you know, people just stealing and doing things they're not supposed to be doing, and people seem to be defending the wrong side.
5: Yeah.
3: You know, and this is going to sound crazy when I say it. I think society is mad at the wrong 1%.
5: Mm.
3: Right? You always talk about like the 10% or the 1%, the top 1% or whatever. Now this guy, his name is Ashton Cohen. And he makes a solid argument here about how society is mad at the wrong 1%. Here's what he has to say.
8: Oh, the top 1% is screwing everything up. They're destroying my life. You know, this is one of the biggest lies people love to repeat these days, especially in politics. But the reality is, the top 1% is not responsible for most of society's problems. It's the bottom 1% who's f***ing it up for the rest of us. Let's just go through the facts. The top 1% is why you can order anything in the world and have it delivered to your door within 48 hours. The bottom 1% is why said package gets stolen off your porch before you get home. The top 1% put a supercomputer in your pocket, a phone with access to every book, movie, song ever created. It allows you to connect to anyone across the planet. The bottom 1% is why you need face scans, security backups, and 100 passwords just to use that damn phone, and why most of the calls that come in are from scammers. The top 1% is why you can walk into a CVS and pick up meds for an infection that would have wiped you and your entire family out 100 years ago. The bottom 1% is why that same CVS has to keep the f***ing deodorant behind a steel cage. And to be clear, when I'm talking about the bottom 1%, I'm not talking about poor people. I'm talking about criminals, the tiny fraction of society making every person's life more annoying, more dangerous, expensive, more aggravating. So maybe the real inequality that we should be addressing is the bottom 1% who make us, the other 99%, pay for all their bullshit.
3: Yeah.
4: Hallelujah.
3: Right? So maybe you're mad at the wrong 1%.
4: People always say, oh, these companies can afford it if you steal from them. But then it does affect
3: everybody. You.
6: Yeah, you're paying for that, stupid.
4: Yeah, yeah. We're paying for that.
3: Yeah, because they're never like, oh, well, I guess we'll just absorb the loss. Yeah.
4: Right. Oh, well.
6: You're paying for the security guard standing around at $25 or $30 an hour. You're paying for the anti-theft systems. Yeah, he's absolutely right. And the vast majority of criminals are recidivist. They'll get out and do it again.
7: Recidivism.
3: Yeah.
7: Those are going to swing wide.
3: Yeah.
7: Dude, repeat offender.
9: You're talking about the Ross. Dude, the craziest Ross that I've ever been to is on the Las Vegas Strip. If you go into it, it's like three stories. And then the security that they have in there, they look like SWAT teams.
3: Nice.
9: Like, they have body cams and all kinds of stuff. And this is in the Ross. It's ridiculous.
5: Every Ross I've been to has security.
4: Yeah.
5: I don't know what it is about Ross specifically. It can be like TJ Maxx, Marshalls.
3: Explain it to Sammy.
9: Ross, it has to do with the people that are going.
6: The clientele.
5: I understand, but it can be a TJ Maxx, a Marshalls, and a Ross all in a row. And the Ross has a security guard and the others don't. Like, there's something specific about Ross
3: I think maybe Ross just wants to step up and have, like, somebody there, whereas other people, like, you know what, we don't want the expense of having to have somebody or pay somebody.
10: well, to like, stand there. But Ross is like trying to make it obvious that they're paying attention.
9: Well, the Burlington and the TJ Maxx sometimes have like that gate that you have to go through before you even get in.
6: There's a gate in the damn grocery store now. Because so people don't run out with giant carts full of crap.
9: Yeah.
10: 415 saying, what do you fell for rage bait? That's not rage bait. That's common sense. What that person just said, he's a lawyer, and so he's dealing with criminals all the time.
6: Yeah, that's a word that needs to go away.
10: Yeah. What you just heard was not rage bait. No, that is common sense.
6: Rage bait would be someone saying, it's okay for me to steal because the 1% can afford it.
4: Right.
6: Exactly. And they don't mean it.
10: The rage bait are the people in the comments on the stories who are always defending and going like, it's not that big a deal.
6: Let them be.
10: Until it comes to your house. Until it's your stuff
6: that's taken.
10: Your family member who's assaulted. Until it's your kid who has to deal with whoever is, you know, bullying them or harassing them.
6: Or until, as we saw in San Francisco, until all the drugstores and grocery stores just leave the parts of town. Because, as Menace said, the hood people who are stealing stuff, they don't want to travel all the way to Bloomingdale's in the nice part of town. They'll just do it in their own backyard. And guess what? The stores can only afford so much of that until they leave.
10: 877-44-WOODY. You can send us a text over to 22987. We'll be right back. Has dumbass Tyler accidentally walked in on Morgan while she's been in the bathroom?
5: Oh, you know what's embarrassing? I have already walked in on him.
11: Oh, yes! Oh, my God.
5: Thankfully, his boxers were on. I don't know what he was doing.
11: Oh, so he wasn't, on the toilet.
5: He was looking down and doing something.
12: Pulls his pants down and poops into a cardboard box.
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Three Doors Down when I'm gone. It is 105.7 The Point. It is Monday afternoon. We are the Woody Show. 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
3: Thrift store day.
4: That's a thing.
5: Mm-hmm. Yeah.
4: I mean, there's a billion of these holidays as we go over at the beginning of every show. Thrift store day.
6: Gotta know what day it is.
4: And so we sent everybody on the show out to any kind of thrift store. It doesn't matter. Any one would work. But you had a budget of $20 or less. And bring it in, and then we'll see who did the best job at just whatever you can find. I hadn't been in a thrift store in a billion years.
1: Same.
4: And the one that we went to, my son said, it smells like garbage and weed. And it did. I walked in, like, I could smell weed, but then there's also like a...
5: There's always a certain smell.
1: It's kind of musty.
4: Yeah, and he said, he goes, do they have to wash all this stuff before they sell it, like the clothing? I'm assuming that they...
1: They do not.
4: They don't?
1: No. Not that I'm
6: they
1: aware
6: don't?
1: Of.
6: I don't think so.
4: No.
1: I don't think so.
4: Really?
5: No. If you go to a fancy did. One, yeah.
4: I was
1: yeah, whenever
4: at a Goodwill.
1: I go to thrift stores, it's very musty.
4: I was at Goodwill.
5: Yeah.
4: They don't like just send it through like a commercial. Just no, I'm not saying they.
5: No, that's why it
4: they
5: smells.
4: Send it out no. to be laundered. But I mean,
7: no,
6: I doubt it.
7: Really? I've seen like the cars drop it off, and then the homie takes it in a big you know
1: bin.
7: Thing with
1: yeah.
7: wheels and
1: yeah.
7: bins, and it goes from there to the back yeah. to get sorted.
1: Yeah.
7: And on the
1: no, yeah. I don't yeah. think so.
8: Yield Internet says mainstream stores do not wash just because.
4: Huh? Already... I would think they would have to.
1: No.
5: But... No.
1: Oh. At a thrift store, you kind of know what you're
8: well,
1: getting.
8: They, and they also, but they, to that point, what you're hinting at here is they don't take things like bedding for that exact reason.
6: Yeah, I yeah. tried to donate a rug. They wouldn't take a rug.
4: Really?
6: Yeah.
4: They had rugs in there.
6: They did?
4: Yeah.
8: Why are you
6: mine
8: lying,
6: does
8: Greg?
6: Not.
4: Like area rugs. Mm-hmm. Well, the Goodwill took it. I don't know if he tried to donate it somewhere else.
8: Yeah, it's too small.
4: All right. So before mm-hmm. we get into what everybody, I bought a couple of gifts. I saw a couple things as I was walking mm-hmm. through, and I'm like, I know a person who just must have this.
1: Oh, wow.
5: All right.
4: And I found this one. It's $2.99, and it was in the frame and wall art section. And I thought, man, Seabass really needs to have this. It says, teaching is a work of heart. And so with his
8: let's point out
4: with his blooming career as a substitute teacher,
8: right,
4: you could bring that.
8: Because this is a basic bitch stupid wall art.
6: It has word art, yeah.
8: Different heart is all in like a little lowercase script font, and the other parts are in a different font.
4: Yeah. So teaching is a work of heart.
8: Dude, I
6: it's
8: saw
6: very sorority.
8: I saw so many, I don't know, there's not going to be a term for this type of quote art or just garbage.
6: Yes.
8: That like modern, it's because it's like it's catchphrases, it's inspirational quotes.
6: Yeah.
8: It's also stupid. It's also designed for like 39-year-old women.
5: It's called Hobby Lobby.
8: Yeah,
6: or
8: but
6: yeah.
8: I see so much of this at thrift stores because all these dumb broads bought this 10 years ago.
4: Oh, there was a lot of that stuff.
8: Yeah.
4: Yeah, there was a lot of that
1: and
4: stuff.
1: And like a squiggly font yeah. that isn't totally cursive.
6: You could put that on your desk.
4: I almost purchased this. It's like this little figurine of the Last Supper, except like two of the heads from the disciples were missing. Get that one. But I did get something for Greg Goring.
6: Aw, babe.
4: Now, Greg loves America. He's a man of the Constitution.
6: That's right.
4: He says the worst thing you can call him is a
6: communist.
4: And my son spotted this. He goes, bro, why would anybody want that? I go, I know a person who might want that.
1: Bro, here we go. Right.
6: Fingers crossed for wall art.
4: Yeah. It is.
1: Black velvet painting.
4: It's a giant constitution.
1: What?
6: Oh, my God.
1: Oh, my God. You know what? I don't hate that.
6: I don't hate that either.
4: There
1: that's kind of cool.
4: You're redoing the office at your house.
6: Oh, my God.
1: I don't hate that.
4: Yeah, this was $12.99.
8: We the people. It is 4.5 feet by
6: I like it.
1: Oh, my God. This is a win.
6: Thank you. Thank you.
1: That's cool.
4: Yeah, that's for Greg.
1: It's huge. It's like the size of a door.
4: Yeah. It's not Greg's camera.
1: Uh-oh.
4: Oh, no. I told you, too. It's
6: dude, I love it. Thank you.
8: And that does, that might have been made at a Hobby Lobby, because you see a lot of that stuff, don't you, Sammy? Like the big...
6: But at least
5: they'd have an America
6: nice.
5: Section for sure.
1: Like
4: does,
1: that
4: not, does that not scream, Greg, though?
6: That's pretty
7: we
6: damn
7: the people.
6: Awesome.
4: Yeah.
1: I like it.
6: I love it. Thank you.
4: Here's something else I found. I don't know. I mean, nobody's going to want this, but I was just surprised. I'm like, wow, who had this kind of laying around? It's an answering machine.
1: Oh,
5: rip. Okay.
6: How much was that?
4: This was $4.99.
5: Oh, damn. We got to set that up.
1: Yeah, we should have a Woody Show answering machine.
4: Yeah,
1: just
4: a
1: school.
4: Digital answer. Yeah, tapeless.
8: Yeah,
4: so
8: no tape. Huh?
1: Fancy.
4: It's not super old school, but it's old school. It says more reliable than cassette, call screening, toll saver, toll calls.
1: Oh,
4: toll
1: I love that. Saver. Nights and weekends.
4: And remote operation. I forgot how you used to be able to call your own house and
6: code.
4: Hear your own messages.
1: Yep.
4: You'd have to push like one of the dial tone, you know, one of the
5: that's cool
4: the keys,
1: yeah,
4: to get into it. But yeah, there you go. Yeah, it's a is this Con Air, yeah, Con Air phone.
5: Nice.
1: Oh.
4: Yeah, And this was $4.99. So random.
6: Nice. So many deals.
8: Does it have Nicolas Cage's photo on it?
1: Con Air.
8: Getting?
4: No, it does not. It does not. Yeah, it's like the hairdryer people.
1: Yeah.
7: Rip.
4: Mm-hmm. Right?
6: Yeah. Yeah. They make that's all sorts of crap.
4: All right, so we'll see how everybody did. And that, by the way, none of these are the item that I'm bringing to the table.
8: Bonus?
4: This is all. These are all bonus items.
7: Yeah.
4: These are all just kind of bonus items.
8: He paid money, so these can go in the garbage.
1: Yeah. Honorable mention.
8: Except for Greg's.
6: No, mine's going
4: Greg's
6: up.
4: Is getting hung up. Yep. And then yours, I expect you to bring that to your classroom.
8: Yeah, I'll put it in and I'll come in for...
4: Yeah.
1: Put it on your desk with a little shiny apple.
8: Yeah.
7: Nice. Yeah.
4: All right, 877-44-WOODY. Text us over to 22987. We'll be right back.
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0: 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Everything alternative. Woody, Greg, yep. Menace, yep. Gina Grad.
1: Yep.
0: That and more make up The Woody Show. That's what you got. And that's what you've made a very wise decision to choose to spend your time with.
2: I think
0: we
2: so.
0: Thank you for doing that. Phones open, 877-44-WOODY. Text us, check in over to 22987. I know Menace loves these stories. Dumb world records have been set, you guys.
1: Oh, here we go.
0: Former track star in college. This guy's in Cleveland. He unintentionally set a world record while running a race. It was only a mile long, but he's a family man. And he ran it while he was pushing his daughter in a stroller.
2: Oh, aww, babe.
0: And when he finished the mile in 4 minutes and 17 seconds, people Whoa. Came up to him like, dude, you set a new world record for fastest mile while pushing a stroller.
2: Wow.
0: The previous record was 4 minutes 26 seconds.
1: Wow.
2: Cool.
0: Damn. Like I said, guy didn't even realize he broke the record. So he thinks he can actually beat his own time with a little bit more training.
2: Do you think he could break all the records? Like, he could do it again wearing a tuxedo.
1: Yeah, right. A chicken costume.
2: Carrying a piece of cake.
0: This one's gross. A woman in India who hasn't cut her hair since 2015 has a new world record for longest hair.
1: Okay.
2: Wow.
0: This stuff grosses me the hell out.
1: Really?
0: Yeah. I think it's weird when you see just a woman who's an adult, not a young, like, you know, what? I'll give it to like woman. Maybe 25.
2: Okay.
0: After 25, when you see a woman with the hair down to her ass, I think that's a red flag.
1: I'm always fascinated by it.
0: Yeah.
2: Like, I think they're kooky.
0: Yeah.
3: Oh, they're definitely kooky.
1: Oh, they are.
0: You guys informed me, and I had learned this, that, you know, it's a red flag when a woman does something with her bangs or...
1: Yep.
2: Oh, yeah, yeah.
1: You know, that's a cry for help.
2: Yeah, crisis.
0: Exactly. So to me, that's all... Those chicks have always been crazy.
1: Yeah,
0: every chick
1: yeah.
0: I've ever met who's, like, say, 30 years old or older...
2: With really long hair.
0: Hair down to their ass or whatever.
2: Okay.
0: That chick's nuts.
3: It's your whole personality.
4: I saw a daytime talk show once where girls had really long hair, had to cut it, and were having meltdowns. They couldn't do it.
0: You know? It's just weird. All right, so this woman in India... Her hair is 8 feet 10 inches long.
5: Jeez. Oh, nice.
0: It actually measures just 1 inch shorter than the tallest man who ever lived.
2: Okay. Oh, my God.
0: She said it takes her hours to wash and untangle it, but she's got no plans to cut it anytime soon. How friggin' gross.
3: Her hair is very clean.
2: What a waste of time.
3: Is this gross to you, like dots are gross to you?
0: No, it's just, I don't know. It just seems dirty.
2: Oh, my God.
0: There's no way you keep that clean. It's too much hair.
3: It's a lot of hair.
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3: So for Thrift Store Day, everybody here on the show has issued a challenge to go out to any kind of thrift store. It doesn't matter what it is. Mm-hmm. But the budget, $20 or less. And then you got to bring in something
4: that you thought was cool, right?
3: Yeah, yeah. And then everybody will vote, like, who ended up with the best find. All right. All right, so Jeff, I think we got to start with you. I can't imagine anybody would have something smaller, like in size.
5: I brought in a 6-foot teddy bear.
6: Wow.
3: It's actually in pretty good shape.
7: At the carnival, you know?
5: Yeah, it's actually in really good shape. There's like a little smudge by his nose. You know me already, germaphobe. I sprayed it all down with Lysol, in good shape.
6: I was going to say I want to lay on it, but I don't want to get lice.
8: Yeah, the head's a little brown.
5: Yeah.
8: Grayish brown.
5: Yeah, it's not bad looking. I mean, for $20, it was
6: $19.99. Damn.
5: I looked up the value. It's valued at $149.
6: That's
5: a pretty good score.
6: Sure.
5: And I figured, you know, for us, we could use it like as a, you know, emotional support, you know, stuffed animal. If you need a hug, you can give it a hug.
6: I thought it was going to be like a crash test dummy.
7: Or if you just need like an extra chair.
6: Sure.
7: Like something to sit on during a meeting.
6: Yes.
7: Whether it kind of crams into the office.
6: That's true. That
7: like Morgan's like sitting on the floor. Now you can sit on that, Morgan.
4: Mm-hmm.
7: Now, yeah, a little more cozy.
4: If you had a baby and somebody gave that to you as a gift, you'd be pissed.
7: Yes.
4: Right? Yeah. Oh, I'd be so pissed.
9: What do you do with that?
7: Yeah, it's like when you see people at the fair or the amusement park, and they're trying to win that stuff, and you spend $1 billion trying to win it, and now you got to lug it around.
6: And you always drape it over your shoulders,
7: yeah.
6: Carry it around all day.
7: Dude, the dumbest thing, I think that I didn't buy it. It was given, like everybody on the show got one. Remember the Love Sacks?
6: Oh, yeah.
7: They were like giant beanbags. Now, Love Sack makes couches and things like that. That's not what I'm talking about. Like those are pieces of furniture. This was just a big giant. Yeah. It was filled with like those like chunks
4: balls.
7: Of memory foam.
4: Oh, yeah. Okay.
7: And
9: it's
7: massive. It was massive, huge. That
9: like
7: thing
9: four times the size of that bear.
7: It was one of those things that seemed like a good idea until you had it, and then it just took up so much space.
4: Our friend Tony had one, and he said, "Hey, do you want a giant beanbag thing?" I said, "Sure." I regretted it the second I picked it up.
7: Yeah. All right, so that's Jeff's thing. Gina, what did you get?
6: Okay, well, you know, we do a lot of sitting here, and now that I have my Aura Ring and it does those little passive-aggressive suggestions to you, so I get like, maybe want to move your legs a bit? And I thought, you know what? Maybe I do. Because I found, for $9.99, this little
7: I've seen that.
6: Under the desk. Okay.
7: Yeah, it's just the pedals of an exercise bike, and you could sit
4: it's
7: on the couch, and
6: Yeah, it's for old people or people who sit at desks all day, and you can hand crank it.
4: For resistance.
6: To get different.
7: Is that recumbent something? Like, what's that called?
6: I don't know. Desk pedal.
4: Walter White had one of those.
9: Yeah.
6: That sounds about right. So, yeah, now when it says, hey, time to move your legs, I can just pedal under the desk while we're sitting here. It was $9.99.
7: Hey, is that bear bigger than Sammy? It's got to be, right?
6: Oh, yeah. Oh, 6 feet tall.
4: Way bigger.
7: Oh, it is. Yeah, okay.
6: For sure.
7: I couldn't see. Yeah. Now I got a full view of it. Yep. Somebody on the text said, what is bigger, Teddy Bear or Sammy?
6: Teddy Bear.
7: That thing is definitely taller.
4: Double the size of her.
6: Yeah.
7: Greg Gorey, what'd you find?
4: So I went to Goodwill, which I usually go to drop stuff off, and they have a separate donation place, and then next door is the store.
7: Yeah.
4: I had never gone in.
8: Naturally.
4: I did not like it. It was 90% clothing, but I wanted to get housewares. So I got one thing that I thought was actually kind of legit cool. That was $10.99. And then one thing that I thought Sammy would find adorable.
6: Ooh, okay.
4: So this is like under the category of housewares or whatever.
6: Uh-huh.
4: Oh, picture your dog in this picture frame that is hollowed out and filled with kibble.
7: Ooh. Oh my God.
4: Look at that.
6: Wait,
4: that
6: is this for so Sammy nasty. Or is this the one that you like?
4: No, I thought Sammy would like it. Like I wouldn't display this.
8: So, to be clear, it's a picture frame filled with dog food.
4: With dog food.
8: Yeah. My dog food. Uh-huh.
4: And then you would put a picture of your puppy in
7: it. It looks like something like they would have done as a project for your kids at school.
6: Totally.
4: It does.
6: Yes.
4: It does. So Sammy, you're more than welcome to take
7: that. Was professionally manufactured though?
4: I guess. Yeah. I mean,
6: it looks
8: I don't think so. I don't think anyone sells it like that. I think you have to make it like that.
4: Really? It ended up at Goodwill.
7: Wow.
4: And then this, I don't know. I'm a fan of abstract art, and this serves no purpose. I guess you would call it a sculpture.
6: Okay.
4: But it's just like mega heavy. I think it's like a sphere that's cut in half and then put back together. And it's like...
7: That's so random.
4: It almost looks... It is so random.
6: Is it really heavy?
4: Oh,
8: is it supposed to be a planet or something?
6: Oh, my God, this is so heavy. Okay, I just want to make it clear that when Greg texted us last night, he said we were all going to fight over his find.
4: Yeah, I thought you guys would think this is cool.
8: What's in the middle?
7: Which one are we fighting over, the dog frame or that?
4: I think Gina and Sammy are going to fight over the dog frame. And I was also being
6: we're going to fight
4: very
6: like,
4: sarcastic.
6: You take it. No, you take it.
2: Yeah, because we're the tackiest people ever.
8: This part is like, it's like twice the size of a bocce ball. It appears to be made out of concrete.
6: I like how heavy it is.
8: Yeah. Weird. And then the middle has like a silver fittings. So it's split in half.
6: I would put it in my kid's room for as like a planet.
4: It almost looks like a planet or a
8: I wouldn't give that to it. My kid, if they were my age, they would throw it at things.
7: That's true. Yeah,
6: they throw it at each other.
7: That would be dropped, or it would create more problems. Yeah. Like it would break something.
4: Well, but if you had a kid
6: who's
4: into science or something, it might look good on their body.
6: Yeah. Kind of cool.
7: All right, Menace.
10: All right,
7: what did you find for thrift store day?
10: Like you guys, I have
7: $20 or less is all we had to spend.
10: I have some honorable mentions. I got all these items for $20 total. And then I'll get to the one that I want to share. But I found this Bilt hat is brand new.
8: BYLT.
2: Okay.
10: Yeah, dude, it retails for $50. I got it for $4.99.
7: Wow.
8: Shows you what it's really worth.
7: Yeah. It's still got all the tags on it.
10: Yeah, and then I found this bootleg Snow White VHS tape.
7: Okay.
10: Completely bootlegged, like just printed and copied.
7: I did say they had a lot of DVDs. They had a lot of VHS.
10: Yeah.
8: A lot of vinyl, you'll see.
10: And this History Channel unopened game.
6: Oh,
10: that
6: maybe
10: we can use for the show throughout. It's called
8: History.
10: Throughout the years.
6: Interesting. Okay.
10: But the favorite item that I got was I Ain't Your Pal Dick Face.
7: That's a mug.
10: Yeah.
6: Who's on that? Cool. What is that?
10: That's awesome.
7: I don't know who that guy is.
10: I think it's a wrestler.
7: Yeah, it just says, I Ain't Your Pal Dick Face.
10: Yeah.
8: It's a nice mug. Oh, it's from.
6: It looks like
8: it's the guy from Revenge of the Nerds, Bloodsport.
10: Oh, yeah.
6: Ogre.
10: You're right.
8: Yeah. That's him in Bloodsport.
6: Oh, yeah, with Jean-Claude Van Damme.
10: Nice.
8: I Ain't Your Pal, Dick Face. He just died recently. All right.
6: Yeah.
7: So all those items total?
10: $20.
7: Wow,
10: so
7: no
10: brand
7: kidding.
10: New game, a hat worth $50.
7: Worth. Yeah.
10: And then the... Yeah,
8: I want to see that.
7: The bootleg Snow White.
8: Yeah.
10: Look how bootleg. That's something that you would buy on the street of New York.
7: Yeah, no, the tape inside, is it just like a, it was like a.
6: It's like a black.
8: This appears to be. No, this appears, I mean, it's. No, you're right. Yeah, this is like, the sticker's all warped and it's in black and white.
10: Yeah.
8: I wonder if this is a different country, maybe?
10: I don't know.
7: That's a pretty good haul there, Dennis.
8: So the VHS single clamshell thing says on the back, countless hours of enchantment on two discs. So they bootleg the DVD cover.
7: Yeah.
6: The wrong cover.
7: Seabass, do you have anything over there?
8: I sure do.
7: All right.
11: And I got something
8: that I got because like it's a lot of garbage, a lot of tchotchkes, but I got something that is literally one of a kind, I'm quite sure.
7: Okay.
8: It is a memorial cutout of the day that Flojo died.
6: Oh.
8: Florence Griffith Joyner.
6: Oh, yeah. Wow. Thanks for the memories.
8: So they like, not even laminated. It's like, acrylic.
7: Somebody took the newspaper article.
8: From Flojo died.
7: Clipped it out.
8: 1959 to 1998.
7: Yeah. Clipped it out. And put it on this piece of wood.
8: They added their own title on the top. Thanks for the memories! Exclamation point. Rest in peace.
4: So weird.
8: 1959 to 1998. And again, this was, I looked on the back. This was custom made by some company in 98. Thermoplaque is what they call it.
10: That's
8: like,
10: something you see in a restaurant or something.
8: Her husband owned
6: lobby.
8: Or something.
4: That's weird.
8: Yeah,
10: you
8: can't get this anywhere else.
7: Wow. And how much were they charging for that?
8: It was $19.99. It was right at the limit.
7: That seems a lot.
4: It does.
7: For that.
8: For something that, who would want this?
7: Menace just got like a name brand hat that you would buy for $50.
10: But that's custom. You know?
7: Yeah.
8: Someone's really
4: well done.
6: That's bespoke,
4: that's
6: as
4: so,
6: they
4: that
6: say.
4: That is so bizarre.
7: That is so nice.
6: Okay. Hang in the Where's BS that going to go?
4: Thanks for the memories.
8: Behind Sammy.
7: All right. Thrift store day, fine. $20 or less. Sammy, what'd you find?
2: Yes. So I found the BB-8 for $19.99. The Star Wars BB-8, the ones that were like controlled, like you control on
7: your phone
2: through an app. Yeah. And
7: People were going crazy for those when those first came out. Those were hard to find.
2: 10 years ago. They were a very big deal.
8: Lucky.
6: Does it come with a remote?
2: So. Well, it's actually an app, so it's a whole thing with an app and everything.
8: Oh, Greg, another app.
4: Yeah,
2: yes.
4: For my toy.
2: But BB-8's so cute. It's in, like, good condition. Like when you see it, it's good condition. It comes with the charger and everything.
8: The box is pristine.
4: That's cute.
2: Yes. Now, it's definitely a risk buying an appliance or anything like that. So while it does charge and it still looks cute on the charger and it'll glow and everything when it's on the charger, it says that the battery is full when it's not fully charged. And so basically just the battery doesn't hold anymore.
6: Okay. Mm.
2: So I can't run it all around, which is pretty lame. But
6: it's more like a nightlight.
2: For $20, yeah, it's pretty nice, and you can still have it glowing and sitting there as like on your desk or something or wherever.
7: Now, is that something you can change the battery out on?
2: I don't know. Like, I'll have to look more into it. But I still think it's worth it. This was like $200 or however much when expensive. It first came out. Yeah, they're a big deal, and it still kind of works.
6: Nice.
2: Yeah. I have hope.
7: Okay. Morgan, what'd you find?
11: Okay, I'm surprised none of y'all got any clothes. So I have a sweatshirt, and I only spent $10.99 on it, and it has Oprah's face on it.
7: Yeah.
11: Nice.
7: Hell nice.
11: Like, very up close and personal.
4: Oh, my God. Yeah,
6: it's her entire face.
2: Wow.
6: It takes up her entire sweatshirt. Yeah, it's cute.
4: And then her hair is the sleeves. That's so funny.
11: Oh, my God. Not
6: I don't
11: for $10.
6: Hate it. What's on the back? Is it more hair?
11: Oh, it's just more Oprah.
8: It's her face again.
6: That's something.
7: What size is that?
11: It's a medium. So.
7: A medium, all right.
6: Is that like a men's medium? Was that for a man to wear?
11: It was in the men's section. Yeah.
4: Would you ever wear that?
6: Hell yeah.
11: Oh yeah, put it on the bear.
7: Would I ever wear this?
11: Yeah, for
10: you would.
11: Oprah Day or something. I don't know.
7: you can stuff the bear into that thing,
10: well,
7: I'm sure.
10: Did she just celebrate 40 years too?
11: Of what?
10: Of Oprah.
11: Not life.
6: She's older than 40.
7: Yeah.
8: The show's been on for 40 years.
7: Here's my official item that I... now, we were talking about this recently, and I thought this was actually a pretty good deal compared to... It's brand new in the box, so it has not been used before, which is very important for this item. But it retails normally for about $60 brand new.
6: Okay.
7: Looked it up. And it was actually an item that we just had in that last round of the Craigslist Price is Right.
10: Really?
8: Winky-dink.
4: And it's brand new.
11: Yeah, oh.
6: Whoa.
8: Oh, oh. Oh, no.
10: Oh, no.
8: It's breaking.
12: I thought about Seabass because he could use it. It's the medical toilet chair.
6: Oh, lucky.
4: Yeah, favorite.
12: Yeah, look at that.
8: So it's basically like a walker, but instead of...
7: Yeah, deluxe folding commode.
8: It's got a
7: 3-in-1 design.
8: That means 3-in-1, meaning I could just have the seat there and crap into the drain, remove the bucket or bowl.
7: Yeah, it was $13.99.
8: Wow. Lucky.
7: Now, because
4: so
7: even Seabass was talking about how like you go to buy these things.
8: Oh, the medical stuff is through the roof.
7: Yeah, just because it's medical, quote unquote, they just jacked the price up on this thing.
10: High-end bedpan.
7: Yeah. But it says extra long seat, uses a bedside commode, toilet safety frame, or raised toilet seat, high adjustable.
8: Yeah,
7: he's going to bring this right to the... Right to the shower.
10: How do you clean those? You just hose them off or what?
8: Oh, they're in the shower. They're always getting cleaned.
10: No, this is one on the side of your bed.
7: Yeah, so like this.
4: It has a little built-in bucket.
7: Yeah, so the bucket thing, it looks like it's just, you just take it and then I guess you can just
4: dump it out.
10: You drop your turds in that.
8: Backyard it.
7: Into the regular toilet?
8: I say backyard. Hopefully you got some wood nearby.
7: Yeah. I don't know. Well, there you go.
4: Sweet.
7: Yeah, Jesus.
6: Yeah. Depression.
4: Were you embarrassed buying it?
7: Well, because I walked out with that. I walked out with the full-size Constitution thing.
8: It is like he's buying something for somebody's
7: all
8: dad.
7: All this random crap.
6: Yeah, somebody's old grandpa.
7: Yeah.
4: There's Woody buying a toilet.
7: Yeah. Greg just wanted to buy toilet paper. Imagine walking out with this thing.
4: I would.
7: Oh, that's a thrift store day.
13: 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Be back in a bit. 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
14: 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And the Toadies will be back at the Pageant along with local agents.

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0: 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What's good, everybody? It is The Woody Show.
1: Yeah.
0: Phones are open, 877-44-WOODY. Send us a text over to 22987. Copper Thieves back at it.
2: Oh, losers.
0: Man. Dude, I mean, that's right up there in trashy crimes.
2: Totally.
3: These guys haven't died off yet.
2: I know. Yeah.
0: Huffing, stealing catalytic converters.
2: Oh, yeah.
0: And then Copper Thieves.
3: Losers. Yeah.
0: So this is, they stole from a church next to the police station, St. Stephen Catholic Church in Caseyville. They've had copper, these downspouts stolen from the building.
2: Oh, yeah.
0: Yeah, and so they actually saw a guy on a bike, go figure.
1: Okay.
2: Carrying all these gutters.
0: Taking off with one of the long downspouts in broad daylight. Huh. That is some headline hooge right there. Stealing from God while the cops are literally next door.
2: Oh, my God.
0: It's like you're begging. Yeah. For both kinds of judgment. From the good Lord and from the cops.
3: Right.
0: Yeah. So anyway, they are on the lookout for this guy. But dude, stealing copper from a church next to a police station, making your getaway on a bike.
2: You're going to hell.
0: And that is today's headline. Hoosh. I don't know if Riz caught that this morning or not, but damn, dude. 877-44-WOODY. Text us over to 22987. This is Joyce Manor. I used to go to this bar, Everything Alternative, 105.7 The Point.

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1: All right, so for thrift store day, we had everybody go out to the thrift store, budget $20 or less, and see what the best thing they could come back with. And now let's go around the room and get a vote. We'll start with you, Gina Grad.
2: Well, mine was easy. I got to go. My top three were Jeff's Bear, Morgan's Oprah sweatshirt, and Sammy's BB-8.
1: Okay. All right, Gregory.
3: Sammy's BB-8, even though it's not my thing, but somebody would love that. Yeah. That's awesome.
1: Somebody texted in saying the BB-8, they still have theirs sitting in the closet, but you can leave it on the charger and it will react when you watch the Star Wars movies.
4: That is really? So cool.
5: Yeah, I'll have to try that.
3: How fun.
5: Yeah, I haven't, because since I just got it, I haven't dove right into all that it does, but it looks pretty
1: good. Yeah.
3: Right. And then other stuff I think like, that could just go in the garbage. But the teddy bear I'm putting on my top three because that could go to some kid that wants a big teddy bear. And I got to go with the bonus item of the Constitution. It's not heinous. It looks kind of cool.
2: I like it.
3: And I could see that in like Saul Goodman's office. You know, if you have a lawyer in your life that's just starting out. Maybe
2: they want to hammer the idea home.
3: Yeah, just put that in your office or something. It could be useful.
1: Okay. Menace.
6: Definitely Sammy crushed it. I would say number one.
7: With what?
6: With her BB-8.
7: Yeah.
6: And then I would say number two, gotta be Morgan with the sweatshirt. The Oprah sweatshirt is pretty strong. Number three, I'm liking the FloJo. The FloJo memorial plaque.
1: Yeah, somebody texted over saying they didn't even realize that she was dead.
7: It's only been since 1998.
2: Yeah.
6: Yeah.
3: Yeah, I didn't know.
7: She famously died of a heart attack at a young age when she was, and people are like, oh, steroids, but that was not the case.
1: Rest in peace.
3: Hence the plaque. You could read all about it in the newspaper article.
7: Thank you.
1: All right. Seabass.
7: I will say Woody obviously nailed it with the portable commode, which you could use in the shower or bedside or over your own toilet if you're whatever. You know?
6: But that was just to be a homer for you. Seabass.
7: Yeah, well, it's also the most useful thing here. So I would say Menace's History Channel game, which I don't even know what it is. God forbid we open it and rifle through it, could be useful. It could be interesting. Learn about history. And then my FloJo plaque.
1: Yeah.
5: Oh, you can vote for yourself?
7: Thank you. I did. Everything else is garbage.
1: All right, Sammy?
3: Totally.
5: Okay, at number three, I have Woody with the toilet seat.
7: Yes.
5: Because I do think it's a pretty great deal. For somebody who's in the market for that, if you were to find that there, you would be excited.
7: Oh, by the way, someone said if you want to use easy solution for cleanup, just use a liner. Use like a little, like doggy bag.
1: Yep. You could put like one of those little like bathroom-sized trash liners.
7: Yes.
1: Uh-huh.
7: Yes.
1: Yeah, for like a little tiny bathroom-sized trash can
7: and then
3: for
7: walk
3: all
7: that
3: your caca.
7: And walk that out to your garbage can with
3: toss
2: out your
7: heartful of pride.
1: Yeah.
6: But if that's like the rest of my life, I'm just like, you know what?
7: Drive off cliff.
3: Take myself out to the garbage.
1: Well, I mean, just think about like, Gina's husband. He had that surgery.
2: Yeah.
1: You know, it was difficult to get around. Like, there's plenty of, not just for Seabass pooping in his shower.
7: If I've thought many times, I don't want to walk all the way to the bathroom in the middle of the night. Boom, right there.
2: I mean, we have the toilet railing. That's there, one step away.
1: They did have a couple of packages of adult diapers.
7: Mine had a ton too.
8: Yeah, mine too.
1: Yeah, unopened, obviously.
2: Hopefully.
1: Where did these come
3: from? You bought them and then realized, I'm not going to use these.
2: Probably gently used.
1: Yeah, it was over there by the shower toilet thing. All right, so...
5: Okay, so Woody, you're at number three. And then number two, I have Menace with the built hat unused for $4, I think is obviously a great deal. And he got so many other things on top of that, like the History Channel thing and the mug and the bootleg Snow White. So my next one goes to Menace.
8: Thank you.
5: And my number one is actually Greg with his abstract art thing, because I think that it's so Greg that he found something that he would really enjoy. And I would have never guessed it came from Goodwill if I saw it displayed
3: so
5: at Greg's
3: weird.
5: House. Yeah.
7: No idea what that is.
5: I do want to give an honorable mention to Jeff G with the teddy bear. I think it's awesome, but I am too grossed out. I would never think it's clean. I wouldn't be able to get something like that secondhand.
1: And you can't even wash that because it's too big to put it in any kind of like laundry machine.
3: No way.
1: Even if you went to like an actual laundromat.
7: I mean, you could cram it in one of the big ones, but it's not going
1: to
7: get cleaned.
1: You have to take it to like the hotels that have those giant, what they use to wash all the sheets.
8: Yeah, they have those big washing machines for like comforters and stuff at the laundromat.
1: That's even too big.
8: Yeah. Yeah, I mean, yeah. I sprayed it down with Lysol, so.
1: Yeah. All right, Jeff, you get your votes.
8: The Constitution thing is amazing. So
1: that was a bonus gift.
8: That was a bonus gift, but I think that came in third for me. Seabass, Flojo.
7: R.I.P.
8: I love it. And it's obviously homemade, which makes it even better. And I love Morgan's Oprah sweatshirt. I mean, you get to walk around.
7: It's strong.
8: Walk around the streets with Oprah on your face, on your belly is amazing.
7: Yep. Get your hood pass a lot of places.
1: Yeah. All right. Morgan, who gets your vote?
5: Okay, my favorite has got to be the Flojo thing, but specifically because it says thanks for the memories at the top. Like, yeah. An exclamation point. Like, someone typed that out on their computer.
7: Did you, did you give this to, like, her family?
5: Right.
0: Uncomfortable. The Woody Show.

0: Everything alternative. It is 105.7 The Point. All right, so we got the tickets to 311 and Jet again tomorrow here on the show. The Riz Show, they got a bunch of good giveaways for you, including they were just announcing this this morning, the Riz Show night at the Blues game. Mm-hmm. Tickets are going on sale this Friday. All the details, if you go to 1057thepoint.com, that really cool, like, is that considered like a Letterman's jacket, I guess?
1: Yeah.
2: Leather on the side, right? Uh-huh. And
0: then I don't know if he's had the leather on the side. I can't tell from the picture. This just looks like one of those kind of
2: style, yeah.
0: Yeah, like, man, old school, like
2: varsity jacket?
1: Right.
0: Yeah. No, not even that. This looks like how the baseball teams, like a warm-up jacket,
1: yeah, like
0: used to look
1: shiny,
0: like in the 80s.
1: Oh, okay.
0: That have these, what do they call these, Jeff? It's like the stripes at the bottom and on the cuffs of the arms.
2: Yeah, I don't know.
0: I forget
2: know.
0: What that style's called. Look at it on our Instagram.
2: A starter jacket?
0: Yeah.
2: But it's not that same material as a starter jacket, though.
0: It's on The Point Instagram, 105.7 The Point on Instagram. Take a look at this jacket. What is that style called? Like around the stripes around the collar, the cuffs of the sleeves, and along the bottom.
2: I would say like a 70s baseball jacket.
0: Yeah, there's a name for it. It's driving me nuts. Anyway, get all the details, 1057thepoint.com. We're in the home stretch here, The Woody Show, here on this Monday afternoon. This is Temper City. Self-Aware is the name of the song. It is The Woody Show, 105.7 The Point.

0: All right, Morgan. Cheers and jeers.
1: Okay, cheers to Ray J. This man is unstoppable. Oh. He has no shame. Uh-huh. He'll do anything for the bag.
2: Yeah.
0: Now, Ray J is the one that had the Kim Kardashian sex tape.
1: Yes.
2: Yeah. But now a music career.
0: Yeah, without Ray J, we would have never known Kim Kardashian.
3: Yeah, thanks a lot.
1: And very talented
2: Did you watch this live? I know what you're about to share.
1: Yes, I watched his fight over the weekend against Orlando Brown. I mean, look up clips on Instagram. It was the funniest fight I think I've ever seen in my life. Yeah. Like, these two men are just wailing at each other. And, like, just the fact that Ray J can go out there a second time and embarrass the crap out of himself and, like, seemingly not care.
2: Well, his first fight, he got knocked down pretty hard. Yeah.
1: But this fight, he won, right? It was a decision. But at the end, he was crying like he was Rocky or something. Like, I love that he has no shame. Mm-hmm. And he's terrible. So, cheers to him. Cheers, Greg. Yesterday I tried to vacuum my house,
0: right?
1: Clean everything up. I got like halfway through and I'm like, what's this trail of dirt everywhere? Like, my vacuum broke and the whole time I was vacuuming, it was just, spitting
3: it out. Just recycling it back.
1: Right. So I've like, the whole time. And then I'm like, oh, I've made a bigger mess than I thought. And it's a carpet and rug and stuff.
3: Yeah,
1: so
3: yeah.
1: How do I clean it up? I don't know.
3: Get a new vacuum.
1: Yeah. So yeah, boring, but cheers to my vacuum breaking.
0: All right. Well, hey, that's a big thing for Greg.
3: Oh, I know.
2: Yeah, you know? Day runner,
3: I highly recommend the Shark.
1: That's the
3: Shark
1: brand it
3: duo.
1: Was.
3: Really?
1: Yeah.
3: Oh no.
1: And it worked well with my dog's hair and all that, and then now it's deciding to break? Like, what the heck?
3: That sucks.
0: 877-44 Woody. 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We'll be right back.
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1: Okay. Nice.
0: Right. Oh. One down, four long days to go, but hey, we made it through this one.
1: Yeah.
0: Yep. We'll focus on the positive there. Anything you missed from the Riz Show this morning, that's on 105.7thepoint.com. All the information about Riz Show night at the Blues game, which not till January. You got plenty of time. It's all the benefit Operation Food Search. You got those jackets, those Riz Show jackets. Mm-hmm. That you get with your ticket.
2: They're sweet.
0: That was one of the big announcements today. Back tomorrow, we'll have more tickets to go see 311. 311 is coming to town at the Factory November 11th. We also got tickets to go see Jet, their Ballpark Village. That one's sooner. That's September 5th. More chance to win tomorrow, Tuesday, here on The Woody Show. Anything you got for us in the meantime, you can leave on the After Hours voicemail. That number is 877-44-WOODY. 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
1: Yep.
2: Yeah. You.
0: All right, that's it. Way Back at 6 is ready to roll next. Thank you so much for giving The Woody Show some of your valuable time this afternoon. You know, we love and appreciate you for that. The rest of you guys can suck it. Catch you back here on Tuesday. Have a great night. SMD double M.
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I can't believe it's already been 25 years. But I say that a lot these days. I can't believe it's been that long since X, Y, or Z. That's what happens when you get old. I swear I'll be more uplifting. 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

absolute ripper. 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

Well, today was Riz's actual birthday, and of course, even though we had a giant birthday bash weekend that we recapped at the beginning of the show, we couldn't just leave it at that. 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Tomorrow, we're talking about the Cardinals, about the history that was made this last weekend with Joshua Baez. We'll get it kicked off at 6 a.m. right here on The Point. See you then. Energy.

Alice in Chains, and that is from the self-titled album that has the three-legged dog on the cover. That is, again, In the Way Back at 6, St. Louis. I hope you have a friggin' badass rest of your Monday night. We'll do

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